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'cause it's all gone south. 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

0: It's Jeremy Loops on KFM 94.5 as we wake up 25 minutes past 5 this winter's morning, past the winter solstice that passed on Monday, thinking, and I heard someone talk about it in the gym saying, it is on the way to summer, but it's not. It's still half of June left. We've still got July. We've still got August. But you know what, friends? We're going to warm you up this morning. 7 in a row there, ending off with Jeremy Loops. We also had Whitney Houston and Kygo getting us into our 7 in a row this morning. And a track that goes back to 2020 when it was released and it became a global hit. And those words sung by Whitney Houston was actually never heard by anyone except on her album that was released in Japan. Interesting enough, today it became a global top 10 hit. Now, let's talk about what Cape Town's doing today, sitting at 14 degrees, heading to a high of 17. Light rain, falling right now. And rain showers expected throughout the day. So please do take it a little bit easier on the roads. I'll have a full traffic update for you before I go at 6. First light arrives at 25 minutes past 7, with sun officially rising at 7 minutes to 8. So whether you're making school lunches, or you're heading out into the to meetings, or on the way to gym, squeezing in that quick workout, or just enjoying your coffee, good morning. Thanks for spending your morning with us. We've got Feel Great music still on the way for you, for music from Mikasa, Bingo Player, Shania Twain, your Get Up and Go song 10 to 6, as well as your fitness guide 20 to 6.
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0: Ed Shania Twain, That Don't Impress Me Much, Mikasa, Who Cares, Bingo Players, Cry Just a Little on KFM 94.5. So Italy last week, or the week before, became the first country to recognise pit sick leave as paid emergency leave, which means if your dog or your cat is ill, you can officially stay home from work. And honestly, you know where I'm going, as I'm dog mom to Luke and Leia, my rescue sausage dogs, sausage dog crosses, that's what they're called. I do have questions, because Luke would absolutely take advantage of this. One tiny cough and he's lying on his side like he's filming a medical drama, Grey's Anatomy. Leia, she'll be perfectly healthy, but somehow I'll develop selective exhaustion when I pick up my car keys. So I can just imagine my Monday morning 4:30 call to the boss saying, sorry, I can't make it on air. Boss is like, is everything okay? Yeah, look, Luke is looking ill and I need to take the sick day. But okay, let's be honest. I am the biggest pet owner and the biggest pet fan and the biggest dog Instagram scroller. So let's be honest. Some pets act like they really own the house. Mine supervise Zoom calls every day, expect grocery bags every day, believe everything that hits the kitchen floor is legally theirs. I'm not entirely convinced they need employee benefits, but this being said, being the big dog parent that I am, if I ever had a sick pet, I would definitely take the day off work. So it's interesting that Italy has now confirmed that pet sick leave is paid emergency leave. So my question this morning, because I know if I had to ask you, would you take your paid pet sick leave? You would. Would you lie about it? Possibly. But my question is, if your pet had an official sick day excuse, what would it be? Funny answers only. Would it be too many zoomies, severe squirrel anxiety, acute tennis ball chasing fatigue? Send me your funniest answers to 082-945-0940. I do have a feeling that Cape Town and the Western Cape's pets do have some sick day excuses up their paws, or up their sleeves, should I say. 082-945-0940.
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0: Now, speaking of pets, as we head into our fitness guide this morning, the Jared's Kudos to the Cause run is happening in Sea Point at Jared's restaurant. It's tomorrow. Everyone meets outside Jared's, 6 for 6:30 start, 5K run or walk, and Jared donates 50 rand per person, so it's 10 rand per kilometer walked. And this is the last one for the charity for Tears. So Tears Animal Rescue, this is their fundraiser. So really important. I'm not a big runner, so I know, being the dog mom that I am, this is calling me. It's happening tomorrow. Jared's going to make a donation, but you can also come out there and make a donation for yourself, whether it's dog food, pet food, cat food, animal food, or just come and run as well. Then everyone meets afterwards for a coffee. Great way to meet people. So thanks to the team from Jared's. Jared's Kudos to the Cause. That run happening tomorrow morning, 6 a.m. with funds raised for Tears Animal Rescue. Else in our fitness guide this morning, let's talk recovery. 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It's fun, supportive, and suitable for every fitness level. And it combines strength, cardio, mobility, core strength through various movements, and it's adaptable to any fitness level. DDJ Training posted those details on his Instagram at DDJ Training. And now finally, if building strength is your goal, F45 Training in Claremont is running their workouts today from 5 a.m. all the way till just before 6 or 7 p.m. Located on the first floor Riverside Mall on the main road in Rondebosch. It's a 45-minute resistant workout class. It's focusing on slow, controlled movements, timed under tension to build lean muscle, improve posture, strengthen joints, and increase overall functional fitness. You can find out more F45 Training Claremont. That's what we're looking for, F45 Claremont. To find out more, their Instagram, their Facebook, and their website has more details. So here's your Tuesday reminder. 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

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It means it's time for your Get Up and Go song showdown. Today's battle is all about good vibes, big confidence, two emojis, two tracks. You vote using the emojis. It is the dragon emoji and the golden heart emoji, or the yellow emoji. And the yellow emoji covers for this first one. It's Harry Styles with Golden, taking us back to 2020. The yellow heart emoji, if you want to hear this, is your Get Up and Go song this morning.

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It's called Bones. 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

0: 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We begin with the coolest place today. Let's start with Alexander Bay in Sutherland, 15 degrees. Springbok, Langebaan, 17 degrees for you. Kalfinia, Malmesbury, Atlantis and Hermanus all reach 18 degrees. Fredendal Strand, Stellenbosch, Paarl and Cape Agulhas all warm to 19 degrees. Moving into low 20s, Clan William reaches 20, while Rabaul, Ceres, Worcester, Lanesburg and Beaufort West are at 21. Robertson, Prince Albert and Ladysmith climb to 22 degrees, while Oatsering and Swellendam reach 23. Warmest areas today, as was yesterday, Riversdale and George, Plettenberg Bay 24, Knysna sits again at 25. Rain, showers expected over the interior of the Cape Winelands and the southern regions. And finally, Cape Town, our max is 17 with rain throughout the morning, followed by cloudy conditions for the rest of the day. That northwesterly of only 9 k's an hour. And looking ahead tomorrow, it stays at 16 on Wednesday and 19 degrees on Thursday. Daylight markers 10 to 8 is first light this morning. And sunrise this morning with sunset at 5:45.
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0: 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So from me, Liesl Venevestes, and great keeping you company. 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Darren's prank coming up at 10 past 8. Wet and rainy conditions out on the road, the last some extra travel time. Lights are faulty, Philippi at Govanbeki and Stock Road. Anything else to report, let us know on 082-9450-940.
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2: Impeachment committee reassures Ramaphosa of transparent process, and Clive Davis has died. Good morning, I'm Vanya Klutcher-Collison. The chairperson of Parliament's Impeachment Committee, Makashule Ghana, says President Cyril Ramaphosa will be treated fairly in an open and transparent process, and that any harm he expects to suffer is perceived. On behalf of the committee, Ghana yesterday officially filed an affidavit with the Western Cape High Court to oppose attempts by Ramaphosa to delay the work of the inquiry. Ramaphosa is facing impeachment over the $580,000 stored and then stolen from his farm. Ghana says he's duty-bound to ensure the inquiry proceeds in an independent and impartial manner, and the president will have the opportunity to present his side of events. Lindsay Dentlinger reports.
3: The president wants the Section 89 inquiry to halt its work until the court has considered the independent panel report that has given rise to the inquiry. But Impeachment Committee Chairperson Makashule Ghana argues that the president's review application is moot because the Constitutional Court already ordered that the report be referred to an impeachment committee. Ghana has told the court that the president should not fear being defamed through witness testimony, since it's his job to ensure the integrity of the process and the president will have the opportunity to dispute the evidence. Meanwhile, Speaker Toka Didiza has instead opted to abide by a court ruling, saying the National Assembly is under a constitutional obligation to act without delay. Noting the committee's decision to oppose the interdict application, Didiza says she's allowing it the latitude to deal with the matter, since it will eventually report back to the National Assembly on the outcome of the inquiry. Lindsay Dentlinger, Eyewitness News, Parliament.
2: Political analyst Andre Duvenage says the IEC's warning about declining public confidence in democracy raises concerns about the credibility and stability of the November 4th local government elections. His comments follow a series of killings involving political figures in recent weeks. Earlier this month, ANC activist and businessman Olele Gonchi was shot dead in Kumbu, while another ANC member was critically wounded. During the voter registration weekend, DA councillor candidate Sinovuyo Diokwe was gunned down in Cape Town. In Nelson Mandela Bay, DA councillor Silelo Mlivi was murdered. Two men linked to the MK party were also killed in Bekkerstal on Gauteng's West Rand. Duvenage says the violence, coupled with declining trust in democratic institutions, could undermine the integrity of the elections if left unchecked.
4: And it's very interesting that an assessment made by the Independent Electoral Commission has shown that there's not a lot of confidence in democracy. For example, in KZN, I think it is below 10%. Overall in the country, it's around 20%, maybe even below that.
2: Eskom is urging Delft residents and community leaders to help protect electricity infrastructure and report criminal activities that disrupt power supply in their communities. The appeal follows complaints from residents who say they have been experiencing prolonged power outages, with some areas reportedly without electricity since April. Eskom spokesperson Kyle Cookson says the power utility has been working to resolve electricity supply challenges challenges in Delft and Khayelitsha. However, he says ongoing vandalism and theft of infrastructure continues to frustrate repair efforts and delay the restoration of power. And music mogul Clive Davis has died at the age of 94. Davis, fondly known as the man with the golden ears, has discovered and signed many iconic stars, including the late Whitney Houston, Santana, Janis Joplin, and Bruce Springsteen. He died yesterday at his Manhattan home. Taking a look at today's weather temperatures, it's said to be a cold, cloudy winter's day across the province. Cape Town, Clan William and Robertson will all reach a high of 17, Grabow 15 and George 21. The top story at this hour, the chairperson of Parliament's impeachment committee, Makashule Ghana, says President Ramaphosa will be treated fairly in an open and transparent process.
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0: It's Fever Dream from Alex Warren here on KFM Mornings. Good morning, sunshine.
1: Oh, that word fever, so triggering.
0: It is, eh? It
1: is. Not in this morning. She is woman down.
0: Yeah. It's flying around, this whatever it is.
1: You're hanging in there by a thread.
0: I am. Yeah. Head is a bit of a concrete block right now,
1: Darren.
0: But we'll get through this.
1: Hey,
0: no
1: this,
0: stress.
1: This lurgy, hey?
0: Yeah.
1: It's terrible.
0: How did you sleep? Virtually not.
1: Oh, man.
0: But I'm strong. I'm strong like Russia. As they say in the classics.
1: Please don't do what Darren is doing. Take your sick leave. You're entitled to it. It is your right.
2: But besides your right, it is necessary. This thing wants bed rest.
0: Yeah. Problem is, if I need to take off, I need to phone people at 3:30 in the morning.
1: Then they must be phoned.
2: You and the rest of us.
0: It's like, tring, tring, hello, is that Ibby Inglis? Hi, it's me. What are you doing? I need a favor.
1: And you only call in this favor like once every 7 years,
0: yeah.
1: Darren.
0: Yeah, I think absolutely. The last time I had a day off for being sick was COVID.
3: Yes, and I remember that day. Because you couldn't open your mouth.
1: Yes.
0: Yeah.
3: That's why.
0: It's the first time in my life I'd ever lost my voice.
1: Yeah. Mm-hmm.
0: And I was already working, because I was working from home.
1: Mm. Yeah.
0: I was already 7 days into COVID, remember?
1: Sure.
0: Yeah.
1: And then it came for your moneymaker.
0: Yeah, it did.
1: Hey.
0: It did.
1: So just be on standby, EB, please.
0: Mm. Ah, we good to go. So... let's go. Good night.

0: It's Katy Perry. Last Friday night here on KFM Morning, 16 after 6. So, Sibs, you've got quite a bit of work cut out for you today. So, pop quiz and traffic, please.
1: Oh, let me pull up my sleeves. I've got 20,000 rand to give away.
0: Yes, ma'am. Yes, ma'am.
1: All right. Our first and maybe not only clue this morning. Who scored Bafana Bafana's first FIFA World Cup goal in 2026?
0: I don't actually know.
1: A penalty that he converted in a cool and calm way.
0: Did he get a watch, though?
1: What is that?
0: Did you see all the Bafana players getting watches?
1: Apparently they were just being shown them, and then people ran and said that they'd been gifted them.
0: Well, there's been so many stories. Apparently, there's another story going around that Johan Rupert gifted them all a watch.
1: Yeah.
0: Because he's got all these, you know, luxury brands all over the world. And he said, you know what? You guys go pop into Icebox and help yourself. He has a budget each. That's the story that I actually read yesterday.
1: And none of them have been confirmed. I think it's people just taking advantage of the Bafana fever.
0: Yeah, but I also know that...
1: in order to go viral.
0: But I also know he doesn't like to talk about that stuff.
1: That's it. So
0: he never owns or claims that. Because now the other rumor is... is that he's incentivized Bafana. If they beat South Korea, he's going to give every player R1 million.
1: I feel like that is something that would capture South Africans and have them reposting.
0: Yeah.
1: Because it's not been confirmed by Johan, it's not been confirmed by Safa or the Bafana camp.
0: I don't think he will confirm it, though, because he's very generous with gifts for... the Springboks, for the Proteas, for any team that's at a World Cup. He likes to give a little incentive. But okay, so who is the striker? I actually don't know. I didn't watch the game. I was doing a gig that night.
1: We were all holding our breath, but he converted that penalty. Teboho Mokoena, our sole goal scorer at this World Cup so far.
0: You know, I was really going to... go big this morning on Messi missing a penalty last night, and then he only goes and scores two more goals.
1: Two more.
0: I was like, you know what?
1: I didn't want to make you feel even more sick than you already are this morning, Darren.
0: Yeah.
1: But yes, and we've all decided as South Africans that we are going to bed early on Wednesday night. So get tucked into bed 7, 8 p.m., and then we wake up 2:45 for the national anthem, 3 o'clock for the kickoff.
0: I was already back timing, thinking, okay, maybe I'll catch the second half. That's what you were doing.
2: I wasn't even doing that.
0: What time do I need to be up for the second half?
2: What time must I be here so I can make it for the second half?
1: Closer to 4 o'clock then.
0: Yeah, look, that's the time when the game really gets going. You know, it's pass, tap, tap, pass, tap, tap, possession, lose possession, then it's the other team's turn. That's football for the first 45 minutes. Okay, so we'll back time those times for you.
1: Yeah, good luck with whatever strategy you use this week.
0: Yeah, all right. If you want to play on the WhatsApp telephone, 082-945-0940, pop it on our WhatsApp telephone. I saw a message here from somebody saying, I've entered every day for the past 2 years, and I still don't get through. You know what? That's you and thousands of others, I'm afraid. If you could see what we see this side, it's actually unbelievable. So there is a lot of people. So, what can I tell you? We keep it as fair and square as we possibly can. It's really luck of the draw. It's not persistence. It's luck of the draw on the day.
1: And truly, it is a competition where also you do have a good chance at some point because we play it every day.
0: Exactly.
1: So don't give up.
0: Yeah. So keep entering every day. It's a WhatsApp that shouldn't cost you anything, really. Okay, but who's going to play this morning? Well, we'll find out in about 25 minutes. We'll also have a look at that weather. I saw a few droplets on my car this morning. And I was like, hey, it must have rained. And it did. So as per the forecast, it's been quite accurate. But today... predicting more light rain, but it says rain showers for Cape Town this evening. Okay, we'll get your full report later. Alrighty.
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9: 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On the N2 incoming, there's an accident before Borchards Quarry. The vehicles are on the side of the roadway. You can expect delays from Muway, and traffic lights are faulty in Philippi at Govanbeki Road and Stock Road. If you do see anything else, let us know on the WhatsApp line on 0829450940. 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

0: That is a classic of classics. Red, red wine from UB40. Let's have a quick look at your weather forecast today. It is brought to you by Suntum. Ensure nice, not twice. Suntum, this is freedom. So today, Cape Town is going to be 17. That's as high as it's going to get. There's going to be a bit of wind here, though. 37K northwesterly is going to blow. Bit of a rain, light rain this morning. But rain showers are expected tonight. That'll persist right through to midday tomorrow, they say. 30% chance of it, though. Temperature will drop by a degree for Wednesday. Will clear up, will be dry from Wednesday afternoon, including Thursday and Friday. It's all dry, and the temperature will inch up to 19 degrees, and the wind will subside as well. That is the forecast for Cape Town through to Friday. Today, though, Stellenbosch is at a very, very mild 15 degrees. Paarl is 16. Sutherland, tonight, your temperature drops to a very warm 6 degrees. That's warm for this time of year. Beaufort West, your high today is 18. Oatoon, 20. And Hermanus, 18. Rest of the Garden Route, George Neisner, Pletcher up to 22 degrees. Partly cloudy. Your outlook for the rest of the week, Garden Route. Tomorrow, it's all rain. Thursday, you've got thunderstorms all day Thursday. Friday, you should be dry with no wind as well. Your temperature Friday will be 20 degrees. Tomorrow, you're down to 14, though, Garden Route. You're going to be the coldest place in the whole province. That is your weather forecast, brought to you by Suntum.
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1: Good morning. In football news, Lionel Messi is turning back the clock. He scored twice to give Argentina a 2-0 win over Austria and send them into the last 32. Also, great fortune for France too. They secured a place in the World Cup knockout phase as Kylian Mbappe managed to score as he scored two goals in a 3-0 victory over Iraq in Philadelphia. Erling Haaland scoring twice as Norway booked their place in the last 32 of the World Cup with victory over Senegal in New Jersey. There is a live cricket game, rather football game on at the moment where Jordan are taking on Algeria. They are locked at 1-1 after 71 minutes. And Manchester City are closing in on the appointment of former Chelsea boss Enzo Maresca as manager on a 3-year deal after reaching an agreement on compensation with their Premier League rivals. 1 month on since Pep Guardiola's announcement that he'll leave City after a decade in charge, sources have revealed 46-year-old Maresca's appointment is close to being finalised. And we have a juicy triple header at the T20 Women's World Cup to look forward to today. New Zealand take on Scotland at 11:30. Ireland face Sri Lanka at 3:30. And then in the evening at 7:30, it's Australia up against Pakistan. And just having a look at some big tennis news from yesterday, where former Wimbledon champion Marketa Vondrousova has been handed a 4-year suspension after she refused an anti-doping test. The International Tennis Integrity Agency announced the suspension yesterday after Vondrousova refused the test in December, and an independent tribunal reached the decision. The 26-year-old Czech player said her decision to turn down the test stemmed from mental stress and fear when the testing agent rang my door late at night without properly identifying themselves. The ban expires on the 21st of June 2030, and she can appeal the decision. More at ewn.co.za.
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0: It's Teddy Sheeran with Azizam. Just like that, he's back. Yeah, it's KFM Mornings. I think we can do one more clue. Sibs, let's do it. For the 20K Pop Quiz brought to you by Suzuki.
1: You know, we always know number one, but do we always know the runner-up? Name the second richest person in the world.
0: Was this, this is Larry Page.
1: It is.
0: This is the
1: Oracle. I
0: thought
1: you were going to say Jeff Bezos.
0: No, I remember he got overtaken. This is the Oracle guy.
1: Yeah, Google guy.
0: Is he Google?
1: He's Google.
0: Okay.
1: He's second with a paltry $287 billion. And Jeff Bezos is in fourth place behind Sergey Brin, who's also Google.
0: Do you know what's a scary stat? I saw this and it was real. So the SpaceX share prices, this is after Elon became the first trillionaire in the world. He went up to 1.4, 1 trillion, sure, 1.4 trillion. So he could effectively lose $1 trillion and still be the richest man in the world.
1: Correct, yeah.
0: That has come down substantially now because SpaceX shares have come back down to about 160 or 150 odd from the initial 135, which made him a trillionaire.
1: Yes. The other Larry you are talking about, the Oracle guy, it's Larry Ellison.
0: That's him, yes. Where's he?
1: So he's in sixth place.
0: Okay.
1: So he's got around $220 billion. So name your child Larry. You've got a good chance of becoming very, very rich.
0: Yeah, that's actually some good karma, isn't it?
1: Yeah.
0: Hey? Larry. Larry listening.
1: The Larrys, eh?
0: How's your finances looking? Hey? As you jump in your car and head on into your job. Hmm? All right. It's brought to you by Suzuki, as always. So go and drop your details on our WhatsApp telephone right now. 082-945-0940. We're playing it in the next few minutes.
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5: 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On the N2 incoming, there's an accident before Borchard's Quarry. The vehicles are on the side of the roadway. You can expect delays from Muway. On the R300 south, there's an accident after Old Parle. The vehicles are on the side of the roadway there too, not causing delays at the moment. And traffic on the N1 incoming slows down at Plattekloof Road. Delays on the M5 north from Racecourse Road. And traffic lights are faulty in Philippi at Govanbeki Road and Stock Road. If you do see anything else, the WhatsApp line is 0829450940.
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7: In traffic on the R300 South, there's an accident after Old Paul. The vehicles are on the side of the roadway, not causing delays at the moment. On the N2 incoming, there's an accident before Borchard's Quarry. The vehicles are on the side of the roadway there. In Paro, there's an accident in the intersection of Robert Sobukwe and Delaray. Expect delays approaching the intersection. In Lansdowne, there's an accident on Govan Bekkie and Jan Smuts and the Sky Circle. Traffic on the N1 incoming slows down at Plattekloof Road and delays on the M5 North from Racecourse Road. Traffic lights are faulty in Philippi at Govan Bekkie Road and Stock Road. I'll be back with more traffic in 20.
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0: 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Good morning, Lorian.
10: Good morning, Baden.
0: How are you, brother?
10: Good, and you?
0: Good, thank you. So you're a primary school teacher?
10: Yes, I am. Currently in the most easiest phase of schooling now, the last week of school.
0: Oh, is this the last week of term?
10: Yes.
0: Nice.
7: And which grade do you teach?
10: I'm currently teaching grade 5 and my wife is teaching grade 6.
0: Did you meet at school?
10: No, not at school, but at school when we were in school.
0: You high school sweethearts?
10: Yes.
0: Oh, so the two of you didn't meet in the staff room?
10: No, not in the staff room.
7: Over the peanut butter and jam sandwiches.
0: Right. You met on the playground.
10: I think she was in grade 8 and I was in grade 12, yes.
11: Oh!
0: Okay, dokes. Okay. And how long have you been married?
10: On Sunday, we will be 3 months.
0: Oh, it's
7: the marriage brand is brand new.
0: Yeah.
10: Yeah.
0: But I bet you dated for a long time, right?
10: I think it was 2 years.
0: Oh, not too long. But did she get out of school then? If she was in grade 8?
10: Yes, she was out of school.
0: Then she should technically
10: finish our studies.
0: Because you met her in grade, you were in grade?
7: Matric.
10: I was in grade 12, yes. But it was in 2012.
11: Oh.
0: Mm. Hold on, the maths isn't adding up here. Has there been a break?
10: Because so we didn't know each other. We didn't talk to each other in quite a while. So after a while, we got back. I think it was in 2023. Yeah, then we started talking to each other again.
7: They reunited.
0: Righto.
7: Okay. Actually, that's good because you went your separate ways. You did some growing up, you know?
10: Yes.
7: And now come back together, full adults.
10: Yes, that's correct.
0: Got it, okay. All right, Lauren, good luck to you. Is your wifey there helping you?
10: Yes, she's here.
0: Sure, now we have teachers in stereo.
7: Mm-hmm.
0: With two clues.
7: Yeah.
0: I think you two can do this.
7: I think so too.
10: Let's go.
7: All
0: right, teacher Lauren, your qualifying question is this. True or false, the Suzuki Swift is one of Suzuki's most recognized hatchbacks.
10: Throw.
0: Yes, sir. Okay, for $20,000, Lorian.
7: Do it for the teachers. Do it for the lovers.
10: Come on. Yes, let's go.
0: Hit it.
7: Complete the Josh Groban song title, You Raise Me
10: Up.
0: Yes.
7: Marizan Kapp plays for which national team?
10: Proteas Nation. Yes.
7: What color do you get when you mix yellow and blue?
10: Purple.
7: Which Disney princess came first, Cinderella or Snow White?
10: Snow White.
7: What M-word is the name of Michael Jackson's famous dance move?
10: The moonwalk.
0: Yes.
7: Name the second richest person in the world.
10: Larry Page.
0: Yes.
7: Who scored South Africa's first FIFA World Cup goal? Which country musician features on Nelly's song Over and Over?
10: Skip.
7: What's 11 times 5?
10: 55.
7: Spell technique.
10: D-E-C-H-N-I... Technique.
0: Yes.
7: What color do you get when you mix yellow and blue?
10: Blue. Green.
7: Which country musician features on Nelly's song
0: Tell
7: Over
0: me.
7: And Over?
0: Tell me.
11: No. Oh, time
0: is up. You know, you wasted too much time on technique.
7: The spelling, yeah.
0: You should have got yellow and blue.
7: The first time.
0: Yeah.
7: Mm.
0: What color makes purple now? What color makes purple? Which two primary colors?
10: Yellow and blue.
0: No, that's green. You got it right, but you said purple first. So how would you get to purple, teacher? Come on, teacher.
10: It is blue, yellow and blue.
0: No, that's green, teacher.
10: It's actually so that I'm not one of the arts and culture teachers.
7: Yeah, exactly.
10: I'm the math teacher.
0: It's red and blue makes the purple.
10: Red and blue. Oh.
0: Okay, teacher. You know what?
7: And it's one of your faves, Darren, that song.
0: I do love it. We must actually get that up. We're going to play it now. When I say this man's name, it's going to hurt for the rest of your life, Lauren, because he has cost you. You got yourself 1,800 rand. It was a 9 out of 10. Mm. This guy cost you 18,200 rand.
10: Yeah. But thank you for the opportunity. Yeah. There
7: was no need to do that maths, Darren. Really no need.
0: Listen, this was to the wire.
7: Yeah.
0: How old are you? You'd be about, 32 odd?
10: I'm 32 now, yes.
0: 32. Okay, so... I don't know if you were... No, you were around when this came out. You would have been in high school.
10: Yeah.
0: You would have actually just been probably looking at your lovely wife now.
10: But the thing is, I'm not actually too much interested in music. So that's why I was relying on her to quickly Google it. But
7: see, now it cost you... It cost you.
10: Yeah.
0: Okay. Well, this song came out in 2004.
7: Yeah.
0: What grade were you in 2004?
10: Grade four. I was with the years when 2004 was in grade four.
0: Grade four. This song was everywhere. Tim McGraw, you know the name?
10: No, I actually don't know the name. That's why it didn't ring up something to me.
0: Oh, I'm gutted for you, though, Lorraine. I'm gutted for you. Yeah. But look, it is $1,800.
7: Good showing.
0: Yeah.
10: Thank you, guys. Thank you for the opportunity. Right.
7: You don't have to hide your face at school. You did well.
10: Yeah. Yes. I actually got the mock question. If I didn't get that right, they all would be looking at me.
7: Yeah.
0: Yeah. Teacher got 90% today.
7: On the radio.
0: All right. Ciao, Lorraine.
7: Take care, man.
10: Thank you, guys.
0: Cheers,
10: bye-bye.
0: Buddy. Bye-bye.
7: Oh.
0: 18,200 rand. This song. This. Oh, this is so good.
7: When hip-hop met country.
0: Yes. Over and over again.

0: You know what?
1: Nelly Tim McGraw.
0: Country and hip hop, they go together like steak and chips. Hey. Goes together like bacon and eggs.
1: It's my little steak for Ricky. Steak and eggs for me.
0: Like peanut butter and jam. Yeah. That's amazing. What a song. We forgot about that one. Tim McGraw, Nelly, over and over again here on KFM Mornings. It is 7 o'clock. It's time for your news.
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3: Eskom urges Delft residents to protect electricity infrastructure, and music legend Clive Davis has died. Good morning, I'm Vanya Kluter-Collison. Eskom is urging Delft residents and community leaders to help protect electricity infrastructure and report criminal activities that disrupt power supply in their communities. The appeal follows complaints from residents who say they have been experiencing prolonged power outages, with some areas reportedly without electricity since April. Eskom spokesperson Kyle Cookson says the power utility has been working to resolve electricity supply challenges in Delft and Khayelitsha. However, he says ongoing vandalism and theft of infrastructure continues to frustrate repair efforts and delay the restoration of power.
4: We have deployed additional technical teams to speed up restoration and reduce outage times, with our teams aiming to restore power safely and as quickly as possible. Unfortunately, our efforts continue to be hampered by ongoing vandalism and theft of electricity infrastructure, particularly in the Delft area, where meter kiosks have repeatedly been satellite.
3: Opposition parties are geared up for the November local government elections, with the MK party and EFF making key changes to their campaign teams. The EFF has announced the appointments of new election spokespersons, while the MK party has established task teams to lead the party's campaign. Babalo Ndenze reports.
5: The MK party said its preparations for the upcoming local government elections are progressing at full speed. The party says it will be working through the party's regional and provincial elections task team with the release of an official nominations framework and elections guideline. The party, which is contesting its first local government elections, says this marks a significant milestone in its elections readiness program. The EFF, meanwhile, announced the appointment of Thembi Msane and MP Sixolisa Cilishe as election spokespersons as it intensifies its preparations. Action SA says these elections must also mark the rise of a new generation of leadership and wants to see young people stepping forward to occupy spaces of leadership in their communities and contesting the elections. Babalo Ndenze, Eyewitness News.
3: The chairperson of Parliament's Impeachment Committee, Makashule Ghana, says President Cyril Ramaphosa will be treated fairly in an open and transparent process, and that any harm he expects to suffer is perceived. On behalf of the committee, Ghana yesterday officially filed an affidavit with the Western Cape High Court to oppose attempts by Ramaphosa to delay the work of the inquiry. Ramaphosa is facing impeachment over the $580,000 stored and then stolen from his farm. Ghana says he's duty-bound to ensure the inquiry proceeds in an independent and impartial manner, and the president will have the opportunity to present his side of the events. And music mogul Clive Davis has died at the age of 94. Davis, fondly known as the man with the golden ears, has discovered and signed many iconic stars, including the late Whitney Houston, Santana, Janis Joplin, and Bruce Springsteen. He died yesterday at his Manhattan home. Taking a look at today's weather temperatures, it's said to be a cold, cloudy winter's day across the province. Cape Town, as well as Clanwilliam and Robertson, will all reach a high of 17, Grabouw 15, George 21, and Worcester 16, the top story at this hour. Eskom is urging Delft residents and community leaders to help protect electricity infrastructure and report criminal activities that disrupt power supply in their communities.
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0: Stevie Sanchez with Sweet Love here on KFM Mornings, 10 after 7 o'clock. Good morning. Here we go. It is Tuesday. I hope you're better than most of us here who are battling some form of flu or the other. Vanessa has returned from her bout. It took you, what, 2 weeks?
1: 2 weeks.
0: Sherland has been suffering for 3 weeks in total now. She's off today.
2: Producer Jean also had a stint where she was quite sick as well.
0: Yeah, it's quite a bad one, this.
2: It is.
0: I've had symptoms that I don't normally get. Mm. So, Vanessa, you were nauseous.
1: Extremely nauseous.
0: For how long?
1: For most of the time, actually. Like the first week, I was nauseous.
0: Okay.
1: But like that, where your head is spinning, where you are praying, make it stop.
0: Mm. Yeah. I haven't got that because I've got it now as well. Did you have this symptom? My right eye is leaking.
2: Oh. Dr. Clitter Collison?
1: My ears shut closed. No, not one eye. Both my eyes were leaking.
0: I was like, what? My wife said to me, are you okay? Have you seen a sad Instagram post or something? And I'm like, no, my eye's leaking.
2: And breaking news, you're sick, Darren. That's what's happening.
0: I've never had an eye leak before.
2: Hey?
1: It normally comes when the next now, it's going to be the opposite nostril that will start leaking.
0: Yeah. Yeah, no, seriously.
2: I see you struggling.
0: It tears, you know, like it leaks.
1: What's your
0: it
1: sinus?
0: It drips. Mm. My eyes are dripping. What's going on?
2: Mm. Don't panic.
0: Gosh.
1: All you need to do is rest those eyes. Close them up.
0: No, I'm good. I'm good. I'm strong. Don't worry about me. Thank you for your concern.
2: It's a mental game, you say.
0: Yeah, absolutely.
1: I mean, really, now, one is going to lose.
0: I get your cut first. I get you.
2: You're going to outrun the fever.
0: Yeah. So, look, I hope you are okay. But something is swirling out there. Mm. It's not a lack of lurgy, I'll tell you that much. Okie dokes. Listen, have you seen the report that came out about the police stations not answering their telephones?
1: Yes.
0: This was in Eyewitness News, eh?
1: Yes.
0: This came out a couple of days ago.
1: Yeah.
0: I only saw this yesterday. And if you missed it, so 56% of our police stations do not answer their phone. They called 1,025 police stations, and 571 did not answer their phone. 454 did answer their phone. Mm-hmm. The worst province was the Limpopo province. They called 87 police stations, and only 78 answered the phone. Mm. 78 didn't answer the phone. So only 9 answered their phone in the Limpopo province. Yeah.
2: That's why a lot of South Africans don't reach out to the police when they're in crisis.
0: Yeah.
2: It's not their first phone call.
0: Exactly. You know, if you are lucky enough to have a security company, that's where you'll go. Or you'll just not even bother.
2: Family members or neighbors,
0: The only time that I know people that have gone to the police station was because they had to go and get a case number for insurance purposes.
2: Come certify my ID, you know?
0: Yeah. And what's quite alarming is you look at the areas where the phone is not being answered. Mm. And it's the areas that really need this phone to be answered. In the Western Cape, Khayelitsha, in Nyanga, Atlantis, Elsie's River, Lentegeur. These are all high crime priority police stations. Mm. In Gauteng, Hillbrow, Johannesburg Central, Kagiso, Morocco, Acacia, Ivory Park. In KZN, Umlazi, Inanda, Phoenix, Chatsworth, Pinetown.
2: Oh,
0: I told you about Pinetown.
2: Oh.
0: Yeah.
2: I mean, I can't claim to know the inner workings of SAPS. You know, when you do phone the police, are you in contact with like a phone operator? It's their job to pick up the phone and then relay the message to a police officer.
0: As far as I know, when you walk into a police station, that area that you're walking into, that is called the charge office.
1: Yeah.
0: That is your first port of call as a citizen. Mm-hmm. All right? There's people behind the desk. There should be a phone there.
1: 100%.
0: And that's the phone that should be answered. Mm. We're not talking about 1-0-111.
1: No. So there is that, Sibs, but each police station in every single area. So with this audit, they contacted 1,025 police stations nationwide, and only 400 and something actually answered.
0: 454. So it's less than 50%.
2: Mm. I see.
0: Which is very, very scary.
2: Yeah, that's very concerning.
0: Yeah, I mean, again, I'll tell you about my first-hand experience with the Pinetown police station. Mm-hmm. Do you remember the story? Mm-hmm. So, my mom's house there, she doesn't have it anymore. Because that's where I grew up, in Pinetown. And she wasn't living. I'd already relocated her to Joburg after my dad passed away. Mm-hmm. And it was just becoming unsafe. The house was repeatedly getting broken into. So I relocated her to Joburg. And then we were trying to sell the house, and that was, couldn't give the house away. Had the alarm system on permanently. And I'd get these calls every day, around about 12 o'clock, from the security company. And they were like, listen, the alarm's going off. Mm. And then, you know what you do. Ah, it's just a rat or something. Mm. It's fine.
2: Yeah.
0: The one day I had this feeling, I was like, for 4 days, this alarm has been going off like this at the same time. So I said to the security company, please just go have a look. And the house was pretty well guarded from the front. So the security could never get to the back. Mm. So the front, they would look and they would go, no, it looks fine. Mm. I said to them, listen, can you jump over the wall and just go have a look at the back? The guy did that, the security company. Mm. He did that. He had a look at the back and he was like, they had a break in here. So I'm like, okay. And then I thought, okay, well, you know, when you have, who is it, and is it the security company? You know, you go like, well. So I've organized to fly down from Joburg immediately. And, you know, I've got a few connections and in the police. And so I phoned some people and they said, because I was a bit concerned about going there by myself. And the security company, I said, meet me, I'm arriving this time, I'll get to the house at about this time. Please meet me there, I don't want to go into this crime scene by myself. So, and then at the same time, I said to the Pinetown police, I said, listen, can you be there as well? So I phoned somebody very high up in the Pinetown police station. And I said, listen, this is a story. He said, okay, when you land, can you come and pick me up?
3: What?
0: So I was like, well, what do you mean I'm just going to pick you up? He said, I don't have a car. He said, no, when you land, I don't have a vehicle here. There's no petrol in the police van in Pinetown. So I literally went and I picked the guy up and then went to the house, saw the scene, and then I had to drive him back and drop him off. And literally while we were there, he said, do you want us to fingerprint? Because we're probably not going to catch them anyways. And my mom didn't have insurance on the house.
1: Mm.
0: So there was no need to take it any further. And that's where we left it.
2: That's where it ended.
0: Yeah, that's where we left it.
2: Yeah. That's very disheartening, actually.
0: It is. So that was 10 years ago.
1: Mm.
0: It's clearly probably gotten worse. So, yeah, that's where we're at. Not a good situation.
1: Crazy.
0: Mm.
2: No, they need to pick up the phone because, I mean, where do we turn to, you know?
0: But on that occasion, they did pick up the phone. Mm. But then there's no response vehicle.
2: Yeah, there's no resources.
0: Mm.
2: Oh, well, resources,
0: it's a sad state of affairs, eh?
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12: 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On the R300 South, there's an accident after Old Paarl. The vehicles are on the side of the roadway. Expect delays from the N1. In Paro, there's an accident in the intersection of Robert Sobukwe and Delaray. You can expect delays approaching the intersection. In Lansdowne, there's an accident on Govan Biggie and Jan Smuts at the Sky Circle. In Stikland, on Strand Road, there's an accident before Tini Meyer bypass in the direction of Belleville. And on the N2 incoming, there's an accident before Borchards Quarry. The vehicles are on the side of the roadway. Traffic on the N1 incoming slows down at Plattecliff Road and delays on the M5 North from Racecourse Road and from Constantia Main on the M3. Traffic lights are faulty in Philippi at Govan Biggie Road and Stock Road. I'll be back with more traffic in 10.

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2: So we just got some of your messages here. Obviously about your interactions with police stations after the DA called 1,025 police stations and only 454 answered the phone. 56% of police stations did not answer their phone, which is scary.
3: I say in Wedbank, we phone Mufulani police station, that phone will ring. Any time of the day, you're lucky they answer. That's why we got a WhatsApp group with some policemen and controllers and people on a WhatsApp group that will rather assist us.
4: I can 100% testify on the police not answering. One day it sounded like there was domestic violence within the complex. I tried to call definitely more than 10 times and not one person answered the phone or returned my call.
5: But what is the reason why they don't answer the phones? Is it staff or lines are down or what is the reason?
6: I phoned Khayelitsha police station once and they couldn't help me because they didn't have a pen. They couldn't take a message because they didn't have a pen.
7: We had an emergency at my house a couple of weeks ago. My wife dialed 10111 and lo and behold, after a minute and a half of holding on, no answer.
8: Hi guys, I don't know which number you're talking about because the 10111 number, I live close to where there's normally a lot of, you know, I see a number of accidents there. And then my son, he say, there's a number for the police on the fridge. Then we just call 10111 and they always answer. Somebody always answer and somebody always says, okay, are you close to this?
9: Sometimes the police stations do pick up their phones, but when you ask them to come out, they tell you that there's no vehicle available at the moment.
2: So no vehicles, no pens, no phones.
10: And there are definitely police stations that are doing their jobs, you know, and they are picking up and serving their communities well.
2: Yeah.
10: But it's the price is too high for the job not to be done well.
2: Absolutely, you know? Right.
11: But also 10111 is a central number.
2: Yeah,
11: so that number does get answered. Yes. We are speaking about specific police stations in specific areas.
2: Yeah, your local police station that you would call. Mm. I was actually at I mean, one of the things is it's a shortage of staff. Mm-hmm. I was at Tableview Police Station the other day, and there were these two little old ladies. I needed Commissioner of Oaths on some documents. Yeah. There were these two little old grannies there behind the desk in the charge office, doing all of it. Lovely old ladies, volunteering, they're retired. Oh. I don't know if they're police reservists or...
10: like doing like reception work, like paperwork, office work.
2: Exactly. But they clearly have the power of, you know, Commissioner of Oaths. So maybe they were ex-police. Yeah. But efficient, fantastic job. Mm. But these were volunteers.
11: Mm-hmm. Wow. But also because, like you said, we are short of staff. We are short
2: but
11: of policemen.
2: Why? But why though?
11: And a lot of them are in the field, and then the admin is backlogged. Yeah.
2: But that's the question that needs to be answered, because it's often, there's no money, there's no shortage. Where's the money?
11: Mm-hmm.
2: Where's the staff? Why is this running so badly? You know, we can easily find the excuse. Oh, the pen supplier didn't turn up that day. Why is there no pens? What's the tender? What's the what? What's the where? You know?
11: Yeah.
2: It's got to be sorted out. Lizzo, To Be Loved on KFM Mornings.
12: Girl, I'm about to have a panic attack. I

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1: Good morning. It's a juicy triple header at the T20 Women's World Cup today. We're at 11:30 this morning. You'll see New Zealand take on Scotland. And then at 3:30 in the afternoon, Ireland are up against Sri Lanka. And then in the evening session at 7:30, we'll see Australia take on Pakistan. And big news in the tennis world yesterday. Former Wimbledon champion Margarita Vondrousova has been handed a 4-year suspension after she refused an anti-doping test. The International Tennis Integrity Agency announced the suspension yesterday after Vondrousova refused the test in December and an independent tribunal reached the decision. The 26-year-old Czech player said her decision to turn down the test stemmed from mental stress and fear when the testing agent rang her door late at night without properly identifying themselves. The ban expires on the 21st of June 2030. And Vondrousova has the option to appeal the decision to the Switzerland-based Court of Arbitration for Sport. The Soccer Sports Desk with Sporting Bet. Betting amplified on KFM 94.5. And what an evening of action that included great performances from Messi, Mbappe and Haaland. We'll start with Lionel Messi. He is turning back the hands of time as he struck twice to give Argentina a 2-0 win over Austria to send the defending champions into the last 32. France also securing a place in the World Cup knockout phase as Kylian Mbappe managed to score 2 goals in a 3-0 victory over Iraq in Philly. Erling Haaland, he scored twice as Norway booked a spot in the last 32 with a victory over Senegal in New Jersey. And in a just concluded game, Algeria beating Jordan 2-1. And England and Ghana collide in a top-of-a-table clash in Group L tonight as both sides are looking to secure their spot in the round of 32 with a match to spare. Ghana coach Carlos Queiroz is looking forward to his side's meeting in what he described as one of the best teams in the world.
2: We have a great match in front of us, just one more great match. This is what we're looking for during all our lives, to be in the right environments, in the right moment, the right time, to play against the best players in the world, with the best players in the world as well from Ghana.
1: Kickoff for that game is at 10 p.m. Just before that, at 7 p.m., you can look forward to Portugal taking on Uzbekistan. And then at 1 o'clock in the morning, Panama are up against Croatia. And then in the early hours at 4 a.m., you can look forward to Colombia up against the DRC. More at ewn.co.za.
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0: It's Pharrell Williams with Happy here on KFM Mornings. Next up, our Amazon contest. Amazon.co.za. Have you registered for Amazon Prime yet?
1: I have.
0: Have you? Good.
1: Yes.
0: So have I. So have I.
1: Yeah. No, some great benefits. Free delivery. You also have access to Prime Video without an added cost.
0: Mm-hmm.
1: It's fantastic.
0: And you look at the value you get.
1: Mm.
0: It's incredible value. You got to ask, how are you making money?
1: You know? I had questions, yeah.
0: But we'll take it. We'll absolutely take it. So we've got 2,500 rand in an Amazon voucher. That is for now. That's on Amazon.co.za. And then I can't wait to give this prize away, which is a 50,000 rand Prime Day shopping spree that we will do the draw for on Friday. So it doesn't have to be one of the four finalists. It'll happen yesterday, today, tomorrow, Thursday. It's just anybody who's entered. If you have dropped it on our WhatsApp telephone, you are in for that 50,000.
2: You do have to be a Prime member as well.
0: Yes,
2: for Amazon,
0: yes, of course.
1: And it's
2: yeah,
1: very quick to sign up.
2: Yeah.
1: And you can enjoy the benefits immediately.
0: Yeah. Yeah. So who's going to win the voucher today? Name and ID number as well, please, on our WhatsApp telephone. Drop that in now.
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1: 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In Lansdowne, there's an accident on Govanbeggy and Jan Smuts. This is at the Sky Circle. On Jegsgravel Drive South, there's an accident at Klipfontein Road. In Stikland, on Strand Road, there's an accident before Dinimeya Bypass in the direction of Bellville. And traffic on the N1 incoming slows down at Plattecliff Road. Delays on the M5 North from Racecourse Road and from Weinberg Hill on the M3. And traffic lights are faulty in Philippi at Govanbeki Road and Stock Road. 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
0: 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Good morning, Shantae.
12: Good morning. Oh my word, I can't believe I'm through.
0: You are through. You did it.
12: Finally.
1: How are you, Shantae?
12: I'm good. Hi, team. I love listening to you guys in the morning.
0: Thank you. Thank you very much. We love having you along, and we're happy to reward you now.
12: That's the best.
0: So tell us what's in your basket.
12: And my basket is actually mostly baby things. I have a six-month-old, so I have a high chair and a sleep sack and a tumble dryer as well, which I want to buy for the winter in Cape Town.
1: Yeah, I hear that.
0: What on earth is a sleep sack?
12: It's like a little sack to put them into sleep so that you don't have to put blankets over them.
0: Oh.
12: Yeah, so it's nice and cozy, and it also helps them to feel secure during the night.
0: Has that, I tell you a technique, how old is your baby?
12: 6 months.
0: Six months, sorry. A technique that I absolutely mastered is the muslin blanket out, where you wrap the arms tight. You wrap them like in a cocoon.
12: Yeah, no, that is definitely still in. I did that until he started rolling over.
0: Okay.
1: But the sleep sack is so cute. They literally look like a bag of potatoes in the sack.
12: Yeah, it's the cutest.
0: Okay, and then the dryer as well. Mm. Okay, well.
12: Yes, because.
1: and is there one Amazon Prime benefit that you love? Okay.
12: Actually, it's so amazing. For me, it feels like you get so much for like 59 rand, which is not a lot. So you have one subscription, you get Amazon Prime, you get the free delivery, the fast delivery, that also helps a lot.
1: Yeah. Especially
12: and,
1: with baby things. Hey?
12: Prime Video as well. Yeah. Exactly.
0: And you're happy to just like get Prime Video for that price, you know?
1: That's what I'm saying.
12: Yes, exactly.
0: Yeah, no, it is quite amazing. So they're rewarding everybody for being loyal customers, Amazon.co.za. As a Prime member, you got 2,500 Rand Amazon voucher. All right.
12: Well, thank you.
0: Okay, and that means you're also in the draw for the big 50,000 Rand Prime Day shopping spree come
12: Fingers
0: Friday.
12: Fingers crossed.
0: Yeah, good luck, Shantae.
12: Thank you. Can I just have one shout out?
0: You can
12: obviously
0: have
12: to my family.
0: You can have 10 if you want.
12: I just want to say to my family, and then specifically to Vanya.
0: It
12: makes my day when she actually listens and reads the news. So that whenever someone else does, I'm like, oh no, I don't want to listen now.
1: She's actually compiling the news now outside the studio, so we'll relay the message.
0: Yeah.
12: Please do.
0: Okay. Wonderful
12: stuff. But thank you all for the wonderful show every morning.
0: Thanks, Shantae. Good luck with your baba there.
12: Thank you. Enjoy your day.
0: All right. Good luck with teething.
12: Thank you.
1: All of it.
0: That's coming in.
12: We need it.
0: 3 months' time, probably. All right. Ciao, Shantae.
12: Thank you.
0: Ciao.
12: Okay,
0: bye. Bye-bye.
1: Good luck raising a human. Parenting.
0: It's harder than you think. Zara Larsson now on KFM Mornings. Prank coming up in 20 minutes. This is Midnight Sun. Good morning.

0: Zara Larsson, Midnight Sun. So, tonight, Portugal, Cristiano Ronaldo is playing. And the world is watching. Yeah.
1: The mighty Uzbekistan.
0: Exactly. After Messi. People are grilling me. Are you ever going to congratulate Messi? Yes, he was fantastic. He's fantastic. He had a great... You can't deny the guy's a goat. He's brilliant. He is, of course.
1: And, I mean, not only Messi. You see how many of the other star players have showed up. Your Mbappes, your Haalands.
0: Oh, here we go.
1: Ronaldo, where are you, babe? Hey.
0: Do you know what I see what's happening? Okay? Because what is actually happening is... This is my take. My personal take.
1: Hot take?
0: Yeah. After watching... I've watched France play, I've watched Argentina, I've watched Norway, and I've watched Portugal. And this is a very real hot take, I think, is that Argentina, as a team, they love having Messi in their team. Mm-hmm. They play around Messi.
1: It galvanizes them.
0: It's about Messi.
1: Yes.
0: As is the case with Kylian Mbappe in France, and it seems that Portugal... The players don't like having Ronaldo in that team. Maybe one or two. Maybe Bruno Fernandes himself doesn't like having Ronaldo there. It's my time to shine and you can go, old man. So they are literally shutting him out the game. They're not passing to him.
1: So you're saying it's a systemic issue. It's not a Ronaldo
0: Absolutely
1: individual
0: right.
1: issue.
0: There's a lot of question mark. Why are you still here? You shouldn't be here. So he's not getting the opportunities that everyone else is getting. That's my hot take. Really, when you watch them play, they don't want Ronaldo in the team, the players. You know, they might respect him as a goat, but they're going, dude, get out.
1: And would Portugal be brave enough to leave out a Ronaldo is the question that a lot of people are asking.
0: You know what the thing is? What he actually brings, which I don't think people see, he brings big match temperament, big moments, experience. Mm-hmm. In a situation like this, these players have never played in 100,000 seat stadiums before. Mm-hmm. Have you seen the players in awe walking out? They used to 50, 60,000 stadiums,
1: yeah, but those American stadiums are ridiculous.
0: They're massive. These are NFL stadiums. They're seeing 100,000 people. They're going, wow, the occasion is huge. And if you've got a man there that is keeping the situation calm, it's an advantage. Mm-hmm. So that's my hot take. We'll see tonight.
1: Yeah, because the irony is, you know, Ronaldo over the years, you know, gave Portugal a very good chance of winning the World Cup.
0: He put them on the map.
1: But now this year, is he the one holding them back from possibly winning the World Cup?
0: Well, give him the ball and let's see. But you have to give him the ball. Mm-hmm. Okay, that's my hot take.
1: Well, their assignment is to beat Uzbekistan tonight. Let's focus on that.
0: Okay. Hat trick. Okay, look, we've got a prank coming up in 12 minutes from now. We've got to take a break. We've got news coming up as well.
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1: All right, in Lansdowne, there's an accident on Govan Bekki and Jan Smuts at the Sky Circle. And on Jake's Gravel Drive South, there's an accident at Klipfontein Road. Please be careful in those areas. In Stikland on Strand Road, there's an accident before Tini Meyer Bypass in the direction of Bellville. And traffic on the N1 incoming slows down at Plattekloof Road with delays on the M5 North from Racecourse Road and from Wynberg Hill on the M3. Traffic lights are faulty in Philippi at Govan Bekki Road and Stock Road. I'll be back with more traffic in 10.
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11: Pop crew condemns killing of Nyanga police officer and sitcom legend James Burrows dies. Good morning, I'm Vanya Kluter-Collison. Pop crew has condemned the killing of a police officer attached to the Nyanga police station. The 47-year-old sergeant was off duty while visiting a resident in Town 2, Khayelitsha, on Sunday when two gunmen entered the home and opened fire. Pop crew's Western Cape Secretary Mlukeli Mbele has urged police to use all available resources to track down the killers of the officer in Khayelitsha.
12: As Pop crew, we are very much concerned about the safety of the police in the Western Cape in general. Our members are exposed to a number of dangerous environments, dilapidating buildings, and all sorts of inhumane conditions which they are forced to work under.
11: Eskom is urging Delft residents and community leaders to help protect electricity infrastructure and report criminal activities that disrupt power supply in their communities. The appeal follows complaints from residents who say they have been experiencing prolonged power outages, with some areas reportedly without electricity since April. Eskom spokesperson Kyle Cookson says the power utility has been working to resolve electricity supply challenges in Delft and Khayelitsha. However, he says ongoing vandalism and theft of infrastructure continues to frustrate repair efforts and delay the restoration of power.
13: We have deployed additional technical teams to speed up restoration and reduce outage times, with our teams aiming to restore power safely and as quickly as possible. Unfortunately, our efforts continue to be hampered by ongoing vandalism and theft of electricity infrastructure, particularly in the Delft area, where meter kiosks have repeatedly been set alight.
11: Meanwhile, the Bateau municipality says ongoing power outages are affecting food security in several communities. This follows two successive cold fronts that left dozens of areas in the western parts of the province without electricity. Businesses are struggling to sustain jobs while relying on costly alternatives after nearly a month without power. Cameron Clark reports.
14: The Bitter municipality and several areas in the Garden Route have been without power for about a month due to severe weather. Downed power lines and damaged infrastructure across the western parts of the province left many communities without electricity. Harkeville is among areas said to be reconnected this week, but residents are already facing food losses and rising costs. The municipality says businesses are under strain, relying on costly generators while trying to sustain jobs. Camry Clark, Eyewitness News.
11: And sitcom great James Burrows has died. Burrows, widely known for his work on popular sitcoms like Cheers, Friends, Frasier, Will and Grace, and many others. He was 84. Taking a look at today's weather temperatures, it's set to be a cold, cloudy winter's day across the province. Cape Town, Clanwilliam and Robertson will all reach a high of 17, Crabbo 15, George 21 and Worcester 16. The top story at this hour, Pop Crew has condemned the killing of a police officer attached to Nyanga Saps.
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0: Taylor Swift with Elizabeth Taylor here on KFM Mornings. It's 9 minutes after 8 o'clock. We are pranking next. Mm. You know, this dating world is a mess, I hear.
1: Yeah.
0: From my few single friends.
1: Are they online dating? Are they out there meeting people in person? What's the story?
0: Well, they're trying to go back to analog dating.
1: Also matchmaking, you know? Your friends recommend other friends to get together. What happened to that?
0: Well, that's what's going to happen in the prank next.
1: Okay.
0: I come with a very high recommendation.
1: Which means it's chaos.
0: Which means it's red flags all over the place. That's coming up in the prank next.
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1: 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On Jakes Havel Drive South, there's an accident at Klipfontein Road. And traffic on the N1 incoming slows down at Plattekloof Road, with delays on the M5 North from Racecourse Road and from Wynberg Hill on the M3. In Philippi, at Govanbeki Road and Stock Road, those traffic lights are faulty. 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
0: So, yeah, all I hear from friends that are in the dating scene, oh, the red flags. Oh, this is a red flag. There's a green flag. There's a beige flag. I don't know what all these flags are. Sibs, do you know?
8: What is a beige flag?
0: What is a beige flag?
1: I don't know what a beige flag is.
0: So I'm assuming a green flag means that's good.
1: Mm-hmm.
0: Red is bad.
1: Yeah, beige seems boring to me. Yeah. Indifferent almost.
0: Actually, I think that might be right. Let me just Google here. What is a beige flag?
9: That makes sense.
1: Yeah.
0: Boring. Yeah. So what would boring be? Just no depth in conversation.
9: Mm. No mutual. Oh, sorry. No mutual interest. Yeah. I guess.
1: So beige flag describes a personal quirk or habit that isn't inherently good or bad. It's just mid.
0: Oh, you just add. Yeah. Yeah. You got to bring no excitement to this. Okay. Well, so these are two ladies.
1: Yeah.
0: So her friend is single. Her and she knows how hard it is out there, because the it's always a one date and no, you know. Yeah. There's never a second date. So, you know, as you say, Sibs, it's what starts to happen is you feel for your friend, you hear their tragedy.
1: Mm. Yes.
0: And then you go, oh
1: yeah,
0: I'm gonna find someone for you. I had that once upon a time, and I met this person. I was like, is that what my friends think of me? Is that what you think is going to be good for me? You know?
1: Hey, this is why people have stopped trying now, actually.
9: Derek, can I ask you a question?
0: Yes.
9: What were the green flags when you met your wife?
0: Beautiful.
9: Yeah, sure. Beautiful. Of course, there's got to be a
0: flag. Guys, that is our first flag.
9: Yeah.
0: Beautiful. My wife's hilarious. She really is.
9: Okay.
0: And she's just sweet and genuine and honest. Mm. You know.
9: All the good.
0: She's
9: things.
0: But she's beautiful. She didn't have to have all that other stuff, but
9: you can count to 10.
1: Oh, man. Ay, ay, ay.
0: Guys, prove me wrong. Prove me wrong.
8: You're not wrong.
9: There has to be attraction, of course.
0: Yeah, okay. So, she says this. Listen, she tells her friend, hey, I've got the perfect guy for you. Can I give him your number? Yes. Okay, this is his name. He's going to call you. She's like, oh, okay. This is a friend recommendation.
8: Mm-hmm. Yeah.
0: Mm-hmm. There could be something here.
8: Yeah.
0: So she's set that up for me, and now I'm going to...
9: You're the friend.
0: No. I'm the friend, obviously.
1: Right.
0: So I'm going to make this as bad a situation as possible. Okay, and what I've learned in the dating world is that, you know, it gets, you know, I've heard about pictures sending.
8: Yeah.
0: Okay, so it gets quite like dirty early.
8: Mm.
0: All right.
1: Yes. Okay. You get a lot of unsolicited stuff.
0: Yes. Mm. Okay, so that's what we've got. Let's see what happens. You know this isn't going to be good.
8: Oh, no.
0: Do you ever, like, suggest, like, say, hey, there's a guy at my work that I think you'd like. Do you ever do that sort of thing?
10: I have suggested a couple. I even suggested a couple of friends. Hello?
0: Hello, I'm looking for Madeline, please.
10: Oh.
7: This is Madeleine speaking.
11: Hi, Madeleine. It's Stephen Fenter here.
7: Hi, Stephen. How are you doing?
11: I'm fine, thanks. And you?
7: I'm good, thank you.
11: So you don't have a problem with me calling youth?
7: No, not at all. It's actually nice.
11: Oh, okay, that's cool. I love that. So what do you like to do?
7: Like crazy things. Ooh. Things with a rush, like roller coasters and stuff like that. Wow. Now, what's your interest?
11: Kinky things.
7: Don't tell me you want to talk about kinky stuff, because I'm going to send you in your murin.
11: Whoa. Yeah.
7: Yeah.
11: So, you aren't in a relationship now, hey?
7: No, I'm not.
11: You're not. I'm just getting out of a relationship.
7: Getting out meaning you're still in one getting out, or...
11: Yeah,
7: I'm already out of it.
11: I'm still in one, but okay, I'm gonna break up with her now.
7: Whoa. But you haven't told me how long you guys have been together.
11: It was just under 3 years.
7: Just under 3 years. 3 years.
11: Because I must say, you've got a very sexy voice.
7: Thank you.
11: You're hot. Hot.
7: Okay, thank you.
11: Yeah, that's all I can say is hot. Yeah, hot. Hot.
7: Where do you work?
11: Hot like Tabasco sauce. You know what? I'd call you Tabasco sauce.
7: You're going to call me Tabasco sauce? I'll throw you with a bottle of Tabasco sauce.
11: Yeah, because I think I found somebody near.
7: And who's that?
11: Her name is Tabasco Sauce.
7: Okay.
11: Hashtag awkward. So do we go out tomorrow night?
7: Actually, I have plans tomorrow. One of my friends is coming over from Joburg.
11: Let's go out on a date. And just one other thing. Could you maybe pick me up?
7: Okay, so let me give you a lesson here. Don't call me and tell me you want to talk about kinky shit. And second of all, don't tell me you want to take me out on a date and then tell me I must come pick you up.
11: Okay, I'll ask my mom if I can borrow a car.
7: Hey, my battery is about to die.
11: Okay.
7: I have to go in and my roommate just walked in. Okay, bye.
11: Okay, bye, Tabasco sauce.
7: Okay, bye.
11: I love you.
12: Whoa!
7: Bye.
11: Bye.
7: Bye. Hello. Hi. 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
13: Wait, what?
7: Jy maak my mal, jy maak my crazy woman. 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Ja, hy het gesê so hot is Tabasco sauce.
13: Oh, just try it. Come on. Please, for me, like one date. Maybe it's the one.
7: Yeah, that's only the end with me.
13: All right, I'm going to tell him to call you. I mean, you can sort out everything and you can go on a date.
7: Jy sê,
13: no, I'm already going to do it.
7: Nee, my, nie. Ek en hy het nou klaar gepraat.
13: Okay.
7: Ek het maar nog 'n ding.
13: Ja.
7: Hy hou van kinky dinge.
13: En?
7: Sê ek vir my, hy my wil uitvat, hy wil my bedank. 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But you...
13: I'll call you back.
7: Okay, bye.
13: Bye.
7: Hello.
11: Hello, Tabasco sauce. Good news. I broke up with my girl.
7: Okay, and how did it go?
11: Look, if you don't believe me, I'll tell her again in front of you. Just hold on.
7: Just hold on.
11: Okay, can you hold on for 1 second, please?
7: Okay.
11: Olga. Yes. I'm telling you again now, it's over. I'm breaking up with you right here, right now. It's done. I found a new girl. Her name's Tabasco Sauce, and she likes the kinky stuff.
12: Yeah, yes, Mo.
11: Okay. I have clothes here now.
12: Okay. You've just broken up with her while you're on the phone with me. I think this whole thing is bullshit.
11: Why do you think that?
12: It's freaky. You don't understand. You don't get my point. It's freaky. It's weird.
11: What
12: there
11: is?
12: There must be something wrong with this whole picture.
11: What is? You told me to break up with her before we can go out with you. I'm being a gentleman. Tabasco sauce, please. Tabasco sauce.
12: I didn't use Tabasco sauce. I thought this would have liked this spicy sauce. No, I with your eyes.
11: I've broken up with my girl now, so now you have to go out with me.
12: Whoa. Yeah, I agree with me.
11: But you told me to break up with her.
12: Well, then that's your f***ing story. I don't give a damn. Are you crying?
11: No.
12: Are you serious?
11: Yes.
12: This isn't working for me, man.
11: I'm breaking up with you right now.
12: You're breaking up with me. Oh, well done. You just scored 10 points.
11: Yes. You know what? I've broken up with two people in 10 minutes.
12: Well done. You are very good, though. You didn't find that weird? You must be like sick and wacky Simpson or somebody.
11: Who the hell's that?
12: Oh, okay.
11: Okay, maybe it is actually Wacky Simpson.
12: Okay, this is so weird. I'm actually talking to Wacket.
11: It's not that big a deal.
12: Okay, Wacket, I want to honestly say, please bleep all the words.
0: She sounds so sweet. Yeah. Oh.
1: She deserves a good man.
0: But I sounded like a hell of a catch, though. Come on, be honest, Sibs.
1: Exhausting.
9: Olga's missing out. Oh.
0: I'm going to have to get Olga back on. It's Marley.

0: It's Miley Cyrus. Wrecking Ball. Lots of messages here from the prank this morning. One guy, Cameron, he says, shame, Darren. That lady sounds so sweet.
1: Yeah.
0: I will take her out for dinner, even just to chat about how she felt after the prank. She did sound nice, though.
1: He's looking for a friendship,
0: brother. I know you never miss a beat, do you? Never gonna miss an opportunity. Fielding in the slips, yeah. I love it. Now, some of your messages.
2: Darren, are you talking to all the audience?
3: Yes.
4: I can't stop laughing, oh my word.
2: That was a good prank, Wicked. You go, boy, you go.
5: Sorry. Yo, Darren, where do you get this?
6: Wow, Darren, you just wild, man. Do you know how awesome it is when you're stuck in traffic and everyone in the cars is laughing because of this joke? That's just such a wholesome moment. Well done, Darren.
7: Olga?
3: Yes!
8: What? Terrible. That's terrible. And you just keep going. Where many would pull the plug.
0: Yeah, no.
8: You just keep going.
0: Keep going. All right, thanks for your messages. It is 8:30, time for your news and your sports. Manners.
9: Dankie Darren. 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
10: As Pop Crew, we are very much concerned about the safety of the police in the Western Cape in general. Our members are exposed to a number of dangerous environments, dilapidating buildings, and all sorts of inhumane conditions which they are forced to work under.
9: Die Betou munisipaliteit sê voortsleepende kragonderbrekings affekteer kossekuriteit in vele gemeenskappe. 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

0: See Kylian Mbappe as well as Erling Haaland. We'll start with Messi. He turned back the clock as he struck twice to give Argentina a 2-0 win over Austria yesterday and send them into the last 32. France also securing a spot in the knockout phase with a game to spare. Kylian Mbappe with two goals and a 3-0 victory over Iraq in Philadelphia. And just having a look at some other results where Norway got the better of Senegal as they won 3-2. Erling Haaland scoring twice in that game. And Algeria beat Jordan 2-1 in the other game. England and Ghana collide in a top-of-the-table clash in Group L tonight as both sides are looking to secure their spot in the round of 32 with a match to spare. England are favourites, one of the favourites of this tournament, and their striker, Ollie Watkins, elaborated on the strength and depth of Thomas Tuchel's squad.
1: Everyone's crucial in this squad. I think the squad that we have and the players, you know, coming off the bench the other day, I think I was really excited when I saw, 60, 70 minutes that he was basically changing the whole front three apart. Well, he brought on Rashi, Bakayo and Morgan, threw in Jed at the end as well, bringing on pacey players that just want to run forward, score more goals. I think it's exciting and I think everyone's got a big part to play in this competition.
0: We have a juicy day ahead at the T20 Women's World Cup with a triple header. New Zealand up against Scotland at 11:30. Then Ireland take on Sri Lanka at 3:30. And then in the evening at 7:30, Australia up against Pakistan. And finally, in tennis news, former Wimbledon champion Margareta Vondrousova has been handed a 4-year suspension after she refused an anti-doping test. The International Tennis Integrity Agency announced the suspension yesterday after she refused the test in December and an independent tribunal reached the decision. The 26-year-old Czech player said her decision to turn down the test stemmed from mental stress and fear when the testing agent rang her door late at night without properly identifying themselves. The ban expires on the 21st of June 2030 and Vondrousova has the option to appeal. More at ewn.co.za.
2: South R, yes, our beloved shield is now Rexona. 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Yes, yes, Rexona. 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

0: Camila Cabello with Havana on KFM Morning. 17 to 9 o'clock. Sherlyn is not here today. So, Vanessa is playing in her absence.
1: Oh,
2: and
1: Vanessa,
2: indeed I am.
1: Taking it very seriously.
0: I'm scared of you, Vanessa.
3: No, you shouldn't be.
0: No, I am. I know. You. You're a tough customer. You're a tough opponent.
2: Because, I like to hear that.
0: Because you come with freshness.
2: Do I?
0: You know, I've got an algorithm. Sibs has got an algorithm, as does Sherlyn. Mm. And yours is, we don't know it yet.
1: But also, you know, when you are a super sub and you just kind of shock the people every now and then, it's the best way to play. We're out here stressed every day, Vanya.
2: No, I know. And I'm so grateful that I'm not you.
1: Sure. When your song loses and it sets you back confidence-wise.
2: I just try to bring the things I think you guys are not bringing.
1: Yeah, bring something different.
0: This is like Uzbekistan beating Portugal tonight if you win.
1: That's it.
4: Whoa.
1: It's going to be a great story to tell.
2: You're going to be so disappointed today. Because this is something you very well could have brought yourself.
0: Okay. The Vinyl Classic, it's coming up next.
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1: In your traffic in Woodstock, there's an accident on Albert Road at Lower Main. On Jake's Gravel Drive South, there's an accident at Voortrekker Road. On the N1 incoming, there's a vehicle broken down in the left lane on the link to the M5 South. Traffic on the N1 incoming slows down at Platterkloof Road and delays on the M5 North from Kromboom Road to the N1 and from Wynberg Hill on the M3. Traffic lights are faulty in Philippi at Govanbeki Road and Stock Road. If you see anything happening out and about on the road, let us know on KFM. 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

0: It's One Republic with Need Your Love on KFM Mornings. All right, Inspector Clutha Collison.
1: Yes.
0: Would you like to go first? I'd love to bestow the honor upon you as a debutante this week.
1: You know, I actually just want to be gracious and say thank you. I'll accept that because my other friends, colleagues, my girls, they always say no thank you.
2: Because it's a psychological game he plays with us.
0: Fantastic.
1: No, it's fine. I'll fall for his games. Okay. I'm strong.
0: I'm just being kind.
1: As that's what. I am vase for you, like they say. But I'm willing to go first. So, yeah, right. My song is inspired by a documentary that I've been watching recently. Yeah. Took me to my adolescence, and this number, like we would put it back in the day, was released in 1989. It was for all the lovers in the house. It's so nostalgic. And I am so sure that you remember this one. No.

0: How Can We Forget, especially for you, by Jason Donovan and Kylie Minogue. Something, oh, so iconic. Something for all the lovers, like I said. Something that is really, really just tickling. Yeah.
1: That's memories. The Kylie documentary that you watched.
0: The Kylie documentary. And so obviously there's this beautiful story of how Jason Donovan fits into her life and how they actually were, it seems, lovers, but then went their separate ways.
1: He was way too vanilla for her. Because, I mean, she ended up with Michael Hutchence, and he was... Didn't they say that he was the one that got away for her? She never stopped loving Michael Hutchence from INXS.
0: And she also is still very tight-lipped about what she felt for Jason Donovan. And in that documentary, just at intervals, they kind of, you know, say, yeah, he does, that she was the one that got away for him. But anyway, especially for you, I think it's a beautiful sing-along tune for today. Feel me?
1: I like the band Roxette. I've never brought this song before. I don't like the band. I love the band Roxette.
0: Me too.
1: And I've never brought... This is a debut on the Vinyl Classic.
2: My mama told me not to mess with sorrow.
1: Crash, boom, bang.

0: That's it. Long live. That's my pick for today. Crash Boom Bang. All right.
1: My dad introduced me to that one. I love it, but I'm still going. I'm still feeling, especially for you. Let's just, feel the love.
2: We have a contest.
1: We're not crashing. We're loving.
0: You see, my song's got a bit of body. Yours is a little bit
1: thin.
0: Is it?
1: No. I just told you that my dad introduced me to that Roxanne. Roxanne is undoubtedly one of my favorite bands. I'm not dissing your song. You will not come for mine. It's excellent.
0: You know when you need an extra spoon in your coffee? Just one more, like half a spoon of coffee. That it's just a bit thin.
1: That's it. By the way, it's never been brought to Vinyl Classic either.
0: Yeah, I know, and you get points for that. Mm. Okay, so what do you want, Western Cape? Vote now, 082-945-0940.
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0: Okay, let's see. 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Let's see.
10: Yo, I can't even remember what song Vanya wrote. 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
0: That's good. 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

0: Auto-tune, rock sets, crash, boom, bang. And that's our show today. Thank you for listening. We had a lot of fun, as always. We'll be back tomorrow from 6 o'clock. Go have yourself a lekker Tuesday.
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2: Good morning, I'm Vanya Kluter-Collison. The Western Cape branch of the South African Policing Union has added its voice to condemning the killing of a police officer. The 47-year-old sergeant was off duty while visiting a relative in town Tukaelicha on Sunday when two gunmen entered the home and opened fire. SAPU is urging communities to work closely with law enforcement by coming forward with any information that may assist the investigation. The union's Mare Otto adds that society cannot remain silent and must collaborate in the collective effort to combating violent crime.
3: We are deeply saddened and outraged by the senseless killing of an off-duty police official who was reportedly tragically murdered after dropping off his wife at a church and visiting a family home while waiting on her. We call on government to treat every attack on police official as an act of treason.
2: In the Batoum municipality says ongoing power outages are affecting food security in several communities. This follows two successive cold fronts that left dozens in the area in western parts of the province without electricity. Businesses are struggling to sustain jobs while relying on costly alternatives after nearly a month without power. Camry Clark reports.
4: The Batoum municipality and several areas in the Garden Route have been without power for about a month due to severe weather. Downed power lines and damaged infrastructure across the western parts of the province left many communities without electricity. Harkavel is among areas said to be reconnected this week, but residents are already facing food losses and rising costs. The municipality says businesses are under strain, relying on costly generators or trying to sustain jobs. Camry Clark, Eyewitness News.
2: In the Democratic Republic of Congo, Ebola cases have surpassed the 1,000 mark. The country's National Institute of Public Health has confirmed 1,003 cases and 254 deaths. The latest outbreak was declared on May 15th. The virus has also spread to neighboring Uganda, where the World Health Organization has recorded 20 cases and 2 deaths. The WHO has warned the outbreak could last months. And two children have been found dead in a car in France, and authorities believe these are casualties of a heat wave. The youngsters, aged 2 and 4, were found in their family car yesterday in a residential parking lot. Emergency services say they found the children in cardiac arrest after receiving a call in the afternoon. Taking a look at today's weather temperatures, it's set to be a cold, cloudy winter's day across the province. Cape Town, Clan William and Robertson will all reach a high of 17, Worcester 16 and George 21. The top story at this hour: the Western Cape branch of the South African Policing Union has added its voice to condemning the killing of a police officer.
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0: What a way to start the show. It's Olivia Rodrigo on KFM 94.5. Thank you, Darren, Sherlin and Sibs. They're back again tomorrow morning. And now it's me, Tracy Lang. Listen, we've got a nice cool day on the cards. So let's see how we can warm it up. I'm going to do that the best way I know how, with great tunes. It is KFM 94.5. Stay where you are. Let's check in on your traffic.
1: Good morning, Trace, and happy Tuesday. On the N1 incoming, there is a vehicle broken down in the right lane after Platterkloof Road, and there's a vehicle broken down in the left lane on the link to the M5 South. And then on the N1 outgoing, there's a vehicle broken down in the left lane, that's after Gilbertson. And then on the N7 North, there's a vehicle broken down in the left lane before Potsdam Road. If there's anything we've missed, send me a WhatsApp on 082 945 0940. I'm Tashvi with your traffic.

It's absolutely one of my favorite songs by The Weeknd. It is Starboy on KFM 94.5. Good morning and welcome if you've just tuned in. It is wonderful to have you along. It really is a very interesting day. Last week and even just a couple of days ago, we had the most incredible weather. And now we're back to winter. But hey, that is Cape Town for you, and I'm not complaining. I am thoroughly enjoying each and every second of it, whether it's raining, whether the sun is up. I just love it. If you are still out on the roads, I've got a traffic update on the way.

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9: Taking a look at your traffic on the roads, the N1 incoming. There is an accident in the right lane after Platterkloof Road, and there is a vehicle broken down in the left lane on the link to the M5 South. And then on the N1 outgoing, there is a vehicle broken down in the left lane. That's after Gilbeson. And on the N7 North, there is a vehicle broken down in the left lane.

0: In 1998, a woman in Ecuador, she entered a Coca-Cola raffle, and she thought at the time she had won a trip to the World Cup. Here's the thing, though. She actually ended up winning a trip to every World Cup for the rest of her life. Yeah, that means in France, she attended in 1998. She attended Korea, Japan, 2002. Germany, 2006. South Africa, 2010. Brazil, 2014. Russia, 2018. Qatar, 2022. And the US now in 2026. And all she did was enter a raffle 28 years ago. Guys, we have these kinds of competitions. They don't do these things anymore. I remember as a kid hearing about these competitions and going, this is crazy. And the fact that this is still running after she had won it so many years ago. All I'm saying is I'd like more such competitions. But please don't run it on KFM then, because else I can't enter.
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1: What is song, Sean Kingston, with Beautiful Girls? I haven't heard it in quite a while. Now listen, keep that in mind when we think of the office anthems for this morning. I'm thinking from 10 past 10, I want to play your songs that you can play on a day like today. Nice and rainy, and imagine you're taking a bit of a trip outside, just a bit of a road trip, even though it's just like 30 minutes long. What would you be playing? Send that to me in a voice note, please, and we'll play it from 10 past 10. The number is 0829450940.
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0: It's Beatenberg with Raphael on KFM 94.5. On the way in the second hour, I've got Samba, Lady Gaga, Majosi, and then we get into your songs for the office anthems. I'm looking for like a road trip songs. Send it to me in a voice note, please. 082-945-0940. Tashvi, what's happening in the traffic?
1: Thanks, Trace. Let's take a look at the roads. On the N1 incoming, there's a vehicle broken down in the left lane on the link to the M5 South. And then on the N1 outgoing, there's a vehicle broken down in the left lane after Hilbeson. And on the N7 North, there's a vehicle broken down in the left lane before Potsdam Road. And then faulty traffic lights in Newfields at Turfle Road and Newfield Road, as well as in Philippi at Govan and Berkey Road and Stock Road. If we've missed anything, send me a WhatsApp on 082 945 0940. I'm Tashvi with your traffic.

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2: Hi, KFM, it's me again. The song name just came to me. It is How You Remind Me from Nickelback, please. Let me take a chance and see if it plays.

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2: 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Hi Tracy, it's your girl Bravo here from the Winter Fellows. I just want to send a special shout out to my colleague Jerushan. And then I also would love to know if you could play I'm Every Woman from, I think it's Chaka Khan or Whitney Houston. And it goes like this. I'm every woman. It's telling you. Come on, Tracy, man. 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
2: 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I'm driving on the road from Sedgefield to Cape Town, and I'm thinking about the song, and I drive all night to be with you.

0: So lekker, lekker. I lust for a bit of a drive now. Yo, that was fun. Thank you very much. The Office Anthems, we do it Monday to Friday from 10 past 10, right here on KFM 94.5. Your Eyewitness News is on the way next.
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13: Goeiemôre, ex-Vanya Klute Collison. 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
14: As Popcrew, we are very much concerned about the safety of the police in the Western Cape in general. Our members are exposed to a number of dangerous environments, dilapidating buildings, and all sorts of inhumane conditions which they are forced to work under.
13: In Franse oeverhede sê ten minste 20 mense het verdrink terwyl hulle in areas geswem het waar daar geen toesig is nie. 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

Will and Lee on KFM 94.5. So I came across such a cool article. Well, depending on which side of the fence you're on, because that is whether you will decide whether it's cool or not. It's about how old your favorite animated

0: Disney movies are right now. Are you ready for this? I'm going to start with Snow White and the Seven Dwarfs. 89 years ago it was released. Cinderella, the original, was released 76 years ago. The Jungle Book, 58 years ago. The Little Mermaid, 37. And Beauty and the Beast was released 35 years ago. The Lion King, which I think many of us had grown up with, 32 years ago is when it was released. If you feel old, it's not my fault. It's just a fact. I'm sharing what I read online. I feel like I need to stop reading.
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Oh, what a song, and it's perfect for today. It's so, so good. It's KFM 94.5. I'm Tracy Lang. Still on the way, I've got Shabuzi and Alicia Keys.

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0: It's Alicia Keys on KFM 94.5. On the way in the next hour, yo, it's the final hour with me, Tracy Lang. I've got songs by Martin Garrix, Ed Sheeran, Brandy and Mace also makes an appearance. And then Tash V is going to tell us where we can go if we want to take a bit of a road trip. All part of Spilling the Tea on Tea Time. Travel time with Tracy and Tash V. Speaking of here she is with the traffic.
1: Thank you, Trace. Let's take a look at the roads. In Rondebosch, there's an accident on Park and Campground Roads. And then faulty traffic lights in Newfields at Turf Hall Road and Newfields Road. And then also roadworks on FW de Klerk Boulevard outgoing in the right lane at Lower Church. If there's anything else, send me a WhatsApp on 082-945-0940. I'm Tash V with your traffic. 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

0: Brandy and Mace with Sitting Up in My Room. It is KFM 94.5 and it is time for us to spill the tea on places that you can travel. Lovely local spots that you can go and visit. Tash V, where are we heading to today?
1: So, Trace, today we're going a little further than usual. We are heading towards the Eastern Cape. It's approximately 265 k's from East London. It's about 4 hours by car and it's Coffee Bay. And let me tell you something, it's quite the gem. And it's definitely a jewel of the Wild Coast and known for its dramatic cliffs, rolling green hills and definitely untouched beaches. It is stunning there. And of course, so much to do if you're just wanting to get out. Listen, I think seasonal wise, it would always be best to go at a time that the weather's great, which I would say is anything between September and April. But things to do, you've obviously got the iconic hole in the wall, and that's great if you want your Instagram life to just go up a notch. You can surf, you can swim, there's hiking along the Wild Coast. You can also explore the local Xhosa villages, and there's horse riding on the beach, and then whale watching, but that's obviously seasonal as well. And yeah, I think, you know, in terms of where to stay and what to do, it's across the board, so you can stay at the Ocean View Hotel, or there's also the Coffee Shack Backpackers. So it covers an array of budgets, it covers an array of what your vibe is. And fun fact, the name Coffee Bay actually comes from a shipwreck in the late 1800s that spilled coffee beans along the shoreline. So now you know why it's called Coffee Bay. And I must say, it's definitely a great getaway. It's completely an off-grid destination. You know, it's slow living. You can just take in the scenery and woosah and take some time out, which is, I think, what we're needing a lot more of these days. And again, it is a little bit further if you are traveling from the Cape, but if you are that side, then yeah, it's another destination to add to the bucket list that I don't think a lot of people always think of going to, but definitely one that I've added. So that is tea time today. We will be back with some more, and you can follow along on my socials at Natasha Vanamava Official on Instagram or Natasha Vanamava on Facebook and TikTok.

0: I hate that I love you. It is KFM 94.5. I am Tracy Lang. That really is such a good song. I haven't played it in such a long time. Now listen, yeah, I don't know if you've heard, but there's 250,000 rand up for grabs in the KFM Lottoland Mystery Hunt. Now right now, one of the KFM crew members is holding all of it. And to get your share, all you need to do is uncover the identity of this mystery money holder by staying locked onto KFM 94.5 every day next week from 6 a.m. for all the clues. 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
3: Good morning, I'm Vanya Klitter-Collison. The Western Cape Department of Agriculture and Economic Development says it has devised a plan to improve the port of Cape Town. This follows the latest World Bank Container Port Performance Index, which ranked the port last out of 400. MEC Ivan Meyer says the plan includes engaging the World Bank on administrative processes and working with Transnet to improve vessel turnaround times. Then the Matlanga Commission is hearing testimony on suspended EMPD Chief Julius Mkwanazi's involvement in the 2023 theft of precious stones valued at 14 million rand. Defence Minister Angie Motshekga says current intelligence assessments do not indicate any imminent threat of widespread unrest on June 30th. The looming date was set as the deadline for undocumented migrants to leave South Africa by civil group March and March. And the United Nations has urged AI firms to come clean about their environmental footprint. UN Chief Antonio Guterres says faster action on global warming is needed, which means all sectors must cooperate. Taking a look at today's weather temperatures, it's set to be a cold, cloudy winter's day across the province. Cape Town, Clanwilliam and Robertson will all see a high of 17 degrees, Grabow 15, George 21 and Worcester 16, the top story at this hour. The Western Cape Department of Agriculture and Economic Development says it has devised a plan to improve the port of Cape Town.
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It's Acoustic Element with Rebel Heart on KFM 94.5. I am Tracy Lang. I'm still with you till 12. And on the way, I've got Kehlani and One Direction.

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0: What a way to say goodbye on One Direction. What makes you beautiful? It is KFM 94.5. Tracy Lang, I am out. I'm back again tomorrow morning from 9 to 12. I hope you have a very lekker afternoon. Stay warm if you are out on the roads. Make sure that you maintain a safe following distance. Take it nice and easy. It definitely won't hurt. Just take it nice and easy. You want to get there safely and in one piece. I hope you have a very lekker afternoon. And EB Inglis is up next.
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0: KFM 94.5. Jeremy Lutz is called The Wolves. Trust you. Well, happy Tuesday. 12 o'clock. Stan Mars in for Ibi until 3 p.m. this afternoon. Thank you, Tracy Lang. We trust you well. If you're on the Seapoint Promenade, you would be pleasantly surprised to see the following. Nothing. There's no one. It is really cold and the prom is full of water. There's absolutely no one. There's not a better time for you to get in the steps on the Seapoint Prom. What's happening in the traffic, though? Because on the prom, there's none. Let me tell you, Jake's Havel Drive North. Traffic is slow moving between Viking Way and Voortrekker Road. Traffic lights faulty. Newfields at Durfal Road and Newfields Road as well. Roadworks on FW de Klerk Boulevard outgoing in the right lane at Lower Church. If I missed anything, get hold of me. 082-945-0940. I'm working.
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Taking it back in time, it's Madonna and Kay from 94.5. Lunch with Mars, in for Ibi. Thank you very much for your love on our social media platforms. Madonna's one of the people that scare me as a parent, and I'll tell you why this happens, right? She makes me nervous because my daughter would look at people like Madonna and say, Dad, I want to leave the house. She moved to New York City with $35 in her pocket. Then I have to count and say, but that was in 1977. $35 in 1977 is maybe 3 million rand today. Madonna. Kay from 94.5. Ibi had a big, big fat conversation with the MasterChef South Africa. We'll touch base with that over the next couple of minutes. It was pre-recorded, so I want to play it for you. If you haven't watched MasterChef South Africa, now would be a great time for you to jump on board. It is incredible. MasterChef South Africa on ETV. It is unbelievable. So last couple of weeks also, I've been chatting to one or two of the people that's been on the show to find out what they've been doing. More importantly, what went wrong. Last week, we had a chat with Calvin. His curry didn't make the cut. So, you know, there's also this thing about expressing yourself through cooking. I'm not good with that, though. But speaking of expressing yourself, there's a new movie that's out that everyone is raving about. And the people are saying you have to watch the movie because it's going to make you cry. Right? I don't want to go watch a movie that's going to make me cry, but it's going to bring you closer to yourself, it says. Have you ever gone to the movies and cried? Did you ever have a good cry? Keeping in mind that you know it's a movie, but I don't want to go to the cinema willingly, pay a lot of money, and cry. We're going to dissect that after this. This Goldfish.

0: Brilliant. Good neighbour. Kay from 94.5 Lunch with Mars until 3 o'clock this afternoon in for EB. Do you cry in the movies? What has made you cry? Shelley says, Stan, I cry for any movies, even animations. Can you please give me the list of these animations that you've cried for, please? I'd love to know what makes you cry in a movie. I was once emotional in the movie. It was called My Sister's Keeper. Hello, Sharon. Sharon, are you going to cry when Bafana smashes South Korea? Just think about this, right? I thought about something today. I was walking in the prom before the show, and I Googled something. What is South Korea famous for? Right? I'll tell you now. Just so that we are clear about what's going to go down this week, and no one is confused. And I'll read it to you. South Korea is famous for a dynamic blend of technology, dominant pop culture, rich ancient history, vibrant culinary scene. There's something called the Korean Wave, cutting-edge technology, blah, blah, blah, blah. Nowhere here do I say they are known for football. Do you understand? Nowhere. Not it's nowhere here. See if you know, if you can find that they are well-known for football. So for me, it's a no-brainer, Sharon. We're not going to fight about Bafana this week. We're probably looking at about a 3-0. And that's me being polite. Trust your world today. But it's all going down. I just want to tell you from where I'm sitting as well. It's going to be party time by the time we go to battle this week in the Football World Cup. Anyway, I don't want to talk about that. I want to talk about movies. Because I was asked to go to a movie by said 14-year-old in my house to go watch a movie that's going to make me cry. And I could not for the life of me understand why would you go to a cinema to watch a movie that's going to make you cry. Has anything made you cry? Shelley says yes, animations. Morning, Michelle. Stan, it's normal to cry in a movie. No. Absolutely not. What movies made you cry? What movies left you feeling a certain way? Maybe that's a better phrase. What movies, when you left it, what movie made you think about life in general? Because also by the time you leave the movie, you realize it's a movie. That's it. Maybe the idea was to get an emotion out of it. Look at Michael. Michael, the movie that people are loving or hating, has made close to $1 billion because of emotion. Do you cry in movies? Sharon says, I shed a tear watching Michael. 0829450940. Talk to me.
1: 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Number 48.
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5: You're obviously know how smart I am, right? I'm pretty smart.
6: That's debatable.
5: I swallow my words by telling you in the absence of EB that Bafana Bafana will not figure anywhere. Now, international news that offended the fourth best at FIFA. Remarkable compliment for one player. It is what it is. The Ice Queen is here. Afternoon.
6: The Ice Queen?
5: Mm-hmm.
6: Why am I the Ice Queen?
5: Do you cry in movies?
6: Yes, I do.
5: Ah!
6: I do. I'm still crying about Mufasa.
5: Do you know... And I mean, we're going to dissect this because I live with a 14-year-old who wants me to go to the movies because it's going to be a good cry and she wants me with her in the movie so I can cry with. Mm. It's called Voicemails for Isabel. It's just like, why
6: notes.
5: Would you go to the movies to cry? Firstly, no, you're going to the movies. What is wrong with you people? Especially you. Hmm?
6: Firstly, it's actually good to cry.
5: In the movies?
6: Yes.
5: Go talk to a priest.
6: You're letting go of emotions that was maybe bottled up and then you see something that triggers an emotion and then you just let it go. And I promise you the best feeling is afterwards you just feel so lekker.
5: There we go. So you must have a good cry to feel good afterwards.
6: Yes.
5: The things I get exposed to, 1232K from 94.5. Now, this movie, it would appear, has made the whole city cry because there's so many messages coming in. The first movie I cried for, are you ready for it? Doom! Titanic. When Jack dies.
6: Yeah.
5: If you didn't watch Titanic, Jack dies. Please. Just like the last James Bond, he dies. That I spoiled it for you now. He dies. What? Well, they allude to the fact that he dies.
6: You just don't like people, eh?
5: What?
6: You just don't want us to...
5: I'm like the nicest person I know, and I know a lot of people. Bafana makes me cry. Sharon, you're going to eat those words again. You're going to eat it.
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8: Goeiemiddag, ek is Karen and Nell. 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Action Society se woordvoerder Juanita Du Plessis sê die departement het tot dusver nie duidelikheid verskaf oor planne om die register vir die publiek toeganklik te maak nie.
9: Parents cannot access the register. Government refuses to publish the register. Government now refuses to answer basic questions about the register. the secrecy continues. South Africans are being asked to trust the system they are not allowed to see, question or verify.
8: En die Verenigde Nasies doen 'n beroep op kunsmatige intelligensiemaatskappye om meer deursigtig te wees oor hul omgewingsimpak. 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

0: In your side of the world, Ibby touched base with MasterChef SA. I'll play that for you over the next couple of minutes. Do you cry in movies? I'm being attacked here. Ice Queen says she cries in movies. Didn't see that coming.
1: I have a very small heart. I will cry for anything.
0: Now,
1: especially a movie.
0: Have you seen the movie Project Hail Mary?
1: No.
0: Right? There's a man, it's Ryan Gosling. He makes a friend with a stone, a rock. I'm not lying. Okay. If you've seen Project Hail Mary, please tell everyone if I'm lying or not. And then I listened to this, and this almost gave me trauma, Dave. It's traumatic.
2: Hey, guys. I hope you're all well. Dave here. Look, I'll be honest. A movie that actually made me cry. And I think it's just because of, you know, every emotion that you're going through when you're watching that movie. It makes you realize, you know, how important things are and people are. Is do yourself a favor and watch the movie Project Hail Mary. Very good movie. I think it's rated like 8.9. But I've watched it 3 times. Amazing movie. Every time I watch it, I cry. Thanks, guys. Bye.
0: It was a time, The Shape of Water.
1: Yes.
0: The lady fell in love with water.
1: Yes.
0: Here he makes a friend, becomes friends with a rock, and people are crying. Your comments are what I'm searching for, please. 0829 45.
1: I can't with you. Have you not cried for the OG crying movie, My Girl?
0: What? What's that?
1: My Girl, Macaulay Culkin.
0: No.
1: When he dies.
0: Why does he die? You see, now you've just spoiled it for me.
1: No.
0: I didn't know he dies.
1: He's a child.
0: Sharon watched the movie, Project Hail Mary. Tell me again. 0829 45 094. Do you cry in movies? No, hold on. Hold on. I just want to know, why do you cry in a movie? Celia, what do you say?
3: Hi, Stan. I love crying movies. I cried in Michael. I cried in Lion King. I cried in Pride and Prejudice. It's cool. You just take some tissues along. You wipe your nose. Walk out there and go home and listen to KFM and everything is fine with
0: the Nice world. Save there. Nice save. I like it. 0829 45 0940. Stan, I enjoy the kiddies movies because they make me laugh. I don't like horrors. They give me nightmares, Lizelle. Horrors, though, well, yeah. Sharon Ann, yes, Karen Ann, My Girl, another one, but not for a bloody rock. See for yourself what the movie's about. Then you can let me know. 0829 45 0940. Gareth says, The Green Mile, says Leonard, when the dude steps on the mouse. What?
1: Yes.
0: Then Gareth says, Fireproof. Snot in Trane, Stanley. Snot in Trane. What made you cry? What movie was it? What happened? Because I need to go to the movies with a 14-year-old who says that we are going to have a good cry in the movies. A good cry. And I tried to explain that it's a movie for a reason. Stan, I'm driving, so I can't think now, but I get very emo watching movies. And when Jack Dawson died in Titanic.
1: That was...
0: Annalise, I cried after watching 6 Feet Apart, and I cry when watching Animation. Why don't you cry for South Korea when the fauna smashes them? Smashed. I think Ronaldo's playing tonight. Cry for him. They're going to lose again. Portugal. 0829 45 0940. 12:45. Standing for Ibby. No, you know what? No, hold on.
1: No,
0: I'm a peaceful human being.
1: You are not.
0: When you introduced me to your person on Saturday, wasn't I incredibly well behaved and very polite and things?
1: The first thing that you brought up was Arsenal.
0: Yeah. Well, yeah. I had to have a go at him for that, isn't it?
1: No, that's not fair.
0: Stan, please. There's something in the movies people can relate to, and that is why they cry. The man befriends a brick, a rock. What about that is traumatic? Sharon says Bafana is a comedy. Go on. Go on.
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0: Oh, am I going to apologise? Never. Timbaland, apologise. K from 94.5, 7 away from 1. Stand in for EB. Thank you very much, William Messer. Just highly appreciated. You cry in the movies. What has made you cry? Don't say Jack Dawson as a bleef. I can't. Just not normal. Lazelle, sometimes small kids will cry even in a kiddie movie because to them the story is real and they really think the characters did. I can deal with that when it's small kids and I can, I can. But when adults, Leon, sure. Stan, I cried in Armageddon when Bruce Willis took Ben Affleck's place to detonate the bombs so that he can look after Bruce's daughter. Do you think I, in a million years, would let some fool take my place so I can detonate the bombs? No, absolutely not. I won't. Never. I don't know if you would, though. What makes you cry in the movie? Stan, you're not human if you don't cry for the movie Hatch. I'm not familiar. Jill says, no one mentioned the bathroom scene in The Pursuit of Happiness. You're actually right. That is a very good scene. Candice said, Stan Snotentrane for The Notebook. Steel Magnolia says, Annalie is my go-to when I need to just have a good cry. I absolutely love it. Oof. To cry in the movies? Kelly, movies that made me cry. Cast Away, Wilson, Marley and Me. Really? The Time Traveler's Wife. And this one popped up a million times. When Iron Man dies in the Avengers Endgame. Did you cry in movies? What made you cry? 0829450940. We'll wrap it up in the next 5 minutes. Thank you very much to each and every single person. And no, there's no Checkers giveaway today. That is on Saturday. It's not Saturday today. Saturday, you know, it's a bit of a jaw on a Saturday, but then it's not today. Tracy, thank you for your message. A Star is Born, OMG. Movies that made you cry. Do you cry in movies? Yay or nay? 0829450940. If yes, what were the movies?
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0: Thank you for your messages. Much appreciated. 0829450940. Sweet November, Stan. It made me cry days after. We're talking about movies that made you cry. It actually started out with me wanting to know, do you cry in the movies? Because I was invited to a movie by said 14-year-old that I live with. And said person said to me that, Stan, you are going to have a good cry with me. And I was just blown away by all of this. But anyway, right. So apparently you do cry in movies. Louise, I do not know of any man who did not cry at the end of Fast and Furious 7. Ready, steady. Movies that made me cry. P.S. I love you and Me Before You. Animation will make you cry. Abominal. About 10 times with my kids and I cry every time. It's so beautiful. Also, The Green Mile. Peter says, I was the only one in the cinema who cried over the Elvis Presley movie. Then, in wrapping up our conversation here, I thought, okay, I wanted to blindside you a little with some facts. But then it backfired on me. I'll read it to you. I said, is it advisable? Was it good to cry in a movie? The internet says, yes, it's absolutely good to cry in the movies. Far from being a sign of weakness, shedding tears during a film is linked to a higher emotional intelligence and greater empathy. Genade. Traffic-wise, how are we looking out there? Let me tell you, if anything you want to share with me, if you come across anything that you feel that everybody else should be aware of, get hold of me at 0829450940. Jake's Havel Drive North, traffic slowing down between Viking Way and Voortrekker Road. Traffic lights fault in Newfields at Turfel Road and Newfields Road. Roadworks in FW de Klerk Boulevard outgoing in the right lane at Lower Church. If I miss something, 0829450940.
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1: Last night's MasterChef South Africa challenge put sustainability in the spotlight as the top 6 contestants were tasked with creating a dish using every part of a vegetable with no waste allowed. Now, guest judge, Chef Sebastian Stur, executive chef of Beyond Restaurants at Beiten Verwachting in Constantia, brought his expertise in root-to-leaf cooking and sustainable fine dining to the kitchen. He is known for championing indigenous ingredients, reducing food waste, and using local seasonal produce. Now, with an immunity pin up for grabs, the contestants each had to hero a specific vegetable. In the end, Nkululeko secured the win with an impressive celeriac dish. I hope I pronounced that correctly, despite never having cooked with the ingredient before. And because it was a non-elimination week, instead of chatting to a now former contestant, let's chat to that guest celeb chef, Chef Sebastian Stur.
2: Thanks so much, Jimmy. This is super exciting to be with you on the show.
1: Now, tell us about root-to-leaf cooking. Where did the love and the interest for this particular type of cooking come into to play for you?
2: Okay, well, I think it all started with having a very passionate, drawn energy towards our natural environment and nature and our South African coast. And I always had a very thorough belief that we should be using the entirety of our ingredients and try and throw as little away as possible. This shows a respect for the ingredients, but it goes a little bit further than that. It shows respect for agriculture because we work very closely hand in hand with some of our farmers and growers. And when you see how much energy and love goes into sowing the seeds, grafting the trees, harvesting, washing and prepping veggies before they arrive in our kitchen, then you actually understand that there's a bigger picture to it.
1: Now, when you're trying to educate people about root-to-leaf cooking, is there some apprehension at first? We're like, I don't think I can eat that part of the vegetable.
2: I think there's definitely a little bit of apprehension. There's a lot of trial and error. You have to taste all the ingredients in their raw form, try identify where there's fibrous bits, where there's bitter bits, how you can adapt to that, how you can counteract the bitterness maybe with acidity and salt. Can you blend it into a soup to add further texture? So there are tricks and techniques, and definitely there's some challenges to it as well.
1: Okay, now coming back to the top 6 contestants and taking on this challenge of root-to-leaf cooking, what has impressed you about these contestants? Because obviously, it's one thing now trying to get into or looking at cooking differently with root-to-leaf, but also the added pressure of a time limit and being in the MasterChef South Africa kitchen. So what impressed you about the top 6 and taking on this challenge?
2: Okay, well, I mean, what impressed me the most was obviously the intimidation factor. I came in there pretty hot. I came in there with a really dazzling dish, and I kind of like championed the carrots with that one, but I wasn't doing it in the sense to scare them.
1: Yeah.
2: I used this ingredient in so many different ways to try and motivate and inspire them. So obviously they were a little bit intimidated at first, but I think once they eventually got their ingredients in hand, some were a little bit afraid because they hadn't ever heard of the ingredient or tasted it before or even cooked with it. But I think the way that they ran with it and started kind of getting the flow going, they took my comments pretty well, and they were just they got a good flow, and ultimately I think all of them put together something that was pretty tasty.
1: Okay, well, Chef Sebastian, thank you so much for your time this afternoon. 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

Maroon 5, Middle Ground K from 94.5 Lounge with Stan Mars in for EB, 26 minutes after 1. Would Maroon 5 be Maroon 5 without Adam Levine? Have you ever thought about it? The lead vocalist, if you remove them, Bon Jovi without John, could it work? Could Maroon 5 survive without Adam Levine? UB40 without Ali Campbell? Simply Red without Mick? Would it make sense, though?

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7: Good afternoon. I'm Karen Ann Null. Some dams in the Western Cape remain at over 100% capacity. Recent heavy rains have eased months of water shortage concerns, and overall, the province's average dam levels sits at just under 75%. The Department of Water and Sanitation's Lebogang Maseko says Cape Town's supply system is stable at just over 73%, with the largest dam, Teewaterskloof, having pushed past the 75% mark.
12: While these gains are positive, we remain a water-scarce country. We therefore urge all citizens to continue using water responsibly and to make water conservation a daily habit.
7: Finance Minister Enoch Godongwana says in an election year, political parties must not twist facts about how the government is spending its money. Political parties across the spectrum have today questioned the spending priorities as the National Assembly looks to pass the 2026 budget tabled by Godongwana in February. The finance minister says it's untrue the government is not making allocations to ease the lives of the country's most vulnerable, but that there needs to be more accountability as to how the money is being spent. And a rare visitor from deep space is giving astronomers a glimpse into the distant past. Scientists say the interstellar comet known as 3I Atlas could be nearly three times older than our solar system, making it one of the oldest objects ever observed passing through our cosmic neighborhood. Its unusual brightness is allowing researchers to study it in much detail. Now taking a look at today's weather temperatures, Cape Town, Clan William and Robertson will all reach highs of 17, Grabouw 15, Worcester 16 and George reaches a high of 21. Recapping your top story at this hour, some dams in the Western Cape remain at over 100% capacity.
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0: perspective. Clean Bandits core members, I mean, also people like Jess Glynn, who they do profilers. They high-profile guests for some of their bigger songs. But I think Clean Bandit, for me, it's probably of the best vocals that I've ever heard on their songs. Because you get people that you and I adore. Mm. We adore them. Mm. Their songs, etc. But when they need to sing live, they cannot perform at all.
1: Yeah.
0: I mean, so if I had to ask you, not who's your favorite artist, your favorite band, who do you think is your favorite vocalist?
1: Adele?
0: 100%. 100%. I can't disagree with what you're saying. I think Adele is probably right on top there. Now, who's the worst? If Adele is your top vocalist,
1: yeah,
0: who's the worst?
1: Sure.
0: Who have you heard singing and you thought to yourself, Nima? Because also what you and I hear that plays on the radio, that has been, it's been worked. It has been worked extensively. There's a lot of work. There's a lot of behind the scenes. There's autotune. There's a lot of factors that go in there. That is why when the artists, when they do the small office thing.
1: Yeah.
0: I love that.
1: Yeah, they sound completely different.
0: Because then you can hear what people actually sound like. So if I asked you, who do you think is probably the best for you from a vocal perspective? Artists that you like, whether it be in a band, etc. And who's the worst? 0829450940. If it's Adele as your best, who comes in as your worst?
1: I just remembered someone now. Enrique Iglesias.
0: Okay.
1: Have you heard him?
0: So you know there's a reason we're having this conversation. Because I'm playing him next. I recently saw, I saw a couple of clips of some of his live performances.
1: Yes. Oh.
0: It was shocking to see him perform live. But I mean, and look, also with live performances, you must remember there's a lot of variables, there's a lot of factors. Katy Perry says Desiree can't sing live at all. Sometimes it could be the sound it could be a variety of things. But there are people that you and I admire when we hear certain products. But if you see those poor people perform live, and you must remember, the internet is unforgiving.
1: The internet is unforgiving.
0: They don't forget, and it lives online forever. 0829450940. Your best vocalist and your worst.

0: Rhythm Divine, KFM 94.5. It's Lunch with Mars, 143. Thank you very much for all your messages. Best vocalist you've ever heard, as well as the worst. 0829450940. And I mean, this is literally just our opinions, right? Share with me, though. Because, Elizabeth, you and I, we are in agreement. 100%. 100%.
1: Hi, this is Elizabeth. So my best vocalist is Amy Lee from Evanescence.
0: Absolutely.
1: And I think the worst live I've ever heard was actually, I haven't had a real bad one.
0: 0829450940, your best vocalist, who comes to mind? And the worst?
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0: Oh, it does. Connell Cruz, KFM 94.5, tied away from 2 o'clock. Best vocals, worst vocals. Who in your books would you consider to be the best vocalist ever? 0829450940. On the flip side of that, who would you consider the worst that you've ever heard? Talk to me, Lance.
1: Hey, Dan. So I'd really love to give my input here, and I believe that Bruno Mars is right on top there with the best vocalist, also an awesome performer. And who I wasn't really blown away by vocally, it's got to be the last concert over here in Cape Town was Boyz II Men. But yeah, not so.
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0: I'm with you till 3 p.m. Right, traffic-wise, are we looking up there? If I miss anything, let me know, please. 0829450940. Thank you very much for all the messages this far. Much appreciated. I'll be with you for the balance of the week. Jack's Cavill Drive North traffic is slow moving between Viking Way and Furtuck Road. Traffic lights fall to Newfield, the Turfle Road in Newfields. Roadworks, FW de Klerk Boulevard, outgoing in the right lane at Lower Church. If I missed anything, 0829450940. Talk to me.
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0: Taking it back in time, K from 94.5. Stan Mars with you till 3 o'clock this afternoon, 10 after 2. Best vocalist ever, worst vocalist ever. So I read you two messages, which I find really interesting. Best vocalist, worst vocalist. Sharon says, best vocalist, Whitney Houston, Michael Jackson. The worst, Benson Boone and John Legend. Sharon, I just want to tell you the amount of messages that I've received from people who love John Legend's vocals. A lot of them. Tons of them. It's KFM 94.5. It's Lunch with Mars. I've been in for the week between 12 until 3 o'clock. Celia, though. Celia, now, your message took me by surprise. I didn't quite see this coming, though. I really didn't. However, sometimes it's about perspective, isn't it? Or people's opinions. But this was very interesting for me. Loved it, though.
1: It's me again. I was quite disappointed when I heard from a nephew who went to go and see Rihanna with her Diamonds World Tour in October 2013 that she had a dreadful voice. I rather like her. So anyway, that was a bit disappointing.
0: Best vocalist, Chester Bennington. Yay or nay? How good do you think Chester Bennington vocals were? 0829450940. Blue coming up, Olivia Rodrigo, and of course Wasty on the other side of 3 p.m. this afternoon. It's Stan Mars with you till 3 p.m. this afternoon.
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0: Calvin Harris, KFM 94.5. Rate this for me from a vocal perspective, if I play you something, right? So we were chatting about it. Best vocalist, worst vocalist, right? I'm going to play you something. What do you think? If you rate, if you give me a rating. Okay, yeah, cool. Let's do this. I'm going to play you a 40-second clip. Rate it for me. 0829450940. Tell me what you think. Best or worst?
1: So far, pulling up curbside in your car. What a sight you are. No way from where we can park.
0: Here we go.
1: It's a dark town. Got the city on lockdown. Drop on the low ride. Hands on the flyby. Got the city on lockdown. Got the city on lockdown. On the low ride. Hands on the flyby.
0: What do you think? I thought it was wonderful. What are your thoughts, though? Talk to me.
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0: 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Sharon, I loved it personally. Can I just say, I thought it was great, though. Jean, what do you say, though?
1: If it was Idols, I know she wouldn't get the wooden mic. I've heard a lot worse. But maybe a 5. I don't know if Simon Cowell would approve. But yeah.
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1: 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Now, are you well? Your prediction, please. Your beloved Portugal's playing later.
2: Alison Smith may be loved.
1: Yeah. Especially the teams that lose. What do you think?
2: I don't know. I don't think Portugal is going to win this one. But what do I know? I only support Arsenal.
1: You support a losing team. And it doesn't, yeah, I mean, don't mean I like you less. It just is what it is. It's just unfortunately the team that you support. Had you supported a real team like Man United, the conversation would be different.
2: Oh, well,
1: but anyway, right. Is what it is. Thank you very much for all your messages. It's much appreciated. I can't play all the messages. We played a clip of Sharon with her vocal abilities. Tomorrow we're going to test your vocals. You need to send us a 30-second clip. We want to hear how you sing and we'll get people to rate it.
2: Got it.
1: Done.
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2: Goeiemiddag, ek is Karen Annal. 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
4: We remain committed to maintaining stability and minimizing any potential disruption, particularly given the importance of protecting Cape Town's reputation as a safe and welcoming destination. Any unlawful behavior, including intimidation or violence, will be addressed decisively.
2: In dieselfde asem is waarnemende polisieminister Firas Kachalia vandag in Kaapstad om die polisie se gereedheid na te gaan voor die beplande protesaksies. 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

0: Who did the original of Wicked Games? Who did the original of Wicked Games? So that's Jonna Johansson. Who did the original of Wicked Games? How well do you know your music? 0829450940. Don't Google. The song will take you back to 1989, but who did the original of Wicked Games? I'm not going to tell you. I want you to tell me. How well do you know your music? I was driving down, coming from the Seapoint Prom earlier. I went for a walk before the show, and I was playing a song, and there's a gentleman that pulled up next to me. He was on a motorcycle, and he said to me, the song that I was listening to, Sharon, spot on, Sharon. I wonder if you Googled it, but you are right. I was listening to a song by Huey Lewis, and I think in the newspaper, Is This It? And he said to me, that is a good song from Huey Lewis, Ek het amper omgeval. Because very seldom do I come across people that actually know the music that I listen to. Huey Lewis and Police, he knew it. And I thought, damn. Hello, Sandy. Spot on. Sharon, Dordrecht. Carl Robert Shaw, correct. I hope nobody Googled this because it's shocking for me that Heather, that there's so many people that actually know who did Wicked Game. Would it be everybody knows this? Okay, maybe it's not the smartest thing that I've done today. I really thought that people would be stunned. But then again, I don't know if you've Googled. Chris Isaak did Wicked Games. His rendition of Wicked Games was incredible. But this time around, that's Jonna Johansson who does his rendition of it, which is incredible. So earlier when I asked you about best vocalist ever, there was one vocalist in particular that I have forgotten because the very first time I saw said person perform live, I was gobsmacked. Absolutely gobsmacked. That person that I think probably the best live vocalist in this country is Jay something of Mikasa. Have you ever seen him perform live? I was next to the stage watching him, listening to him, absorbing all the positive vibes from him. Dayo Squai.
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0: Dave from 94.5, take my breath away the weekend. Goodbye. I'll see you tomorrow 12 to 3 in Phoebe again. Have a lekker afternoon further. Be safe on the roads when you're commuting home. Otherwise, I'm looking too lekker outside, but I got you covered. Till tomorrow. Ciao.
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5: Oh, yeah. 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Welcome to your Flash Drive, KFM 94.5. Let's have some fun today till 7 o'clock. I'm joined by the amazing, enigmatic, talented, intellectual, Cassidy Jade Nicholson.
12: Hey, hello. How's it, Carl Wastie?
5: I see you got your Portuguese.
12: I do.
5: Portugal.
12: Yay. At 7 p.m.
5: So that's your team. That's your team for the World Cup. All right, you know.
12: Them and Bafana, of course.
5: Yes. Bafana first and then Portugal
12: Bafana
5: after.
12: Bafana for
5: right?
12: vibes.
5: That's it. We have to be there for them.
12: Yes.
5: But I'm glad you're getting really into this World Cup and you're back in the place.
12: It's
5: good,
12: back.
5: Right?
12: Yeah.
5: Okay, this is lovely. I've been watching it as well. I've been watching Kylian Mbappe, my boy, cook.
12: Yeah, I thought you were supporting France.
5: Yeah, cooking with gas, that man. I think the reason why is because Spain didn't call up any Real Madrid players. However, then Real Madrid had to sign Cucurella, which means technically we now do have a player that is in the Spanish national team as Real Madrid. Anyway, enough of football politics. Go sports. Let's go sports. Go Flash Drive. Today we've got so many great things. First, a fact for you from Pietras to you, by the way. In the late 1800s, if someone was famously lazy, people would say they were born a bit tired. The phrase was a tongue-in-cheek way of suggesting that a person's lack of energy wasn't a phase or a choice. They arrived in the world already exhausted. So, that's what...
12: Born tired.
5: Imagine someone said, hey, Cassidy, you were born tired.
12: I'm hurt now.
5: Although, can I tell you what my pet hate is? When someone says, yo, you look tired. Right? It's the worst. Right? It's like, why you look so tired? Yo!
12: Yeah. No, I know that all too well.
5: Why do I look tired?
12: Yeah.
5: I've got 8 hours, man. What's going on?
12: I've been horizontal for 3 days.
5: What's happening? Yo! No, it's a beautiful day today. Let's have some fun, as I mentioned. Dance Dach today. Chance to win clicks. Full on vibes just for you. So let's get it. Samba kicks you off, Homewrecker. 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

0: It is See a Chandelier. Let's swing from it today on your Flash Drive, KFM 94.5. Hopefully you're having a wonderful day today. If not, which is okay, by the way. That's why Cassidy and I are here, to make sure we turn that boat around. I meant the actual boat that floats, not the Cape Townian boat.
1: Yeah.
0: Later we're skirting boat. After 6 o'clock, that's definitely true, but we're going to skirt. But for now, just make sure you lock in till 7 o'clock. Clicks is offering you a chance to win. Yesterday, Cassidy and I shared the must-haves from Clicks, and I want you to do the same today. Just to go back to where we were yesterday, I said that I love my 72-hour roll-on. That's in case I don't shower for 72 hours. At least I know I'm always smelling fresh.
1: Of course.
0: That's cool.
1: Yes.
0: I know for you, you said you enjoy...
1: I'm a big fan of their cotton pads, especially because they have such a great deal on the organic cotton pads. I don't know what makes it organic, but organic vibes.
0: I think it's because perhaps those are the ones that are biodegradable.
1: Yes, that sounds
0: and
1: like
0: they the also are grass-fed.
1: Yeah, and free-range, don't forget. Yeah. But they basically come in like a 3-for-2 or a 2-for-1, and all I want to say is you're going to have it for the same amount of time as you're going to have that pot of Vaseline your mom gave you when you were one. You're going to have it forever.
0: I feel like we all do. We all have that like one lot, and there's still that sand crust on the outside there because it's been in so many people's pockets. Yeah, that's very true. But yeah, so I love those cotton pads that are organic, grass-fed. That's really great. Fantastic. Free-range, of course, as mentioned, vegan. And they
1: gluten
0: are
1: free.
0: Sustainably sourced.
1: Yeah.
0: All of the rest. So now if you have one thing from Clicks and it's like you go to Clicks for this product, I want to know what it is. 0829450940. 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Hopefully they're not too bad now.
1: A stationary vehicle on the M3 north ramp to the N2 outbound. One lane is obstructed. And on the N2 inbound at Robert Sobukwe, there's been an accident, but all lanes are open. Some traffic lights are faulty in Newfields at Turfall Road and Newfields Road, and in Mortadam at Robert Sobukwe Road and 35th Avenue. Roadworks on FW de Klerk Boulevard outgoing in the right lane at Lower Church. On Victoria Road, between Camps Bay and Hout Bay, there's a stop-and-go system in place. Long delays are expected. It's because they're fixing the tarmac. On the N7 northbound before Malibongwe, the left lane is obstructed. My name is Cassidy Nicholson. If there's anything you'd like to add, please feel free to do so on the WhatsApp line. That's 082-945-0940.
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0: A reminder about our massive Lottoland mystery hunt. 250,000 Rand is up for grabs. 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
8: 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My Way. 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

0: Hey, Cassidy.
1: Yeah?
0: I call my boss Collins. Because when I want to wash, I fall Collins.
1: Stop.
0: It's freshly after Father's Day. We just let it hang there for a second. Okay. Just let it linger and we're done.
1: You know what?
0: Thank you very much.
1: You deserve it. You're 40 now.
0: I am.
1: You've just had your first Father's Day as a 40-year-old.
0: Yes, I
1: have. Do you have another one?
0: Do
1: you have another dad joke? Because I feel like I didn't give that bit of respect it deserved.
0: No, not at all. Not at all.
1: Nonsense.
0: No more.
1: Nonsense.
0: No more. It's fine. Although I did join a new club.
1: Yeah?
0: Yeah, in a retail store.
1: Uh-huh.
0: And it was really cool to be part of those clicks.
2: Get that winning feeling with clicks. Feel good, pay less. On KFM
0: 94.5. Simone, just ignore me, okay? Thanks.
3: Okay.
0: Just ignore me. Hi, Simone. How are you feeling?
3: Hi, I'm good. How are you?
0: Fantastic. I like your surname, Spieringshoek.
3: Yes.
0: Spieringshoek.
3: Yes,
0: No, it's cool. I love it. I actually know somebody with that surname.
1: Simone says it's very rare. You want to go know someone.
0: No, but they're probably family.
3: It's probably a cousin.
0: Yeah, there's probably a cousin. It's like Wasty. I promise you, most of the Wasties you'll find are like all connected to the same family tree somehow.
1: Yeah.
0: Yeah, so that's how it goes. All right, Simone, the Clicks item that you just have to go and grab from Clicks, what is it?
3: I go specifically for the Clicks kitty toothpaste, the minty one, because it's actually minty. It's not bubblegum. It's actually minty, and we cannot pretend that these kids' breath don't need it.
0: Because, you know, there's only so much, man. Do you know sometimes when they haven't chewed through a Mari biscuit and then a bitchy stays in the back there and it just sits. Cassidy, you'll know when you have a child.
1: It's not a Mari biscuit.
0: It's a Mari biscuit
1: it's
0: at the back.
1: Fling.
0: No. The fling is in the front here. The Mari biscuit sits at the back and then it just sits there and becomes more and more funky. Next thing you know.
3: Yeah, and it.
0: Mommy!
3: It becomes a crust on the lip.
0: Oh, is that the one with the little fishy on it? That small teeth toothpaste from 2 to 5 years old. Is that the one you get?
3: Yes. It's the Clicks brand specifically because I've never found a kitty toothpaste that's actually fresh.
0: This is a very good... I mean, no one's really mentioned this out loud until now. That it's always adult breath, but never a kid's breath.
1: I wanted to know, I mean, you know, they have the bubble gum and the strawberry flavors and whatever. Do your kids not ask about, like,
0: why is it spicy?
1: Because it's mint.
3: The thing is, we run in and then they get distracted by the other things and the sweets in the aisle. And then I just run and grab it and then I've paid already.
1: Oh,
3: and
1: you're
3: there's a fishy on, so they know it's for them. They look at me suspiciously because why is my mouth on fire? But then I show, no, but it's yours. There's a fish on.
0: Can you imagine? Mommy, why? Mommy, why the fish so spicy? Mommy.
3: Yeah. Every morning they do the dance with the, my mouth is burning. But, you know, we move
0: you know
3: on but very quickly.
0: Show idea. Listen, hear me out. Show idea. You know how, I think it's Sean Evans has Hot Ones?
1: Yes.
0: We do a kid's version, but with toothpaste.
3: Yeah.
0: And we just get to chat, like, what do you think about ABCs?
4: Get me out of here, please.
0: You know, that's going to be cool. Anyway, Simone, it's been great chatting to you. As a reward for your time, here's your $2,500 cash back. Well done.
3: Oh, my God.
0: All yours.
3: Thank you.
0: That's it. No, thank you for...
1: the entertainment.
0: Yeah, and shedding such light on an important topic that no one speaks about because they're just kids. 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

0: 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Here's Cassidy.
1: A stationary vehicle on the M3 north ramp to the N2 outbound. One lane is obstructed. And on the N2 inbound at Robert Sobukwe, there's been an accident. All lanes are open, though. On Nelson Mandela Boulevard outbound, traffic is slowing down at Browning Road. The M5 south is backed up between Pinelands and Kenilworth this afternoon. The N1 outbound slows down between the foreshore and Belleville. And some traffic lights are faulty in Cape Town this afternoon. So if you do see them, just treat it as a four-way stop. My name is Cassidy Nicholson. If you have anything you'd like to add, please feel free on the WhatsApp line. That's 082-945-0940.
0: Quick test of your cultural knowledge of music, right?
1: Ooh.
0: Monday.
1: Yes.
0: Right? Took her for a drink on Tuesday. What happened on Wednesday?
1: I know the artist.
0: Oh, you do? Okay, you do. Do you know? Do you know what happened on Wednesday in the song? Yes. And when what happened on Sunday? Okay, what happened on Sunday?
1: They were doing a bunch of stuff. They were enjoying one another's company.
0: What happened on Sunday in that song in question?
1: I can't remember.
0: Okay, you know what?
1: But I know who it is.
0: I have a refresher for you.
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0: I got what you need. 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This is lined up for you, for your refreshment. 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And then another chummy of yours, David Derman, a brand new track, Stardust, plays next.
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3: Good afternoon. I'm Karen Ann Nell. The Department of Water and Sanitation says several dams in the Western Cape are now spilling over after recent heavy rains. Overall water shortage has improved significantly, with dam levels now just under 75%. The Cape Town water supply system is sitting at just over 73%, while the Tierwaterkloof Dam has risen above 75%. Department of Water and Sanitation spokesperson Lebohang Maseku.
4: While these gains are positive, we remain a water-scarce country. We therefore urge all citizens to continue using water responsibly and to make water conservation a daily habit.
3: Meanwhile, Finance Minister Ino Godongwana says political parties must not twist facts about government spending in an election year. This as Parliament considers the 2026 budget. Opposition parties, including the MK Party, EFF and NCC, have criticised the budget, saying too little is being spent on the poor, but Godongwana has denied this. And in Finland, Parliament has approved a major overhaul of its alcohol laws. Government has promised to make alcohol sales easier in order to comply with European legislation and allow Finnish distributors to sell alcohol abroad. According to reports, the law also legalizes home delivery of alcohol from stores and restaurants and eases online marketing of spirits. The historic changes come as official statistics show alcohol consumption dropping to 1970s levels. Now, taking a look at tomorrow's weather, light rain is forecast for most parts of the province. Cape Town and Hermanus can expect highs of 16, Kalfinia 18 and George 15. Recapping your top story at this hour, the Department of Water and Sanitation says several dams in the Western Cape are now spilling over after recent heavy rains.
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0: How beautiful. That is David Derman's Stardust vocals from the locals on your show, your flash drive, KFM 94.5. While you're working, I was working for you today. I really was, because found some stuffs. Some very good stuffs. World Cup stuffs. And I think this is something that's very close to our heart, Cassidy.
1: Right.
0: Yours and mine.

0: Bafana Bafana are one of the shortest teams at the World Cup. And I'm so proud of this. Bafana Bafana may have a height disadvantage of the 2026 FIFA World Cup. The squad is ranked the second shortest team in the entire tournament. South Africa's players have an average height of 178.8 centimetres, with only Saudi Arabia ranking lower with 178.7 centimetres.
1: Hold on. Hold on.
0: Yes.
1: We are the second shortest, and those gents are actually quite tall. They are like 5'11". They're like 178.
0: Yeah, they are. This is also quite revealing for you and I at the moment. At the other end of the scale, Norway and Bosnia and Herzegovina boast the tallest squads, averaging 187.2. That means the tallest teams are more than 8 centimetres taller than our average as Bafana Bafana. But I'm telling you now, the great thing about us is that Bafana Bafana are closer to the ground.
1: Yeah.
0: Humble.
1: Yes.
0: Sons of the soil.
1: We will run through your legs.
0: Just letting you know, we will beat Korea.
1: If you feel a pinch in your ankle,
0: that's us.
1: That's us.
0: That is. If you hear like there's a noise coming from my sock, it's a vuvuzela. What's that noise in my sock? What is that? Let me go closer. Yep.
1: It's a vuvuzela. Yep,
0: that's it. So don't underestimate us. We are very, very stable, low center of gravity, and we're going to beat Korea.
1: Yeah, you can't push us over because we're so low to the ground.
0: Oh, not at all. You can't fall any further anyway. Oh, I love being this size. You and me, abbreviated individuals.
1: Yeah.
0: More World Cup stuff. Norway, they flew in their own food. I think this is all Erling Haaland's idea, to be honest. With more than 1,000 kilograms of food from home, 300 kilograms of fish, not just any fish, Norwegian salmon, 116 kilograms of traditional brown cheese, and 6,000 oranges, because that's for the slices that we used to get during games at halftime.
1: Half-time.
0: Yep, that, Norway still have that. So they threw in their own food. Then, have you heard of June theory? June theory is a viral trend that claims that romance peaks in June, with more people finding love, starting relationships, and reconnecting with old flames during the month of June.
1: Yeah, because it's cold, Carl.
0: But that's the only evidence that I have that this would work is the fact that it's very cold.
1: It's
0: if you're
1: cold.
0: Single in winter, the first thing you're going to do is like, you know what? Let's go for it.
1: You start hitting up that girl, Gwen, you went to school with.
0: Yeah, you.
1: She always had the, you know, the Crayola pencils. And you're like, listen, Gwen, how are you?
0: And you become more sensitive to conversation. Like when someone goes, hey, how's it going? Oh my word, do you love me? You're like, what? Yeah, it happens.
1: What's your relationship like with your mother?
0: Wow, that's, and you get straight to the point. It's like it goes, you hit the points all the way through. And I've heard about this new trend called solo maxing. I'm sure you've heard of that, where people do not want to couple up. They want to focus on independence and being on their own. But then June theory kind of throws it out the window. But then I heard about another little word the other day called shrekking.
1: Excuse me?
0: Shrekking. Have you heard of shrekking?
1: I would like you to explain.
0: It's a terrible thing.
1: Okay.
0: Because I don't like its sentiments. However, it isn't a word that exists. So shrekking is basically you choosing somebody who's less aesthetically pleasing, knowing that they would do
1: anything.
0: Less harm to you in a relationship. They'd be there for you. So that's shreking. So I just thought I'd throw in a couple. June theory, solo maxing, shreking. Now you've got a bunch of words to use in a sentence later. Just do the research on shrekking. It's there. It's all there.
1: Yeah.
0: Another thing is that a professor in Tokyo has helped create a new academic field designed only for Cassidy. It's called cute studies.
1: Cute.
0: Dedicated to understanding why humans are so obsessed with adorable things. Dr. Joshua Pauldale says cuteness isn't just a trend. It's deeply rooted in human evolution. That is why I'm so obsessed with otters.
1: Oh, I know you're obsessed.
0: I'm so sorry, but I want an otter, and I know I can't. I don't have a sanctuary for it. I don't have the facilities, but I would love an otter, and a capybara, and one goat, and a pygmy cow. Then I'm done.
1: What about that little thing?
0: The bush baby
1: from Madagascar.
0: The bush baby.
1: Yes,
0: that's it. I would also like one of those.
1: Yeah.
0: But that's all I want.
1: What about the strawberry from Cloudy with a Chance of Meatballs?
0: If there was something like that existed in our world, I'd want the strawberry so bad. So there's a reason why we like cuteness, and apparently there's an entire study for it. That's what happens. And then this one is going to shock you. One of the longest running studies has revealed that if you want happier kids, give them chores. Researchers who have tracked people since the 1930s found that children who learned responsibility, contributed to family life, and focused on others often developed stronger relationships and a greater sense of purpose as adults. Experts say chores help children feel useful, teach teamwork, and reinforce the idea that their contribution actually matters. This is provided that you're not being scolded out from the other room doing it. Because I think that was the biggest deterrent of chores for me.
1: Oh, yeah. Cassidy, don't you want to just help me here with this thing?
0: Also, that question, the way it's negatively stated.
1: Don't you just want to help me?
0: Don't you see?
1: Yeah. And then you go and you help your dad, and 5 minutes in, you just get, hold the light straight!
0: You see?
1: And you're crying.
0: So apparently that's going to develop happier kids, more chores.
1: Okay.
0: Kids are not going to like this. However, you, the parent, you're welcome. That's your flash drive. Little update for you while you're working.
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0: Just some comments on the research that I found for you, that if you want happier kids, give them chores. And I got a few of those messages. One of them was this one here around chores.
13: My kids were, if you can't play together, you work together. So every time they would fight, they would have to clean my car or do some basic chore, which ended up meaning they would work together and get along.
0: Perfect.
14: Hi, Carl. Can you please just replay that clip? I actually would like to record it so I can send it to my daughter. If you don't mind, please.
0: No problem, Aisha. Here it goes. Researchers have tracked people since the 1930s, and they have found that children who learned responsibility, contributed to family life, and focused on others often developed stronger relationships and a greater sense of purpose as adults. Experts say chores help children feel useful, teach teamwork, and reinforce the idea that their contribution matters. Is that okay, Aisha? You got that? Perfect. Now that you're there, EW and Traffic is with Pick and Pay. Before traffic jams, why don't you think about strawberry jam, apricot jam, blueberry jam, and anything else you want to put on your toast and into your trolley at Pick and Pay.
1: So a quick one. We got a message in on the WhatsApp line from Gershwin. He said, taxis are blocking the Good Hope Centre Bridge. We need to know if services are going to be on the scene. I'll let you know, Gershwin. On Stellenbosch Arterial between Nooyensfontein and West Bank Main, there's been an accident. And here we go. In Goodwood at Jakesford. Oh, no, this is a different one. In Goodwood at Jakesgerwel and Frans Conradie, there's been an accident. Please approach with caution. On Nelson Mandela Boulevard outbound, traffic is slowing down at Browning Road. Some traffic lights are faulty in Cape Town today, so if you do see them, just treat it as a four-way stop. And as for your roadworks, there are some on FW de Klerk Boulevard outgoing in the right lane at Lower Church. On Victoria Road between Camps Bay and Hout Bay, there is a stop-and-go system in place, but long delays are expected. And on the N7 northbound before Malebongwe, the left lane is obstructed. My name is Cassidy Nicholson. If you have anything you'd like to add, please feel free on the WhatsApp line. That's 082-945-0940.
12: I have been awake since 10 to 2 this morning. I turn on the ovens at 3 a.m., prep the dough, and get to work. 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It's freshness that says. 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The

0: Cover Me in Sunshine. We're trying on the flash drive. Willis Sage Hart and the track as well. This is your show till 7. It's KFM 94.5. 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
7: On Stellenbosch Arterial between Nooyensfontein and West Bank Main, there's been an accident. In Goodwood at Jake's Carvel and Franz Conradi, there's been an accident. Please approach with caution if you're driving over there. On Nelson Mandela Boulevard outbound, traffic is slowing down at Browning Road. The N1 outbound slows down between the foreshore and Belleville, and some roadworks on FW de Klerk Boulevard outgoing in the right lane at Lower Church. On Victoria Road between Camps Bay and Hout Bay, there is a stop-and-go system in place. Long delays are expected. And on the N7 northbound before Malebongwe, the left lane is obstructed. My name is Cassidy Nicholson. If I missed anything, let me know on the WhatsApp line. That's 082-945-0940.
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0: Still ahead, Mary J. Blige. Because I can. And it's done stuff. Yes. And then a song that just reminds you of you. The Best by Tina Turner.
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11: The province recovering after the heavy storms and the city preparing for June 30 shutdown. Good afternoon, I'm Karen Ann Null. Western Cape Premier Alan Windey says steady progress is being made in rebuilding infrastructure after two devastating storms hit the province recently. The storms caused widespread destruction, with four hospitals affected, damage to more than 100 schools, and significant impacts on infrastructure, housing, roads, and electricity supply. Windy says about 70% of affected roads in the worst-hit Garden Route have been reopened through temporary repairs. Carlo Peterson has more.
12: Western Cape Premier Alan Windy says some roads along the Garden Route, including Swartberg Pass, remain closed due to safety concerns with repairs ongoing. Windy says the cost of fixing Meyring's port alone is estimated at more than 420 million rand, with reconstruction expected to take just over 2 years. The Premier's spokesperson, Regan Thaw.
9: Recovery from a disaster of this scale can't be achieved overnight. It requires extensive engineering expertise, procurement processes, as well as environmental impact approvals, and most importantly, receiving adequate funding.
12: Windy says the focus remains on restoration while ensuring critical infrastructure is rebuilt stronger. Carlo Peterson, Eyewitness News.
11: Cape Town Safety and Security Directorate has devised an operational plan to counter potential threats around an anti-illegal immigration national shutdown called by activists for the 30th of June. The Metro says it's coordinating with police to enhance readiness and deploy enforcement resources to protect residents and visitors. Safety and Security MMC JP Smith says while there's no confirmed intelligence of a coordinated large-scale shutdown, precautionary measures are being taken.
13: We remain committed to maintaining stability and minimizing any potential disruption, particularly given the importance of protecting Cape Town's reputation as a safe and welcoming destination. Any unlawful behavior, including intimidation or violence, will be addressed decisively.
11: This as the Acting Police Minister, Firas Gachadia, is in Cape Town today to assess law enforcement readiness ahead of planned marches. And illegal immigration and the planned national shutdown have again come under the spotlight in Parliament, with MPs blaming the Department of Home Affairs for the crisis. Parties have now called on Finance Minister Inogodangwana to secure more money for the Border Management Authority to boost the agency's capacity. Now, taking a look at your weather tomorrow, light rain is forecast for most parts of the province. Cape Town and Hermanus can expect highs of 16, Kalfinia 18 and George 15. Recapping your top story at this hour, Western Cape Premier Alan Windy says steady progress is being made in rebuilding infrastructure after two devastating storms hit the province recently.
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0: Family Affair. It's Mary J. Blige. On your flash drive, KF94.5. Quick one that I want to give props to Dubai for a second. Even though you believe Dubai is not a real place, it is. Mm. My brother lives there. It's a real place, Cassidy, okay?
1: Does he?
0: It really is. It is. He does. Mm. He's there. So Dubai, their crown prince, has ordered that the term housewife be replaced immediately with generation shaper in official communications. And I love this because housewife, there's just something about that that didn't speak to all of the real things that someone in that role would do. The reality of what they're actually doing. That's why I love saying to teachers, like, you are future facilitators. Never mind teachers. Yes, you're teaching, but you're actually facilitating so many different things emotionally, physically, mentally for young people going into their adult lives. Teachers are amazing. I would love to change that term as well because of based on what the function actually is. Because sometimes things are oversimplified and perhaps we're stuck in our ways. We are too traditional. So the reason why Dubai's Crown Prince is doing this is the change is intended to recognize the role stay-at-home mothers play in raising children, shaping values, and contributing to society through their work at home. Officials have said that the new title reflects the idea that parenting is not a simple household responsibility, but an important part of building future generations, strengthening communities, building future leaders. So, in Dubai, don't be caught saying, oh, I have a housewife at home. No, you have a generation shaper.
1: Mm, okay.
0: You have this. This is okay. Me clicking it, but also clocking it. Okay. And I do believe that there are other roles that do need more.
1: Okay.
0: There's oversimplification. And I think that maybe you are in a job, perhaps, and you want to change that. Now is the time to do it. If we can follow suit here and start recognizing what jobs actually are about through correct titles of jobs and roles in society. And I thank you. I put that on your table.
1: Okay.
0: From the flash drive to you on 0829450940. That's it. Future facilitators are in classrooms as we speak. Not only facilitators, but they enrich. So I would say future enrichment officers.
1: Yeah.
0: Window washers. Pain management professionals.
1: Stop.
0: I was going to throw in politicians, but don't respond. Don't, no. I hear people responding. Pietrus, I actually heard you from here. You can't say that on air. So I think there are certain roles that we do need to think about in terms of their impact and their actual role and change the title. That's what I'm proposing that we do today as a family on the flash drive on KF94.5. Is that fine?
1: I like that.
0: Is that
1: idea.
0: Okay? Can we just change it up for a second?
1: Yeah.
0: Because there are so many different roles that need more.
1: I mean, now that I'm thinking about
0: okay.
1: it.
0: Okay, I'm listening.
1: A PA?
0: Oh, personal assistant.
1: No, logistics manager.
0: Sure.
1: Because it's more than just, they are managing your life logistics.
0: Actually, if you think about it, a PA is actually a CEO. Just think about it. If you look at a CEO in role, chief executive officer, most of those executive functions are facilitated by a PA. Administratively, they are ratified by a PA. So I feel like that role needs to change. CEO, you're a PA, you're a CEO person in that role? Nah. Because I know so many great personal assistants. And they are not just personal assistants.
1: Oh, no, they're doing everything.
0: They do a list. They pick people up from school. It's crazy. Now, I know for a fact that you know certain roles. They need an update. We're updating them today. You know the number. Let's get updating. Is that fine? Fantastic. Thank you very much. I appreciate you very much. You know my number. I've got Bushle G to sing it to you before, but I will just say it to you now. 0829450940. Let's check in with your traffic while you think about that. It's brought to you by our friends at Auto Pedigree, offering you up to 50,000 Rand deal assistance. And you can also stand a chance to win 5,000 Rand in cash. T's and C's apply.
1: So currently on Stellenbosch Arterial between Nooyensfontein and West Bank Main, there's been an accident. In Goodwood at Jake's Gerwel and Frans Conradi, there's been an accident. On Nelson Mandela Boulevard outbound, traffic is slowing down at Browning Road. And the N1 outbound slows down between the Foreshore and Belleville. Traffic lights are faulty in Newfields at Turfel Road and Newfields Road, and in Mortadam at Robert Sobukwe Road and 35th Avenue. Some roadworks on F.W. de Klerk Boulevard outgoing in the right lane at Lower Church. On Victoria Road between Camps Bay and Hout Bay, there is a stop-and-go system in place and long delays are expected. And lastly, on the N7 northbound before Malebongwe, the left lane is obstructed. My name is Cassidy Nicholson. If you have anything you'd like to add, please feel free on the WhatsApp line, which is 082-945-0940.
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0: Thank you very much. 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
0: 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You see, Jason, that's what I'm talking about, because it's not just about street sweepers. There's so much more in there. Right? I love this. Jason, thanks a lot, brother. I appreciate you. I got another one, actually, that came through. That's this one here.
4: Hi, Carl. I don't know if you mentioned it, but an age-old one is Gachis, sliding door operators.
0: They do more than that. I'm just letting you know. They're not just sliding door operators. They also have an incredible mathematical mind.
1: I was going to say.
0: They do. So they are also facilitating the cash. So they are basically walking Yokos, and they slide into operating as well at the same time. There's a lot of movement. They are logistical operatives as well. Yep. They can tell that if that one person wants to go to Balville and the other one wants to go to Kraaifontein and the one wants to go to Maitland, they can plot a course knowing exactly to the driver how that goes. So it's not just one thing.
1: Yeah, there's they also know the things. Weight of money. They can just tell, oh, someone hasn't paid two rand.
0: That's it. There's a lot of those things. They have this innately, so it can't just be sliding door operator. It has to be something deeper than that.
1: I thought of another one.
0: You have?
1: I have.
0: Yeah.
1: A doctor.
0: Yes.
1: Is a human mechanic.
0: Let me give this some thought. That's amazing. Okay.
1: You're a human mechanic.
0: I like that. You know what? Next time we visit a doctor, I'm going to say, hey, doc, check what's under the hood. Shut up.

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0: Tina Turner, you are the best. I mean you. Tina is, of course, the best singing that, but that reminded me of you. Thank you very much for being here. Flash Drive, KF94.5. Dubai's Crown Prince, I just mentioned this to you, has decided that housewife is no longer acceptable. It is now time to call it Generation Shaper. And this is officially ratified in public authorities. So that's how it goes. So this is the issue that we are dealing with today. Not really an issue, but an opportunity for us to change certain titles that are more accurate to what these particular roles are actually all about. I mentioned earlier, Gachi.
1: Yes.
0: A sliding door operator was proposed. I think Warren has hit it on the head here, because I told you it's not just sliding door operator.
1: They there's do also so much more.
0: There's logistics involved, there's money, finances. Warren says this is better.
2: The Gachis can be actuarial fleet managers.
0: Actuarial fleet managers. Think about that very carefully.
1: It works.
0: Listen to giggle here. Do you giggle here? Karen Ann is here. Sorry, would you like to rename something, Karen Ann? Go for it.
3: So I was thinking our hair stylists do so much more than just styling our hair.
0: Of course they do. They are like psychologists. Mm. They skinner with you. They throw some tea down there as well. They are literally proper companions to you.
3: They make you feel beautiful inside and out.
0: They right. really do, yes.
1: Because you always walk away from the hairdresser just feeling so like your cup is full.
3: Yes.
0: So what are we changing a hairdresser to? Yeah, what do you... Did you want... Must I propose one?
3: What do you think?
0: Head specialist. Because I think... Hear me out. Mm-hmm. Hear me out. Mm-hmm. Just for 1 second, Cassidy. Mm-hmm. That anything to do with... you? There's hair on your... Head. The head is also mental. So anything to do with head. So a hairdresser should be a head specialist.
1: Yep.
0: Right? Cool. So, I mean, approved, right? That's things got very quiet. I don't know why, but...
1: I just need to breathe.
0: Yeah, man. Carla says hairstylists should be corp doctors, man. But we said a doctor is a human mechanic. So it's a corp human mechanic.
1: Yes.
0: You understand? There we go. So we're just merging these things together. There's also... Hello, Darren.
4: Hey, how's it?
0: Lekker, man. Can we change the title, please? What's yours?
4: Leisure Time Enhancer, Keen Swimming Pool. So that's what we
0: brother,
4: do.
0: Brother, man. Or you can be called an anti-green machine.
4: Well, you know, yeah. Green machine.
0: Or
4: there's a time enhancer.
0: Or a balancing agent. Think about that for a second. Know. Because if it's not balanced, it's a problem.
4: That's it. Sanitizing agent.
0: Yes, man. A sanitizing agent works. Or just an L guy. Wait, that should be the name of a pool cleaning company.
4: Maybe more fun guy.
0: Yeah, fun guy is better. Yeah, fun guy that does the thing. I love
4: fun
0: this.
4: Fun guy who does some old guy.
0: Yeah, because the thing is, your job, there's a lot more to it. You don't just come through with chlorine, right? There's a lot more.
4: No.
0: There's management to it. Yes.
4: Absolutely.
0: And people need to know about that because you pitch up on site, you assess the pool's condition, you do a couple of tests, you add in different types of chemicals to create balance. You do a lot more than just chill and clean pools, okay? It's not just what we see in the movies, you know, while those people are at home alone and then you clean the pool. That's a different movie. Sorry, I shouldn't mention that one. But you know what I mean? Anyway.
4: I've got the best.
0: Yeah, but no, you're awesome. What is the name of your pool cleaning business, please? I want to give you a plug here on the show.
4: Solarium Pool Services. We're out in Tableview area.
0: Solarium.
4: That's it.
0: What does that mean? Sorry, I just want to... Solarium?
4: There's a long story behind Solarium. That. It was a business I took over from my father, and that was the name that he for all my businesses that are under that umbrella. So,
0: right. Well, Solarium.
4: Once it's there, it's out. You can't change it.
0: So. No, I got you. Well, we're going to get everybody to use Solarium, because if you need someone to clean your pool and facilitate the management of your leisure time, we know an old guy.
4: Because you played that song just before, Simply the Best. Yes. I thought that was quite apt.
0: That it is, because that's who you are. Simple. All right?
4: That's it.
0: Because you also are a pool balance turner, like Tina. Anyway, Lindsay, hi.
5: Hi, Carl.
0: So tell me, all right?
5: Yeah, what so are we, I was what are you thinking.
0: Yes?
5: that a music artist, or actually it actually could work for yourself and Cassidy and Pietris and all of you guys that do the Lord's work on the radio.
0: Oh, so,
1: the Lord's work?
0: Amen, Lindsay. Amen, sister. You have a witness in me. Testify.
5: You know.
0: Testify.
5: You know.
0: Testify.
5: Preach, brother.
0: Yes, Lindsay.
5: It should be changed to a mood enhancement activist.
1: Change approved.
0: Mood enhancement activist.
5: Yes. Because you do. You just lift our moods every day. Every song. I mean, you played Simply the Best before this, which is one of my favorite songs.
0: This is what
5: and
0: we
5: I
0: do.
5: And I just thought, you know, it always just lifts the mood. No matter whether it's a rock song or a ballad or anything, it ultimately just lifts the mood. So it's a mood enhancement activist.
0: I don't know how we do it. I don't know how we get this right. You know what I mean? That's how we lift moods. I don't know what it is. I can't think about it.
5: It just works.
0: It does.
1: It just is.
0: Yeah.
1: It's who we are.
0: Hey, Lindsay, please, don't worry. Be happy, okay? All right?
5: Awesome.
0: Look at you giggling. I just lifted your mood, didn't I? Thank you, Lindsay.
5: You absolutely did. You absolutely did. That's every day.
0: It's
5: all
0: on,
5: day on the radio.
0: The CV now. The CV's updated.
1: Hey, yo. Hey,
0: I'm going to say Lindsay's a reference. All right?
5: Yes.
0: I lifted her mood. Please. That's one day. Yeah, that's good. Love it. Lindsay, thank you very much for sharing. That's very sweet. And I think it's perfect for the, for this. It's great. Let's see. Jeez. A garage attendant has been added in by Lorianne. And Lorianne said, this is the title that she will be going for, garage attendants. Brandstof Inspuitingstechnicus. That's it. Yeah. Brandstof Inspuitingstechnicus. That's what she says. I love that. I'm going to now use that term all the way through. That'd be wonderful. Thank you very much. Andrew also approved the hairstylist change.
6: I think hairdressers should be called head health consultants.
0: There we go. Head health consultants. Sorry, I went straight to head specialist. So I'm going to go head health consultant. I think that's a lot easier to...

0: to add to the CV. Great.
1: With no questions.
0: Great. Yeah. And this was all spawned by Dubai's Crown Prince. Real story, by the way. They are changing the term housewife to something that's more suited to the actual role of these individuals in these homes. A generation shaper. And I am all here for it. It's your flash drive on KFM 94.5. Now on to... Well, what do we call this part of your job now? Are you an incident management and communication professional, maybe?
1: Maybe. I need to think about it. Because I got like the word on the street.
0: Well, Pietra says you're a journey guardian.
1: A journey guardian?
0: Yes. Yeah. Or a highway prefect.
1: Highway prefect is fun.
0: Do you want a highway prefect?
1: Highway prefect.
0: All right.
1: Give me a badge.
0: Highway prefect, which would make you head girl.
1: We can't keep doing this.
0: What do you have?
1: A stationary vehicle on the N2 outbound on Hospital Bend at the split to the M3. The left lane is obstructed. In Strand, at the N2 and Fabriek Street, there's been an accident. On Stellenbosch Arterial, between Noinsfontein and West Bank Main, there's been an accident. And in Goodwood, at Jake's Gerwel and Frans Conradi, there's also been an accident. On Nelson Mandela Boulevard outbound, traffic is slowing down at Browning Road. And the N1 outbound slows down between the Foreshore and Belleville. My name is Cassidy Nicholson. If you have anything you'd like to add, please feel free on the WhatsApp line. That's 082-945-0940.
0: Eyewitness News is with KFC, spicy Portuguese, prego, tangy Argentinian chimichurri. 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
2: Goeiemiddag, ek is Karen en Nel. Die liggaam van 'n vrou is vanoggend in 'n sak in Q-Town, Athlone, ontdek. Volgens polisiewoordvoerder Tembakazi Pendukana is die oorledene nog nie geïdentifiseer nie.
3: An inquest docket has been opened at Athlone SAPS following the discovery of a bed that had a decomposed body of an unknown female at Cross Boulevard Street in Q-Town, Athlone. A post-mortem will be conducted to determine the cause of death.
2: In die Oos-Kaap het die polisie voorbereidings verskerp in aanloop tot beplande landwyse betogings teen onwettige immigrasie op 30 Junie. 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
0: 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It won't let you down.
7: A very good afternoon. I'm Tato Mulato. The knockout picture is starting to take shape in the 2026 FIFA World Cup. 6 teams officially booking their spots in the next round. France, Norway and Argentina joining early qualifiers Mexico, Germany and the United States. And if you're wondering why Lionel Messi has been trending number one on X the whole day, this is why.
8: In terms of scoring in World Cup finals, you are looking at the greatest of all time.
7: The greatest of all time scored twice in Argentina's 2-0 win over Austria, taking his World Cup tally to a record 18 goals, moving top of the Golden Boot race, despite missing a penalty in that same game. The 8-time Ballon d'Or winner is not the only

0: for them like we would prepare for any other team. You know, they're a real threat. They have really good players. And, you know, if we're not on it or at 100%, we can be punished. So we know what's at stake.
1: Tomorrow, Panama with Croatia at 1. At 4, Colombia with the DRC, Congo. Tato Moloto, Eyewitness News Sports.
2: South A. Yes, our beloved shield is now Rexona.
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2: With this new global name comes a fresh new look, an advanced body heat activated technology that protects you for up to 72 hours. 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
3: Yes, coach.
2: Yes, Rexona.
3: Rexona.
2: A proud partner of Bafana Bafana and Banyana Banyana. 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

0: Steven Sanchez called Sweet Love on your show, Flash Drive KFM 94.5. You missed it earlier. I was just chatting to Cassidy about the Dubai Crown Prince saying that Housewife will no longer be used. They will now only use Generation Shaper. And I love this so much because some job titles don't speak to what the job is all about, all the responsibilities and the honor it is to do these things, what you really are impacting. A title should be accurately placed on those jobs. So I'm all for it. This was the catalyst. Then you took over and said that you need to also change a couple of those interesting jobs. For instance, the guy who is asking at the robot. You know, those traffic light individuals, they're there and they're asking for things. Pavement-based financial solicitor or independent revenue acquisition specialist.
1: I love that.
0: That's what I'm talking about. I like it. We are going to add it. Then we have somebody who suggested a plumber is not enough. Not at all.
2: Hey, Carl. A plumber should be called a poofput technicus.
0: I say. Because obviously there is a lot of technology involved there. So that's where it goes. I like it. Mm-hmm. I really appreciate it. And then there's another one that came through here about hairdressers.
3: I think you should call hairdressers personal brand marketing managers.
0: Personal brand marketing managers, just like that. Because that's what they do. I mean, word of mouth, that's how hairdressers get more work, right?
1: Yes.
0: Yeah. And then any cleaning job should be in-house extraction agents.
1: Love it.
0: Put some respect on these roles' names. I think that's what we actually are saying to you today. And then Cheryl said, my hubby is a courage juice provider. Thing is, Cheryl's hubby is a barista and has a very, his very own coffee trailer called the Black and

0: Tan Coffee House, HAUS. If you check it out around there, please go and support it, because you'll find in there someone who's a courage juice provider and will provide you perfectly and beautifully. Thanks a lot for sharing. And think about it. I think that when you do your CV next, the job role that you occupy right now, I mean, if you look at Pietrus's job, you can't just call it producer Pietrus. There's no producer. That's too simplified.
1: Yeah.
0: This man does the jobs of 10 people. I know for a fact. And I know all 10. So that's why he deserves some respect. Okay?
1: Yeah.
0: That's what he needs. Thank you very much. Oh, there's a flurry of them coming through. Can't wait to listen to them. While you're at it, do you mind putting your name on the WhatsApp line to play the concept? We need to do that in the next couple of minutes. I've got a lovely prize for you. I'd love to give it to you. If you have heard the words, perhaps you're going to get even closer. Plus, just yesterday, I deliberately said a name incorrectly. Well, a word incorrectly to throw you off a touch, because I needed to hold on to this two-night midweek stay for two at Copia Eco Cabins, valued at 7,000 Rand. If you think you got it, message me now with a keyword concept.
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0: Let's get it. It's the concept. I got a beautiful prize. Two-night stay for two at Copia Eco Cabins. Escape to the peaceful Botrafi Valley for a two-night beautiful stay. And they've got you lined up for Sutuaran Cabin, which means you're going to have a night under the stars. It's a beautiful cabin. I've been trying to get in there for a very long time. However, I understand that when they are booked out, it makes me happy because they're a very, very good place. And they offered this to you because you'll get a private wood-fired hot tub, complimentary farm-style platter as you arrive with bubbly, and the chance to sleep beneath those stars in Sutwering's spectacular glass bedroom. It is a must win. And all you have to do is get concept on the WhatsApp line and win this thing. Cameron, can you imagine this?
1: Oh, it would be absolutely amazing.
0: Right. Now, let's win this thing. As you know, with the concept, it rolls over every day. And yesterday, I said one of the words incorrectly for a reason. And it'll make sense to you today. But let's get into it, shall we? Cassidy's got your first clue. And what is that?
7: Eugene.
0: Thank you. I don't know who that is, but okay. Thanks for saying the word or the name. Cameron, what is your guess based on that single word clue?
1: I'd probably go denim.
0: Denim. I remember a song with denim in it. Pink Panther song. Denim, denim, denim, denim, denim, denim, denim. Incorrect for this one. I have a lovely word for you. It's Carlo.
1: Carlo.
0: Carlo.
1: Mm. You mispronounced the word yesterday. Your word yesterday was Levi. Mm.
0: You see Carlo now. See, you should have kept that to yourself because now everybody else knows. Man. Come on, what's happening?
1: That's
0: okay,
1: fine.
0: No, it's cool. But no, I love it. I want you to just put these things together and win this prize because Copia cabins, these eco cabins are beautiful and I'd love to. You know, to give you an incredible experience like this. So what are we thinking?
1: I'm going to think what my original thought was yesterday. I'm going to go Sesame Street.
0: Sesame Street. We had Takalani. Takalani, Sesame. It's incorrect. But you gave it a shot. And I love the way you are thinking because you are thinking. You are on the right track, Cameron. Keep it up. I appreciate that. Still no winners today. Maybe you tomorrow. You know my number, same time, same space. Win this thing from Copia Eco Cabins. Get more details if you get into their Instagram, especially for the Sutwering pod that you are about to win. Copia, C-O-P-I-A, Eco Cabins on Instagram as well as Facebook. That's also their website, .co.za. So win it tomorrow. Traffic, are we winning?
7: On Steenberg Road, eastbound over the M3, there's been an accident involving four vehicles. So remain cautious as you drive over there. In Gardens at Hoff Street and Lingen Street, there's been an accident. In Belleville at Durban Road and Durban Road southbound near the Astron Garage, there's been an accident. And in Milnerton Rural at Kuberg Road and Potsdam, there's also been an accident. Some traffic lights are faulty in Cape Town this evening. So if you do see them, just treat it as a four-way stop. And roadworks on FW de Klerk Boulevard outgoing in the right lane at Lower Church. On Victoria Road between Camps Bay and Hout Bay, there is a stop-and-go system in place. And on the N7 northbound before Malibongwe, the left lane is obstructed. My name is Cassidy Nicholson. If I missed anything, let me know on the WhatsApp line. That's 082-945-0940.

0: It's Doobie Doo, Freshly Ground. Keep your phone on. I'm about to call you with something called a call, so you can decide which song plays after news at 5 o'clock on your flash drive. My name is Carl Wastey. Thanks for being here. We're here till 7 o'clock. And I'm going to find a number, hopefully yours, on the WhatsApp line now.
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0: 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The sale runs until 2 August, so don't miss out. Let's make a call while we're here to somebody. I found a number earlier. Hopefully this is yours. Please answer. Let's go.
6: Hello?
0: Is this Wafika?
6: Hi, Carl.
0: Hi, that is and Cassidy. Yes, you got it right. By the way, you are live at the moment. I'm sorry for just calling you out of the blue, but I found your number on the WhatsApp line, and I want to say thank you for all the support, all the contributions, all of the songs you requested for Switch the Hits at 6. Wafika, you are part of the backbone of this show. Thank you,
6: oh,
0: man.
6: Oh, thank
0: you. No, you really are. So, I want you to pick the best song out of the three we're about to introduce to you. First one's from Cassidy. She wants you to pick this one, which is?
6: Okay.
7: I've got Run by Haven, because it just feels like that's the vibe we need to get on today. You know, I want to feel like it's Friday already.
0: And with the flu going around, people's noses and stomachs.
7: We don't need to talk about it.
0: Also Run.
7: We don't need to talk about it.
0: No. All right, that's the first option.
6: Good option.
0: Very good option.
7: Thank you.
0: You got option two, which is my song. And David Guetta got together back in the day with LMFAO, Chris Willis and Fergie. And what they wanted to do is help people get over things, like the flu. And then, just a moment, Wafika. Because talking about anthems... The man has been winning all the time. Producer Pietrus is about to come through with a banger.
8: No, so this song, I don't mind if I lose because I can be stuck with this song because the song has a special meaning to me. So
0: me too.
8: The thing is that 10 months ago, Carl, you, Cassidy, you, and Karen Ann all were at the same event at the same time, which was my wedding. And this is what I like to call, and my husband as well, this is our song.
0: I just want to let you know, I figure not choosing the song is not going to be a desecration of anybody's wedding or vows, okay? Just didn't, because the way he set that up, you even went, oh, he really tugged. Okay. He tugged on. Please see the way that you would if we died tonight. Hold me the way. Sure, I know. That was Dermot Kennedy. Apparently, people who listen to Dermot Kennedy, they're called dermatologists. Interesting. Sure. Anyway, let's go, Wafika, into which song are you going to be vibing to? Will it be something like I Run by Haven, David Guetta Getting Over, as well as Dermot Kennedy Kiss Me? What do you think?
6: I'm going to go with option 2, actually.
0: You nice. Are. That's my song, Wafika. Thank you so much.
6: No, not at all.
0: Don't worry.
6: Number 2 is it for me.
0: No, don't worry. Wafika, the marriage is still strong on the one side over here. And Cassidy's nose is still running, so it's fine. We are still... So, Wafika, we're going to party together because it's dance stuff just after 5 o'clock. Thank you very much. In fact, in the next couple of moments, how's the traffic running, man?
7: Well, on Steenberg Road, eastbound over the M3, there's been an accident involving 4 vehicles. In Gardens at Hoff Street and Lingen Street, there's been an accident. In Belleville at Durban Road, southbound near the Astron Garage, there's been an accident. And in Milnerton Rural at Kuberg Road and Potsdam, there's also been an accident. So just remain cautious as you drive on the roads this evening. Some roadworks on F.W. de Klerk Boulevard outgoing in the right lane at Lower Church. And on Victoria Road between Camps Bay and Hout Bay, a stop-and-go system is currently in place. My name is Cassidy Nicholson. If I missed anything, please let me know on the WhatsApp line. That's 082-945-0940.
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10: A court victory for Minstrel Carnival and power almost restored after the storms. Good afternoon. I'm Karen Ann Nowell. The Cape Town Minstrel Carnival Association is hopeful for the future after a court ruling confirming the City of Cape Town has a constitutional duty to facilitate cultural participation. The Western Cape High Court has this week dismissed the Metro's application for leave to appeal a ruling that had compelled it to provide the body with an alternative venue. On the 29th of December, days before the annual Minstrel Carnival, the association took the city to court after it cancelled a booking at Vegieskraal due to safety concerns. Camry Clark has the story.
11: This year, the Cape Town Minstrel Carnival Association held its games at Athlone Stadium, having been invited by the Cape District Carnival Board. That was necessary because the City of Cape Town had appealed a court ruling that ordered it to provide an alternative venue. The appeal has now been dismissed with costs, and it's been welcomed by the association's chairperson, Ikshan Alexander.
12: Now, heritage and culture that was put on the back burner with the injustice and unlawful activities of the City of Cape Town. And now, with the judgment, we welcome it very much.
11: Judge James Lekuleni has also denied leave to appeal his ruling, finding there are no reasonable prospects of success and describing the application as a waste of judicial resources. Camry Clark, Eyewitness News.
10: Meanwhile, 98% of communities affected by recent storm-related power outages have now been reconnected. During a visit to Plettenberg Bay, Western Cape Premier Alan Windy met with residents, municipal leaders, Eskom and police to address ongoing electricity disruptions. Here's Windy's spokesperson Regan Thor.
13: It was resolved that communities will receive more regular updates on electricity restoration efforts from Eskom, the local municipality, as well as the Western Cape government.
10: And the Reserve Bank says South Africa's already modest growth outlook could come under further pressure in the second half of 2026. It says the latest leading indicator suggests growth may stay weak if ongoing softness continues in business confidence, construction activity, hiring and consumer demand. Now, taking a look at your weather tomorrow, light rain is forecast for most parts of the province. Cape Town and Hermanus can expect highs of 16, Kalfinia 18 and George 15. Recapping your top story at this hour. The Cape Town Minstrel Carnival Association is hopeful for the future after a court ruling confirming the City of Cape Town has a constitutional duty to facilitate cultural participation.
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0: 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If you want to play the Flash Word, you're up in the next couple of minutes. Get your virtual hand up. And here's my song that won the call today. David Guetta, Chris Willis, LMFAO, and Fergie's Getting Over.

0: It is World Hold On, Bob Sinclair on the track. My name's Carl, this is Cassidy, your Flash Drive. KFM 94.5 is what it is. Flashword is up in the next couple of minutes. I want to do some traffic first and then it's on. Five questions, 30 seconds, one little word in all the required answers somewhere. You got this. And Instafame is real. So is the traffic on the road at this time. Our insurance backs it. SMS out to 30605 now. And you could save on your car insurance if you don't ask them for 500 Rand.
1: So on Steenberg Road, eastbound over the M3, there's been an accident involving four vehicles. In Gardens at Hoff Street and Lingen Street, there's been an accident. In Belleville at Durban Road, southbound near the Astron Garage, there's also been an accident. As well as in Milnerton Rural at Kuberg Road and Potsdam, there's also been an accident. Nelson Mandela Boulevard outbound, traffic is slowing down at Browning Road. If you are on the N2 outbound, allow for some extra travel time as traffic is slowing down between Mowbray and Bunga Avenue. And on the N1 outbound, it slows down between the Foreshore and Belleville. My name is Cassidy Nicholson. If I missed anything, please let me know on the WhatsApp line. That's 082-945-0940.
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2: 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With Outurance, you really always get something out. 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
0: Gerard, welcome back.
6: Hello, Paul. Hi, Jody. Hi, Beatrice. Hi, Cassidy.
1: Hi.
0: Oh, the names. By the way, was that the first day someone mentioned Jody's name? Jody, just give, can we have a moment for this guy?
6: Did he wave?
0: No, he's waving. He's waving. If you were here now, he'd say, thank you. But yeah.
1: That's screaming for Jody.
0: So, apologies.
1: He'd probably just do you like a heart symbol.
0: He did. That's exactly what he did. Remember, he used to be a DJ.
1: He used to be a DJ.
0: That's what he used to do that all the time. Should show me love plays to the crowd. Got to show me love. Yeah, well, Gerard, you got another challenge today, and that is against a fresh opponent who has stepped up to the plate. Hello, Anya.
7: Hello.
0: You work
7: Hi, everybody.
1: Hi.
0: You work for a cybersecurity company. Isn't that the future of things, isn't it? Cybersecurity. So popular. Right? Anya?
7: Yeah.
0: Okay, good. How are you feeling today? Are you feeling confident?
7: Nervous.
0: Well, that means it matters to you. And it matters to me too. Let's play this game. Gerard, would you like to go first or second, sir?
6: I'd like to go second.
0: All right. Anya, I got five questions for you. 30 seconds. It's a lifetime, isn't it? Fast, but also slow. If you just focus on the words. The word I have for you today is eel. You know those electric things in some, you know, oceans and rivers as well. It depends if it's fresh water or salt water. Yeah, eel. Eel can be spelled E-E-L, maybe I-E-L, maybe E-A-L. You know how it goes. Can be phonetic. 30 seconds on the clock. Locked in. You good to go?
7: I'm good.
0: All right, good luck to you. 30 seconds on the clock. Your time begins with a flasher being eel. And 3, 2, 1, let's roll. To repair after injury.
7: Heal.
0: The singer of Sweet Caroline.
7: I don't know.
0: The skin of a fruit.
7: A peel.
0: A pig noise.
7: Squeal.
0: The first person to walk on the moon.
7: Neil.
0: Full Armstrong name, please. Neil. Which Neil?
7: Armstrong.
0: Thank you. And the singer of Sweet Caroline. Time. Lovely. That was four. You did so well. Honestly, Anya, that was a diamond performance, which was the surname you missed with the other one, Sweet Caroline. Boom, boom, boom. You heard that song, right?
7: Yes, I've heard that song.
0: Okay, good. I want to make sure you have. Gerard, 4 to draw, 5 to win, 6 to impress. Are you ready to go? Eel.
6: I'm ready.
0: All right, your time begins in 3, 2, 1. Let's go. A part of the foot.
6: Eel.
0: Justin Timberlake's wife.
6: Skip.
0: To hand out playing cards.
6: Deal.
0: A dark greenish-blue color.
6: Deal.
0: A game show featuring suitcases.
6: Deal or no deal?
0: Justin Timberlake's wife.
6: I don't know.
0: All right.
6: Shucks.
0: No, that's incorrect. That's Schuster. But well done. All right, it's 4 out of 5. I'm looking for Jessica Biel. That would have been nice there.
6: Right.
0: But we're in a tiebreaker, which means one more question. And this one's going to be nice and challenging, but let's just do this thing together, shall we? This is how it works to both of you. Gerard, I'm going to need your name first and then an answer if you know it. Only if you know the answer do you shout out your name. It's kind of like your name is your buzzer. Anya, the same goes for you. Cool? Let's have a fair fight here, everybody. We got a tiebreaker. One of you is winning InstaFame today. And the other one may be retaining it. We'll find out soon enough. Your final question, with your flashword being eel, is... I need the stage name for singer Henry Olusegun Adeola Samuel. And I've got a countdown.
6: Sure.
0: I know. And it's time up. All right. Thank you very much for trying. That is the real name of Seal.
6: Oh.
0: Yes.
6: I did not know that.
0: Did you know? It snows. Which means we have a rollover to tomorrow. Just wait. I love this part of the song. Flashword on the... Ooh. All right, this is how it works. Anya and Gerard, you're back here tomorrow. One question to separate you, and then we into a brand new game. So good luck to both of you. Sleep well tonight, Gerard, and sleep well tonight, Anya. Thank you for playing. I have a few more questions tomorrow for these two. Let's separate them then, but then you play either one of them by putting up your virtual hand when prompted on your flash drive on KFM 94.5.
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0: It is Majozi, and I hope that you could add his new track to your playlist, please, because he'd love your support. His track is called Hold Tight. It's part of a really cool flannel music piece. It's an EP that he dropped. It's a really cool song. I'll give you a little snip of it just to give you an idea of the power and the amazing warmth that Majozi brings to every one of his songs. He's that type of human as well. It's amazing. I've never met an artist who is literally the person they are.
1: Yeah.
0: And you can hear it in the music too. Need to play that song more often on the show. It's a good track. Well done, Majozi, on that one. Birthdays. Can we celebrate a birthday today, please?
1: I would love to.
0: All right. Whose birthday would you like to celebrate?
1: Jason Thomas Mraz.
0: Oh, my homie.
1: Yeah.
0: So a good friend of mine. Yeah.
1: Are we doing this again?
0: Yeah, we're going to do this again. We're okay. Walking down this path again.
1: All right.
0: Are you adding Jason Mraz song titles to your birthday traffic?
1: Yes.
0: Great. I'll message him now.
1: Yeah, tell him happy 49th birthday.
0: No problem. Got you covered. Could you focus on Cassidy for a second? Okay, she's giving you these real details that you need, but lay it in there, Jason Mraz song titles. Just give them a count, please, and give us a tally on the WhatsApp line thereafter.
1: So you may be stuck in traffic, but if we look for the good, this report might just be the remedy you need. On Steenberg Road eastbound over the M3, there's been an accident involving four vehicles, so remain cautious over there. In Gardens at Hoff Street and Lingen Street, there's been an accident. In Belleville at Durban Road southbound near the Astron Garage, there's been an accident. And in Milnerton Rural at Kuberg Road and Potsdam, there's been an accident. There are traffic lights that are faulty this afternoon. So if you do come across one, I know you might not feel too lucky, but it's okay. Just treat it as a four-way stop and you'll be fine. My name is Cassidy Nicholson, and when it comes to traffic, I'm yours. I won't give up until you and I both have it all. I'm referring to traffic updates, of course. Hey, it's the least you can do when you love someone, even if it feels like they're 93 million miles away. Again, message those updates to 082-945-0940.
2: Goeiemiddag, ek is Karen Annel. 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
3: Somebody's missing a loved one. There is a mother, perhaps, potentially a mother who is missing from a child, or you know, somebody's child is missing, you know, from the family. So it is definitely cause for concern for us.
2: Die minister van Openbare Werke en Infrastruktuur, Dean McPherson, het die Wes-Kaapse Hooggeregshof meegedeel dat die parlement se gesamentlike etiekkomitee hom straf oor politieke uitlatings. 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
4: A very good afternoon. I'm Tato Mulato. Teams are fighting for their spot in the knockout stages of the FIFA World Cup. Tonight, Portugal playing Uzbekistan at 7, while England meet African giants Ghana at 10. Ollie Watkins spoke on the importance of a Harry Kane in the England side.
5: His performances speak for himself. His goal record speaks for himself. I don't think I can really emulate what he does. I think he's very unique. The way he plays the game, he's very intelligent, and I can't play the game like him.
4: Meanwhile, on Thursday, all eyes will be on Bafana Bafana in a must-win game against Korea. Kaizer Chiefs legend Brian Baloyi issued a direct plea to coach Hugo Bruce regarding the utilization of youngster Relebohile Mofokeng after he didn't get to start any of Bafana's game in the World Cup so far. In rugby, Faye Finanganofu's All Blacks call-up could trigger a major career switch for him. The winger, who smashed the Super Rugby Pacific try record with 17 tries this season, is reportedly in talks to leave Newcastle Red Bulls just months after joining. Finanganofu says that this move was partially driven by wanting to secure a future for his family.
6: I'm just leaving it to my agent, and I'm still waiting for him to come back to me, but if not, I'll go take my contract and honour it. Gained a lot more confidence, I guess. Back to the coaches as well, you know, they had a vision and I think we just stuck to it and we all believed in it and just played unreal rugby this year, so.
4: In cricket, Ben Stokes and Gus Ackerson have been cleared of violent conduct after a night out in London, but the pair have been found to have breached the team rules nonetheless. The England stars were pulled from the second test against New Zealand and have now received written warnings with no further punishment for them. While the Women's T20 World Cup has Australia and Pakistan women at 7:30. Tato Mulato, Eyewitness News Sport.
0: Thanks, Tato. Hello, Amy.
7: Hi there.
0: Amy, you heard Jason Mraz, the song titles in Cassidy's Traffic. How many songs did you hear?
7: I heard six songs.
0: Six. Cassidy, you're always so quiet at this stage when someone's incorrect.
1: Because if they are, then you shout at me.
0: I would never shout at you.
1: Okay, well then the answer is nine.
0: And that's fine.
1: Okay.
0: That's fine.
1: Thank you for the load.
0: If you want to disappoint me.
1: You see,
0: right, what?
1: You were screaming with your words.
0: Wow, that's interesting. That's new. Amy, there were nine. Let's find out which ones you missed, because I counted seven. So there were two that I missed.
1: Look for the Good.
0: I know that song. Got that one.
1: The Remedy.
0: Got that one.
1: Lucky.
0: Knew that song.
1: I'm Yours.
0: Yes.
1: I Won't Give Up.
0: I know that song.
1: You and I. You and I Both. Have It All.
0: Sorry, disappoint. You and I Both. I didn't get that one.
1: Oh. Okay.
0: Okay, that's one. There's another one.
1: You and I Both.
0: Yeah.
1: Have It All.
0: Got the one.
1: Love Someone.
0: Yep.
1: 93 Million Miles.
0: Why only one and I got seven? That's strange. Anyway, Amy, it's fine. We're in the same boat. At least we can play a Jason Mraz song for his birthday. Thank you so much for calling in. What do you do, Amy?
7: I'm an interior designer.
0: Oh, my word. You know what? It's actually been quite a dream of mine to, like, get the ideas from an interior designer, because I always watch The Block and I watch home improvement shows and I always think that my styling's pretty cool in my own mind. But what happens when an interior designer comes in and says, hey, this is what you should do with the plants here and your couch should be orientated this way? I'd love that input sometime. So if you're available, let's chat.
7: Yeah, I'm available and it's a fun profession. I can't lie.
0: Okay, that's so cool. And no, because you work with space. Like, we work with space on air, but you work with real space in rooms and places. And I think that's very, very cool to do. Do you work for yourself? Do you have your own company?
7: No, I work for Studio Good. We're based in town. And yeah, shout out to our company.
0: Cool.
7: For doing the most and being awesome. Yeah.
0: Nice.
7: We do residential, commercial, and we do like hotel projects. So give us a follow on Instagram. Check us out.
0: I'm going to. Hold on a minute. How do you spell that, Studio?
7: So it's Studio Good. Good spelled with two D's.
0: Ah, got you. I'm on it as we speak. Thank you so much, Amy. Have a beautiful day. Happy birthday, Jason Mraz. Good friend of mine. And this one, Cassidy never believes me. This is much on me. Jason Mraz on the Flash Drive and KFM 94.5. When it comes to musicians, I'm sure that you have a playlist that kind of keeps you vibing.
8: You know, I like The Weeknd. You know, I love those synthesizers and beats.
0: I can only imagine what The Weeknd and you would be like on a track as a collaboration.
8: Yeah, I would dig that very much. I would try to put a more positive spin on some of the...

0: Better Together, it's Jeremy Loops on your flash drive in KFM 94.5. Still ahead is a chance to take over the playlist and just play Dansdag Treffers. Just get stuff that's out there that triggers everybody to get their bodies moving. Switch the hits at
1: 6. Hey Cole, how about Body Rockers? I like the way you move. I like the way you move. Yeah.
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0: That is what I'm looking for. 0829450940. I'm looking for songs that'll get people moving. Get yourself moving, definitely. But if somebody else hears it, I want them to be triggered too, to say, yo, I need to go. I need to get the cardio in. 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

0: there was an email on Danstag. I feel like I just CC'd you. Hope you got it. Finally. 0829450940 is my number. Playlist is yours after 6 o'clock. My name's Carl. This is Cassidy. She's about to give you some details on your road with our insurance. SMS out to 30605 now. And you could save on your car insurance. 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
1: On the M5 South, it is backed up between Pinelands and Kenilworth. On the N2 outbound, traffic is slowing down between Bunga Avenue and Airport Approach. On the N1 outbound, it slows down between the Foreshore and Belleville. And traffic lights are faulty in Newfields at Turfle Road and Newfields Road, and in Mortadam at Robert Sobukwe Road and 35th Avenue. My name is Cassidy Nicholson. If I missed anything, please let me know on our WhatsApp line. That's 082-945-0940.
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0: BTS, it's called Swim, which takes you through to news. Then we do Dance Dach together. Switch the hits at 6 on the flash drive. My name is Carl Wastey. Welcome. 0829450940. If you've always been quite apprehensive to send a voice note with a song of your choosing, I think today it's open for you. It always has been. So don't doubt yourself or your voice. Just send the voice note through. 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Let's get you on for the first time requesting a song on the flash drive. 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
2: Police prepare for shutdown protests and city responds to minstrel court ruling. Good evening, I'm Karen Ann Nell. Acting Police Minister Firas Kachalia has rejected claims that government is ignoring public concerns over illegal immigration and responding with heavy-handed tactics. Kachalia was speaking in Cape Town this afternoon after receiving an operational plan from Western Cape Police Management ahead of anticipated protests against illegal migration. The planned demonstrations come amid calls by some civic organizations for undocumented foreign nationals to leave South Africa by a self-imposed deadline. Ntuthuzelo Nene reports.
3: Kachalia's comments follow criticism from anti-illegal immigration group March & March, whose leaders have accused government of protecting lawbreakers while disregarding the concerns of South Africans. Speaking after a meeting with Defence Minister Angie Motshekga in Johannesburg yesterday, Kachalia warned that any acts of lawlessness during the protests would be met with the full force of the law. He insists that government is not dismissing citizens' concerns and remains committed to upholding the rule of law. Ntuthuzelo Nene, Eyewitness News in Cape Town.
2: This as illegal immigration and the planned national shutdown have again come under the spotlight in Parliament, with MPs blaming the Department of Home Affairs for the crisis. Parties had some strong words for the department and how it is complicit in the current illegal immigration crisis, which has thousands of foreigners being repatriated. And the city of Cape Town is urging minstrel communities to book venues early after a venue cancellation last year led to court action. This week, the Western Cape High Court dismissed the Metro's application for leave to appeal a ruling that had compelled it to provide the Cape Town Minstrel Carnival Association with an alternative venue after its booking at Vegieskraal was cancelled due to safety concerns. On the 29th of December, days before the annual Minstrel Carnival, the association took the city to court and won, but the city appealed. The court has now again found against the city, confirming it has a constitutional duty to facilitate cultural participation. City spokesperson Lutando Tialabongo maintains alternative dates at Athlone Stadium were offered but not taken up.
4: An information session will be held in July for all minstrel groups, and the city encourages the CTMCA to use the support and opportunities available to secure venues for their events. This year, the CTMCA again has the opportunity to act timely to secure available dates either in public or private venues, which are limited over the busy festive season.
2: Now, taking a final look at tomorrow's weather, light rain is forecast for most parts of the province. Cape Town and Hermanus can expect highs of 16, Kalfinia 18, and George 15 degrees. And that was a wrap of your Eyewitness News for the day. Have a lovely evening.
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0: How's it called, Cassidy? How are you guys? Thank you for the wonderful show.
1: Thank you.
0: For Donstag, we have to play Albatross. Anyway, have a great evening.
1: Got you covered, my brother. Thanks for the support. It's Donstag. Switch the hits at 6. Hikowadang.

0: 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Switch the hits at 6. Thank you so much for your tracks. This is why I trust you with a playlist. Always. Who's next?
1: Hi, Carl. For Dance Dach, can you please play Early B? Lekker J, Lekker J.

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steps, kept taking sleepers. 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

0: Silver Turn the Tide. Shoo, you're an old school raver, you aren't you? Can tell. Aaron Chupa started you off with Armin Albatraus, Tim ODV's Me I Dance, Oliver Tree and Robin Schulz Missed You, Early B, Lekker Jai, Alice DJ, Better Off Alone, Faithless Insomnia, and you finished it off with Silver. Look at that. That is a degustation of Dance Dach excellence right there. I bow to you. You are the best DJ that I know. Thank you so much for your support on that. Now some support from Cassidy on the road.
1: So there are some rainy conditions in part of the Cape. So a quick reminder to switch on your headlights and maintain a safe following distance. Traffic is slightly congested on Nelson Mandela Boulevard outbound at Browning Road. The M5 South is backed up between Pinelands and Kenilworth. On the N2 outbound, traffic is slowing down at Airport Approach. The N1 outbound slows down between Platterkloof and Belleville. And traffic lights are faulty in Newfields at Turfall Road and Newfields Road. And in Mortadam at Robert Sobukwe Road and 35th Avenue. My name is Cassidy Nicholson. Please carry on sending in those traffic updates to 082-945-0940.
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0: The Love, it's Black Eyed Peas on your flash drive in KFM 94.5. 40 before 40, the podcast that I did in the build up to my 40th birthday, it is still out there, and I still would love to say thank you for supporting it. Thank you, Cassidy, for supporting it and for promoting it in your own way. 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I chatted about money, parenting, health, peptides, friendship, happiness, ADHD, sleep, and even unlearning, something that you get to a point where you feel like you have nothing more to learn or can't learn or don't know what to learn or what to unlearn. Those are the types of people that I brought in. And the podcasts are all available to you. So please give it a listen. And, you know, I'd love to, as I said, just reward you for your support. So if you have taken a listen or you want to do so, I am running a little bit of an appreciation competition. So all I'm doing is asking you, if there's something that you took out of the podcast and it really stuck with you and made you change something in your life, made you think about something, could you send me a voice note with the key number 40, just 40, okay? Or you can do the word F-O-R-T-Y, 40, okay? Send it my way with that voice note and just send it and tell me, you know, maybe which guest you really loved listening to. Perhaps you can just tell me a little bit more about which one of the podcasts you were listening to and made you think about something, maybe think about just something differently. If it shifted you in any way, if it made you feel like, oh my word, this is actually something that I need to start doing, stop doing, need to think about, need to implement, I want to hear that voice note. Because the best thing for me when I wanted to set out to do a podcast is to be of purpose and to be of service and to make an impact in some way. And I'd love to hear you in a voice note sending that over to me, 082-945-0940. And I'd love for you to just give me the keyword 40 so I can see it. So F-O-R-T-Y, the word 40, the number works too. And I'd love to very soon give one lucky listener of 40 before 40 a 10,000 Rand Deco Fern voucher. Because if you saw the podcast, you'll see that the set was furnished quite lovely with these bookshelves and an amazing table and these incredible chairs that a lot of the guests actually commented on. It was all from Deco Fern. So I'm going to give you a 10,000 Rand Deco Fern voucher if indeed you are chosen among those voice notes that have been sent to me about how 40 before 40 impacted you. Give it a listen. Maybe think about it. Give it another listen. Run through. Maybe there are a couple of podcasts that you didn't catch. Episodes, that is. Then just send that my way in a voice note. 40, F-O-R-T-Y. How did it change things? Make you think about things? You know, just make some sort of a difference in your life. I'd love to hear that. And you could be a winner.
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0: It's Jethro Tate, Craig Lucas. It's called The Weirdo. And yes, us, the bunch of weirdos in the flash drive. We do something called the one-up at this time to say goodbye to you and leave you with some things to think about. Those things are sometimes World Cup related.
1: How about things you can say while watching the World Cup, but not to your partner?
0: I'm ready for you.
2: Oh, there's a lot of new guys here.
3: What is going on here?
0: Nope, not going to score tonight.
3: An utter humiliation.
2: I'm not a fan of all of these water breaks.
0: You know what? When I saw you the first time, I ran.
2: Nope. The positioning is all wrong.
3: It's a stretch, and it's in!
0: Hey, you want Dembele?
4: He's ready to be the star.
2: Yo, the guy from Cape Verde was very good with his hands.
3: Inside, outside, inside, off.
0: So true. Even for me. Nah, can't play now. It's red.
3: Another chapter in the incredible story of this little man.
2: Is there a goat here?
0: Check him in. Are you Croatia? You gave me the itch.
4: That's my ball. Nobody else is getting it. Look at that.
2: I was just going to say, red card. Red card.
5: Oh, that's a bad miss.
0: Hey, they're not allowed that. Hey.
2: Sometimes when we're good, we're great.
0: Yo, look, yes, no. Can we just have an acknowledgement of the way Jodie West turns a moment and creates a monument?
2: Oh, we're clapping. I thought it was more of a click thing.
0: Oh, you're not? Oh, sorry.
1: Whatever.
0: What are we doing today?
1: Not clicking.
0: We do. At the beginning of the show, we always win with clicks.
2: Yeah.
1: Oh, my word. Okay, you know what, Nick? I give up. I'm just going to go home. It's been real.
0: 10 more minutes. 10 more minutes and we're done. Dude, let's do something. Okay. What do you want to do today?
1: How about things you can say on a hike, but can't say to your partner during private time?
0: Private time, you say?
1: Yes.
0: You are very cognizant of upcoming holidays, aren't you? Is that why you say private time? So on a hike, but not to your partner. You're so naughty. I love it so much.
1: Also, again, I do this for the work that Jody's going to do tomorrow.
0: That's true.
2: Right.
1: On these.
0: Do you like? We're on a hike.
2: Well, I preferred the last time we did this.
0: Yeah. Isn't there a less bushy path?
2: You always suggest this when you're out drinking with your friends.
0: But this is our normal route. It's just in reverse.
2: Ugh, I've seen better.
0: You see up there? Not going in that cave. Nope.
2: Are you struggling?
0: You see this here? See this here? It's droppings.
2: Why are you eating it?
0: This is the pipe track.
2: Why do you keep suggesting we do this?
0: We're going to need the chains here.
2: It's falling apart.
0: Lucky for you, I used to do this in Scouts.
2: It really stinks, yeah?
0: Is that a little dusty? Wait.
2: Every time we do this when the weather's good, there's more Europeans here.
0: See this here?
2: Yeah?
0: Fynbos.
2: Do you keep suggesting this because you've put on a little bit of weight?
0: Oh, you're worried about the sound effects? It's working well, isn't it?
1: No, it's sounding like someone's in a bathroom now.
0: No. That was us. This is us taking shelter from the hike.
2: Bathroom meets avalanche.
0: It's just a mixture of that. That's it. Thank you so much. All right, we're done. All right, I'm not sure who won that round, but there were some bangers there. Well done, Cassidy.
2: Well done.
0: There's some good stuff there.
2: The fan boss?
0: What are you talking about?
2: Popple.
0: Yeah?
1: Okay, Darcy.
0: That's good. We're done. Thank you so much. Have a lovely evening. Brandon and Yuta will look after you till 10 o'clock. Enjoy the football.
2: Yes.
0: You know, the Portuguese are about to play now in the next couple of minutes. Pietrus is assessing talent.
2: See
0: you tomorrow.
2: Okay, love you. Bye.
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0: It's a U-turn of Ireland's favourites, Boucle G, of the list of local artists, or let's, I won't say local, international artists such as Boucle G.
1: There we go.
0: He's right up there in the top three. I know I got that right.
1: You did.
0: Yes.
1: Well done.
0: Thank you.
1: I know that he also released a new song. It's an exciting time for him.
0: My work here is done. I opened the show, gave a compliment. There's no need for me anymore.
1: Imagine Boucle G's listening right now.
0: Yeah.
1: We support you.
0: There you go. Welcome to the show. It's KFM Nights with Brandon and Yuta. It's going to be a good time for 13 different nights. It is crazy out there this evening. It's raining. It's been raining all day.
1: And they always say that when it starts raining, then nobody understands how to drive on the roads, and that causes complications.
0: Yeah, the roadway has just become like jetty. Yeah,
1: yes.
0: All over the show. But it has been raining all day. When I say all day, I'm sure you know this. Through the night, I would have been wandering around, you know, so I would have heard the rain. And then all through the morning as well, those dark, cold, wintry mornings.
1: Just sounds like you narrated the start of an episode before everything goes wrong or someone goes missing.
0: Dark. Okay. Yeah.
1: That's what it sounded like. But yes, it's so tough, hey? It's getting colder. It's the end of June. We don't have those warm summery days as much anymore, even if it's the winter exception. I find it difficult to get out. So I live in this brown jacket that I'm currently wearing. It feels so snug.
0: Has anybody seen this jacket online?
1: When I did the thing about what is something that says that you're not from Cape Town, and then we came to the discovery that people don't use umbrellas.
0: Mm-hmm.
1: So then someone commented on the jacket, but all in good banter, right?
0: Yeah,
1: and
0: no,
1: they were
0: for sure.
1: Like, it reminds them of a KFC chicken.
0: You do.
1: And after that, I couldn't unsee it, and I started laughing too. So now when I wear it, it went from being cute like a bear to...
0: I can tell you this much. It's become a favorite. It does look very cozy and very warm.
1: And it's got a hood on.
0: But think about a Zinger Wing. Think about a Zinger Wing. That's my view right now.
1: I'm not going to comment.
0: But you said it now. That. Somebody commented on it.
1: Yeah,
0: on there.
1: Yeah. But now that you're saying, you're defining... You know, the visually what it looks like. I'm not going to comment beyond that. I accept it. It is what it is. It's warm. It's comfortable. And it gives me the courage to go outside, even if I feel like just being stuck in bed, because who wants to realistically be out with this weather?
0: Listen, and it takes a toll on you emotionally, eh? If you think about waking up on a cold winter's day, some of us are up at 5 in the morning, some even earlier, because public transport... traffic, all these things need to be taken care of, and then the struggle begins when you have to get your bones out of bed on a cold winter's morning.
1: We don't even want to get into the traffic.
0: Do you do it or do you just think about it?
1: I experienced it on Monday.
0: Okay.
1: It was horrible. I was like, this shouldn't even be a choice or a thing that we need to do. And I felt so bad because a lot of people have to do this on a daily basis. Driving in, now that it's winter, in the dark, in the cold, navigating traffic, then you have to just like decompress to become yourself so that you can get through the working hours.
0: So listen, if it is you, our thoughts are with you. We are thinking about you and we love and appreciate you for doing what you need to do.
1: Yes.
0: It's not easy.
1: And I'm sorry for what's about to come right now.
0: Because it's crazy out there.
1: I think Brandon couldn't have put it any better. It's raining and it's cold outside in a lot of parts of the Cape. So this is a huge reminder to just please switch on your headlights and maintain a safe following distance so that we can all be safe as we commute. With that being said, traffic is slightly congested on Nelson Mandela Boulevard outbound at Browning Road. The M5 South is also backed up between Pinelands and Kenilworth.
0: I saw it coming through. Just mad.
1: So sorry about that if you're still stuck in that traffic. On the N2 outbound, traffic is also slowing down at airport approach as usual. And on the N1 outbound, it slows down between Platterkloof and Bellville. Then if you see any traffic lights that are faulty, please do treat that as a four-way stop. And since you are eyes and ears on what's happening on the roads, please don't hesitate and just let us know on WhatsApp 082-945-0940 if you see anything.
0: All right, and coming up in a bit, a little something we call Finish the Lyrics
1: to your favorite song.
0: Stick around to find out what that's all about, if it is your first time to the show. We'll bring you some Jada Lewis, we'll play some Charlie Puth. Before we get there, Jess Glynn from KFM.

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0: Lady Gaga from KFM Lights with Brandon and Yuta Romanos, Paparazzi. I don't know, how, on what level must you be? On what level must you be where, let's say in this room right now, in this room right now, what level must you be to have the paparazzi follow you?
1: Sometimes you don't even have to be on the level, hey? People these days call the paparazzi and then it stage shots.
0: Do you know what's the worst, though? And I experienced it just today. You know when you just go out, you know, just easy.
1: Yeah.
0: You're not dressed up or anything. That's when the paparazzi...
1: But that's
0: when
1: you every
0: when
1: day.
0: When they ask you that, I saw you there. Can we take a photo?
1: Yes, but thank you for who asked Brandon to do that.
0: I thought about it.
1: I'm glad you thought about it because Brandon wears mismatched tracksuits. It will be a black thing with green flames or something, and then the top is orange. I don't know what's going on. It's just like the mindset of who's going to see me. I'm coming to work in the evening. Comfort is key here for Brandon.
0: It is. That is the key. Comfort is key. What else is key is your voice. And you can sing it in any key that you like, as you know, as it goes. Because we got a little something that we call finish the lyrics
1: to your favorite song.
0: And that's where you get to sing your favorite song. Now, last night we had Brad representing Table View. And if you are new to the show, this is what it sounds like.

0: We meet every day at the same cafe, 6:30. And no one knows she'll be there.
1: And a top song it was, Me and Mrs. Jones. It could be you this evening. All you got to do is jump into the WhatsApp line.
2: 0829450940. So sing in whatever key. Because, Brandon?
1: Because you get to sing your favorite song. You get to sing your favorite song. You choose it. You tell us what it is. And we'll make sure that it happens.
2: And just as a bonus, we are giving away Decorix tickets this week. 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

0: That's music made right here in Cape Town. It's Jared Ricketts from KFM Nights with Brandon and Yuta. welcome to the show if you just joined us.
1: And if you want to know the way to Brandon Lee's heart, and I think to anyone who supports Portugal this evening, then it will be the FIFA World Cup and how Ronaldo has scored 2 goals.
0: Yeah.
1: One more than I believe it's a hat trick. So we're just having a moment here because Brandon was like, yeah. But like I silent verbally.
0: Yeah,
1: and I congratulate and celebrate your team. Isn't it? What does Ronaldo do?
0: See!
1: There we go.
0: Thank you, Yuta, for allowing me to get that one out.
1: You needed to.
0: Listen, there's a lot of talk around him and the World Cup. So I'm just really happy. Just so you know, Bafana Bafana is my first choice. And Portugal is my second. We'll see how it goes.
1: Quick little disclaimer, but we're gonna have more updates for you in a bit. If anything, the most important

0: we've spoken to you earlier, and you sound ready, you sound confident, and we just want you to do what you want to do. You've already chosen your song. It's all about you, and that's the bottom line.
1: Okay.
0: Wow.
1: Let's do this.
0: Let's do this. There you go. All right, Mel, you know the game works. We'll play a little snippet of one of your favorite songs. As soon as the song fades, you do you. Ne?
1: I'm going to do the best of me that I can pull out.
0: Love it. All right, here it comes.
1: There's love, so come give me a call, and we'll fall into one. I'm the perfect mix of Saturday night and the rest of your life. Anyone with a heart would agree, it's so easy to fall in love with the way I do my hair, the way I make you laugh, the way we like to share a walk in Central Park. I could be fresh air, I'd be the girl of your dreams. There's no need to hide if you're into me, 'cause I'm into you quite intimately. Or maybe one night could turn into three. I'm gonna see, 'cause I make it so easy to fall in love.
0: Yeah!
1: So come give me a call. And we'll
2: fall and we're done. Woo! We couldn't resist. You were on a roll. You needed to be celebrated. Melanie, that was amazing. We can see that it is
1: your favorite song.
0: And you know,
1: I'm sure you could feel my nerves shattering all the same time. So.
0: Listen, there was goosebump moments going on in the studio here. You two, could you see my face? I'm actually still quite hot flush. I was beaming here for Melanie.
2: It was beautiful. We were moving with you as you progressed through the song.
1: Oh, thank you. Yeah. It's been my favorite song since I think I heard it, and I love the new young people, and particularly, you know, our local people are just like pulling out all the stops.
0: So
1: I follow all of them.
0: That was a perfect rendition for a Tuesday evening. And Melanie.
1: Thank you.
2: You said, Melanie, that you moved to Gordon's Bay and you've been there for about 3 years and a half. Right?
1: Melanie. Yeah.
2: And I was thinking Olivia Dean is such a good song, you know, to just reorder the space, don't you think?
1: On my phone you're sounding very soft.
2: Because I was wondering, do we still have Melanie?
0: Can you hear us now?
1: Yes, okay. I can.
2: Well, Melanie, with Olivia Dean in mind and it being so easy to fall in love with and the fact that you are now living in Gordon's Bay, we thought we need to give you two tickets to go to Decorix, which is Africa's leading decor and design showcase. So this is perfect if you want to renovate, redecorate, build a home, or simply just look for inspiration.
1: Oh, my God. Yeah. So I actually get something for ruining a song.
0: No, no. Not at all. Okay. Hold on. You did not ruin that song. Not at all.
1: Oh, you're just too kind. You're just very kind.
0: Melanie, it's about doing you. It's about doing it the way you feel, your key, your vibe, your voice. And you were amazing.
2: If anything, you embraced the soft life, Melanie.
1: Thank you.
2: Which is the theme of
1: my head's gone like chica double the size right now. Okay, thank you.
0: But Melanie, just hold on. Listen, we do have something really special for you. You are going. We want you to go and check it out because it's right up your alley.
2: Yes, Decorix, Melanie, this weekend, the CTICC. You've mentioned that, you know, you've been looking to get some inspo, kind of just declutter a little bit and shape the space into the way that you want. So thank you for finishing the lyric to your favorite song.
1: Thank you, guys. Thank you so much for allowing me to actually just have so much of fun and then I actually get something back for it.
0: That's what it's all
1: like
0: about.
1: It's like I can't lose,
0: That's what it's all about. Mel, thank you so much for being part of the show. Stand the line, we'll get your details and here's your song. She was so sweet. Here it comes.

0: I must say, and you tell me if you remember, I bragged to you about this the first time I heard this song, because we were playing a different Olivia Dean song. And then I heard this song, and I was quite taken by it. So, you know, I'm very chuffed that we got to do it as I finished the lyrics for this evening.
1: Oh, it was perfect. Beautiful, whimsical. It makes you want to fall in love. And all you need sometimes is just one song that opens the gateway to the catalogue of an artist, or for you just to be like, you know what, I support you, you are my new favourite. And that's the beauty of Finish the Lyrics.
0: I like that. That was Melanie this evening out in Gordon's Bay. Some love coming through.
2: Great song choice. She's definitely through to the next round. Well done, lady.
0: All right. Jerome also says 108-100.
3: This woman was absolutely beautiful. Well done. Well done. That was absolutely awesome.
1: You know, Brandon, I'm so glad we have such a good support system on the show for when our superstars come on to share their favorite song. But what I realized is that whenever we've shared our song and blessed with
0: there was nothing for us.
1: Then it's a laughing emoji.
0: Yes.
1: You hear the crickets, and then we got told back of the band for you, along with me.
0: Sit that after, yeah.
1: Maybe one day.
0: I didn't think about it ever until this moment. But yeah, we were laughed at. That's okay. Listen, it could be you. Okay, so don't be scared. It's about you. It's about your voice. It's about your favorite song. So if you'd like to play Finish the Lyrics, jump onto the WhatsApp line.
1: 082-945-0940. And remember, this week you can win tickets to go to Dickerix as well just by playing.
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8: 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Nando's. Oh, what a place.
1: The nation has reached a landmark moment. You've all made it halfway through the year, and the good news is that it's halfway day at game. 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

0: That's Lisa right here on KFM Nights with Brandon and Yuta. If you just joined us, welcome to the show. We will always take good care of you with the most music to make you feel great. That's for sure.
1: Only that and only the best for you, as well as World Cup updates, because I think right now, since the 11th of June, when that first whistle went off, South Africa versus Mexico, the FIFA World Cup is the main thing anyone will be talking about for June and then the rest of July, obvious reasons.
0: World news everywhere, all around the world. And so it should be. I mean, it's the World Cup, and it's come with so much drama already and so much emotions.
1: Also in three different countries, 104 matches. There's a lot going
0: on. There is a lot. And you also get to see, you know, I think from a learning perspective as well, even me, someone who watches football a lot, would have learned about, you know, some countries that you don't really see or know as football nations just popping up in the World Cup. And that's amazing. It's nice to see.
1: The journey to the World Cup. And I'm actually quite curious to see who will win now more than anything, because the biggest talking points is Lionel Messi and Cristiano Ronaldo. Yeah. Their last World Cups, they are goats in their own regard, depending on who you ask, obviously, but the stats don't lie. And what I find interesting is whenever we are in studio, it seems to be Portugal. If it's not Portugal, then it's Argentina. And tonight we get to see Ronaldo do his thing with his teammates. Two goals from Ronaldo, one from another teammate. And just yesterday, I stumbled upon a couple of articles where people were critiquing Ronaldo for his age, saying he's not as fast. And you know how those conversations go. And here he's on the field doing what he does best.
0: Yeah, you know, they were writing him off already, saying he shouldn't be the team, he's not a team player, blah, blah, blah, blah, blah. But he's Cristiano Ronaldo. He's one of the best players in the world. He's a goal-scoring machine. He's focused. And sometimes in your first game, yeah, there's a bit of nerves. Yeah, you can't take it away. He's still a human being. And then just watching him score his first goal in the 6 minutes against Uzbekistan this evening. Then there was a free kick and we saw what happened there.
1: Yes,
0: I was very excited about that. The world thought he was going to take that free kick. Because they'd expect him to.
1: And then dun, dun, dun.
0: And he didn't take the free kick. But his reaction to it is always really cool. He was like,
1: it was giving team play.
0: Yeah, yes, exactly.
1: That will be a meme. But it was a, tell me your team, Cristiano Ronaldo. Without telling me, your team, Cristiano Ronaldo, i.e. Brandon Lee. So, you know what? I think if not South Africa, I will support Portugal.
0: Yay!
1: I like this because Cristiano Ronaldo, he's wearing red. Who else is currently wearing red right now? Lewis Hamilton.
0: Oh, okay.
1: And he got his first win in red for Ferrari. And that was a dream come true that we witnessed.
0: So you're theming your support?
1: Yes.
0: In a colour.
1: Yes, but also two goats in their own 100%. Field of sport. Like, it's been a dream of Cristiano Ronaldo to win a World Cup, and he's fallen short every single time to the point that he's readjusted. I know we spoke about this earlier in the week as well. So just because of that, I want to witness a goat end off his FIFA World Cup.
0: As a winner.
1: On the highest note, the one trophy he doesn't have.
0: Yeah.
1: Let him have it. Let Portugal take it home.
0: I see the logic there. I do see the logic. Two goats. So yeah, I like that. There was some drama in the game a little early on. Portugal then leading 2-0, and then Uzbekistan scored. Their goal subsequently disallowed. And then Ronaldo scored again. So two goals so far for him in the World Cup. It doesn't set them up to go through to the next round, though. There's still going to be a lot of drama.
1: We'll watch this space.
0: That's our little update. Bye, Donkey. More music coming up right here on KFM.
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0: That's Paxton right here on KFM Nights with Brandon and Yuta. If you just pulled in, welcome to the show. What an important song at an important time for a very important question. Where are you now?
1: Sure, hey? When the music speaks for you. No, true, hey? It aligns so well with what I recently stumbled upon. So I saw a video on TikTok, and it actually asked that same question. Where are you now? But more specifically, that one profession they never teach you in school, but so many people end up doing it after. And it's a good question, because we always talk about it. You don't learn all the skills that you need for adulthood, like tax.
0: And even when you have those aspirations of what you want to be,
1: yes,
0: you know, when you're at school, that kind of changes as you go along. And a lot of the times, it doesn't go according to what may have been a plan.
1: Think about it. Even our jobs right now.
0: Yeah.
1: Radio presenting.
0: No.
1: That's not taught. That's not a profession that you taught in school.
0: It's never ever taught in school. At least from, you know, this part of the world.
1: Yeah, and not trading that a lot of people do. Not even your other job, Brandon Lee. The DJ,
0: yeah,
1: got us falling in love again.
0: Yeah.
1: Yeah. It's a shirt that he wears quite often.
0: Never. I mean, if you think of ending up being a full-time DJ, making a career out of it, as opposed to music class in school. Do, re, mi, fa. That was as far as music went. Maybe you get to play a triangle. You wait there because the triangle is always last. I remember that. And ding! So yeah, that was music lessons in school. And then you end up being a DJ. So very interesting. Where
1: Imagine.
0: Are you now? Yeah.
1: It's thought-provoking.
0: Same apply to you though, I'm sure?
1: Yes. No, definitely. I don't think they teach content creation in school either.
0: Yeah.
1: It's a profession
0: maybe,
1: that you aren't taught.
0: But maybe one day. Maybe, do you think, I mean, if, now that we're talking about, do you think that maybe one day there would be classes, and not private, but like maybe in school, you know, where content creation would be a subject?
1: It would be cool, right?
0: Or is it something that can't be taught?
1: If you're exposed to it, it's all around us. They always say that if you have a phone, you have everything you need. You need to create the content. But respect for those who have it as a full-time profession. But everything you need is already in front of you. You already naturally capture moments of your life.
0: Suppose.
1: So if not a subject in school, then perhaps numerous case studies that they have to write about in the English papers. You know, when there's like a... So Brandon Lee was DJing, and then Yuta Romanis walked in, and she decided to capture the evening of the influences of DJing. Write an essay.
0: Of 500 words. Ish.
1: You see? But oh my goodness. And just seeing this video started this big conversation between Brandon and I, because there's so many things that people do today. You might even have a job like that you weren't entirely taught when you were in school. So we would love it if you could actually share what some of those professions are.
0: Yeah, we'd love to. We want to know. We always want to know from you. So on the WhatsApp line,
1: 0829450940.
0: Where are you now compared to, you know, school days, tertiary, secondary education, and again, what you're doing now versus what you did not learn when you were at school?

0: All right, another song that makes all the sense right here on KFM Nights, Naomi Grace. The song's called Figure Out the Rest, which has got a lot to do with what you just stumbled upon and what we spoke about today. You know, when you end up in an occupation that you weren't taught, or you weren't taught it at school, on a primary or secondary or even a tertiary level, your path just changed and you had to figure out the rest as you went along, and then you end up maybe just being successful, or you've built a life around something that you were never ever taught.
1: That was good. Yeah. That was good, I'm not gonna lie. Yeah. So just to share some,
0: it comes down to figuring it all out then.
1: So some of the messages that came through was content creation. There's a DJ.
0: Yeah.
1: And then what I thought was actually quite hilarious, but also so true.

0: two is from Tammy, who says, being a parent, hardest profession on the mother earth.
1: Okay. All right. Also, maybe something that, wasn't, they don't teach you at school. Well, never taught it when I was at school, so
0: No, they don't.
1: probably still not a subject.
0: It's just something that you read in the books, and as you progress through your different grades.
1: And you figure it all out the rest.
0: Yes. Another one, which I also just thought was so funny because it's professions, but it also seems to be pivoting towards life skills. And one is from Brad, who says just how to save money. They only teach you how to spend it in school. Think about it.
1: Yeah.
0: In accounting, I remember, elke debiet het 'n krediet. You see.
1: Every debit has a credit. That
0: Yes.
1: was one of the first things they taught you. I also remember, now that you mentioned that, I did accounting at school. And then when I worked a bit, I say worked a bit, like I would have had normal jobs in a particular industry. And at one stage, I was in the accounts department. And nogal, nothing of the debit and the credit that you learned at school was happening in the real world. That's quite weird. Debit and credit. So very, very interesting.
0: And the last one that I just quickly want to share is boxing. Boxing is a profession. They don't teach you in school, quite a couple of people do it after. Think about it.
1: And maybe some of these things should be subjects, we speak about this side of the world. I mean, if you think about it, you got your normal subjects that you have to write exams about, and then boxing is a subject, like not PE, physical education. It's an actual subject that you got to go through it. You get graded, and at the and you even write theory on it. Because I'm sure there's some theory to it as well. I can see.
0: Method to the madness.
1: I can see that as a subject. Like a boxing.
0: I'm sure you would have done well in that.
1: I would have tried it. I don't know if I'd have done well, but I think I'd have tried it. So share some more on the WhatsApp line.
0: 0829450940.
1: And please tell us, where you ended up with regards to what you're doing now as a career, as opposed to that not ever being taught at school.
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1: Brandon Lee.
0: And Yuta Hermanis.

0: You, as always.
1: And the beautiful part about being next to you as well is actually just really getting to learn a lot more about you. And I stumbled on this TikTok earlier, if you are just joining, and it really went right into that conversation we love to have. The profession that you have today that you aren't necessarily taught in school. And it's been so interesting because there's a lot of different jobs that people have today, like DJing, content creation,
0: boxes,
1: navigating life like marriage. Then there's also being a trader. Think about it as well, the use of AI in a job.
0: You know, AI. But there's a lot of truth in that because it was never a subject.
1: Mm-hmm.
0: It wasn't anything we even thought about. I'm going to use the words back then.
1: Yeah.
0: You know, and I don't, even when you were at university, I mean, there was obviously a lot of technology, but there wasn't AI to a degree.
1: No, I would be honest and say that probably came a lot more into the fold when I was busy with my master's because I did a international thing. And AI was a common theme from like 2020 onwards. Okay.
0: But now people have full-time jobs.
1: Yes.
0: Using AI.
1: Yes.
0: Which is something that they were never ever taught because it wasn't taught. Hans jumped in on the WhatsApp line and he was saying that, you know, what he's been doing in his adult life was never taught in school. Up until and including a safety officer.
1: Okay.
0: So also, Hans had to just find his way there. George says...
2: Nah, it's a Brandon Newton. Yeah, nee, ek is in die lorry bedryf. Die towing althans van die lorries. Maar hy word nie op school geleer, nie glad nie.
0: And I won't never school clearly. Which does kind of beg the question, you know, shouldn't these things be taught at a school level?
1: It makes me think of those movies, especially the American ones, when they do a high school piece and then you'll see kids go for lessons during or after school time and then they practice how to drive and then ultimately build up to passing out. And it's kind of part, I think, of the schooling system.
0: It's a part of the curriculum, yes. So to speak.
1: Imagine if we had that over here. A lot of us would be able to drive.
0: But as you say that, I'm thinking spinning has become a big thing in South Africa.
1: Oh my gosh.
0: and learning to drive is not a subject. And some of these guys are amazing. I watch it all the time. It's on my algorithm. So I'm always seeing spinners and the different places they do it. And to do that, to have control of a vehicle like that, takes a lot. You must be very talented. It's also something that you're never ever going to learn in school.
1: It's quite technical too.
0: Yeah, right? you got to know your thing. But think of the guys who've become quite big in this now, so much so that they are being sponsored by world-class sponsors, Red Bull. Karta. And a lot of just over the weekend, it was a 12-year-old boy that stole the show.
1: Sure. My jaw dropped when I went to Sheimoto. It's a Red Bull event.
0: Yes.
1: And that was like the first time I saw spinning.
0: Spinning.
1: Because there's also a show in South Africa called Spinners.
0: Yes.
1: And then like seeing it, you hear about people doing donuts and like going to these shows and events over the weekend. But then I saw it for the first time. My jaw stayed on the floor because I was like, whoa. This is possible. And when they go, the car is spinning in circles and the people go underneath the car and then like right in front of the car and the car is spinning. And I was like, if I were there, I probably would have been knocked over.
0: And then suddenly they're back in the car,
1: gain control. It's mind blowing. The professions people have, you aren't taught it in school, but what they land up doing, it's insane because not everyone can do it.
0: No. That's talent. That's finding your own way. And again, wouldn't it be cool if, if you think about it, but if spinning was a subject at school, there'd be a lot more people in school, I can tell you that much, that's for sure.
1: I would not get into the car with you, Brandon, if you had to spin, though. But
0: one day. One day is one day.
1: I'm already scared.
0: But that's such a good example, though. That's such a good example coming from what George said, like, you know, what he's doing as a profession now that was never taught at school. Yay! Okay.
1: FIFA World Cup, about 3 minutes left before the game reaches its end. I don't know if there are extra minutes, but that's what that's all about. If you haven't already, send through those messages and let us know on your
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0: Don't give it up. Matthew Moyle from KFM with Brandon and Yuta. And if you just joined us, welcome to the show. A little earlier, Yuta asked a very interesting question, and it certainly is a worldwide phenomenon of, you know, what you ended up doing now, your occupation, your career, versus never ever been taught any of that at a school level.
1: We've learned a lot more about professions today and what it is that you do.
0: And then Terence also came in, and Terence very proudly says,
2: I'm driving a very, very big truck, Volvo 520, and my back combination is a Totliner. Yeah, I'm on my way to Soburg now. I'm near Bridgetown. Yeah, you can't go to school to learn how to drive a big truck.
0: I'm sure, eh? But again, should these be subjects? Maybe one day we'll climb into that.
1: True story. But something we can wholeheartedly jump into right now is, for the duration of the show, we've actually been giving you highlights on the game that's currently underway with the FIFA World Cup, because Portugal is playing this evening. Cristiano Ronaldo and the team are on fire, and they ended up winning the game 5-0.
0: Meh.
1: Sure.
0: That's a good score. Don't write off Cristiano Ronaldo. Don't write off Portugal just yet. They beat Uzbekistan tonight, and that's just delightful.
1: It's comeback season time.
0: Yeah, yeah. And now we know also that Yuta is rooting for Portugal because they, in greed.
1: Sweetest the logic thing ever. Was explained earlier.
0: It was, yeah. If you missed it, you missed it. It made all the sense in the world. Yeah. There's another game taking place at a late time. England plays. They play in.
1: Ghana.
0: They play Ghana.
1: At 10 p.m.
0: At 10 p.m. This evening. If you are enjoying the World Cup, then good on you. We'll keep you updated as we go along. Should you be working, throughout the course of the evening, we'll keep you updated on the games that we see as well. We're going to get like a groovy after this. It is KFM Nights.
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0: That's Adal right here on KFM Nights with Brandon and Yuta. And if you're new to the show, Mondays to Thursdays, come 9 o'clock, we get lekker groovy and bring you some of those lekker cool R&B hits. Adal says, setting fire to the rain. And if there's something that can set fire to the rain, that'd be love.
1: Jesus, Brandon. You smooth like butter this evening with your lines, hey?
0: Love.
1: But Love Songs is coming up next just for you.
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0: As the girl in
1: that
0: the,
1: was in the, yes. in the music video.
0: Do you know who I am? No, why who? I'm the girl in Benson Boone's Beautiful Things. Oh, okay. It's a cool song because it's a bit heart-wrenching if you think of the tone of the way he sings his song in or that song. And it's one of those songs where I always say if you're unable to verbalize what you want to tell someone.
1: Yeah.
0: I'd say, you know, you may be in the that little breakup thingy that sometimes happens and you feel that you can still cling onto it. And you just go, stay.
1: But in the same fold, imagine the hold and how strongly you would have had to make him feel for him to write a song to release it. And then you may roll your eyes because it's like, oh, you know, he's making money off what he did and like what happened between us. And then years later, it becomes less of a heartache song for the artist to perform, but more something of empowerment.
0: No, for sure.
1: And they still make money off you.
0: 100%.
1: And the relationship that didn't work
0: out. And the music is, yeah, that girl, we don't care about her anymore. It's now for other people to use this song. Sure. We took a lot out of that.
1: We really did.
0: Bonnie Tyler there as well. And then some Stephen Sanchez with a song called High. We like that. That's KFM Love Songs. And there's more on the way.
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0: Top song, Yuta. Top song. Ruth B. Dandelions.
1: That did have a Yuta touch to it.
0: It did. It did. There was a lot of Yuta touches in love songs tonight. I quite enjoyed it. I really did. Let me see where you all touched.
1: Yes, well, while you have a look-see, I'll just add that I'm not saying it needs to be, but if you were looking for a wedding song, that one from Ruth B. will do wonders. Even if it's just the piano or the violin, I can tell you, it will feel like you are embodied with love.
0: I'll tell you this much. I don't know if I've mentioned it before, but I mean, I don't mind mentioning it, you know, publicly. I didn't know about that song until you told me about it. I quite like it.
1: I'm so glad you do.
0: It's a very nice love song. Listen, talking about love, okay, you had it all there, especially for Ray. She's always saying, why must we have two? Why can't we have three? There you go. You got three this evening in the second set. Some Joe Cocker and some Leona Lewis as well. Footprints in the Sand, another beautiful song. I thoroughly enjoyed that, Yuta. Bye bye, Donkey. It was another great night in your company on this cold, frusty Tuesday evening. Morgen, it was via Sikkelum op te staan.
1: Oh, it's tough out here, hey? It's tough. When you think it's time and you're like, summer's 4 months away, you want to put in the work or you just want to get into a routine, and then you look outside and it's still dark, you go back to bed.
0: Yeah, go back to bed. Actually, we should be actually very responsible by saying that. Do your best. We appreciate you doing your best, and we understand, and it's not so liquor. We don't go to or send your boss a message tomorrow and say, Brandon and Yuta said, I can stay in bed. We don't want that kind of trouble. But listen, thanks again for being the biggest part of the show tonight. Love being in your company. We'll do it again tomorrow, because for now,
1: we gotta go.
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0: Breakfast. Dubai, their crown prince, has ordered that the term housewife be replaced immediately with generation shaper in official communications. And I love this. And I do believe that there are other roles that do need more. There's oversimplification. And I think that maybe you are in a job, perhaps, and you want to change that. Now is the time to do it.
1: So I think for our lovely, beautiful street sweepers that make our city beautiful, their title should be changed to environment beautification expert.
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0: Yes.
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0: You know what? Next time I visit a doctor, I'm going to say, hey, doc, check what's under the hood. 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
0: The number one breakfast show on the number one station. 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
2: The oldest living land animal has just been crowned in the world.
3: Is it a tortoise?
2: It is absolutely a tortoise.
4: It can only be, right?
2: It is a tortoise that lives in the Seychelles.
3: Uh-huh.
2: His name is Jonathan, 194 years
4: no.
2: old.
4: Jonathan!
2: A tortoise as a pet is actually will become a family heirloom because they will outlive all of you.
5: We have actually inherited a tortoise.
2: Yeah? A tortoise.
5: A little small one, yeah.
2: Be careful what you say. I think you need a permit for a tortoise.
5: Oh, really?
2: I don't think you're allowed to keep tortoises.
4: Yeah, I mean, if it's living there, that's their home, right?
2: But if you picked it up in a thing...
5: We just got it in the garden.
4: Yeah, no, it's their home. That's fine.
6: Yeah, no, you definitely need a permit. You can't just pick the ones up on the way to Langebon and things like that.
2: At Ramiz's house, you'll find Padalamun as well.
5: No!
2: Check for crayfish as well.
5: No.
2: Elephant tusks. He's got all there at his house.
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